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12: Morning, it is Georgie at Kiss 97.3. Oh, we're counting down. Any parents out there for school holidays? I'm a bit sick of making the lunches. The morning rush. I'm looking forward to it. That starts tomorrow, Arvo. But before we get there, we've got nothing but the noughties all day, all week to get us through. I hope it's been bringing back good memories. I mean, we've had an hour this morning. Let's crack on. Four songs now, back to back, all from Aussie artists. Got a brand new life. You can give your life. You can lose your How good's Vanessa Amorosi? You can bang your hair or you can And we all loved Aussie Idol back in the day. Yes, Guy Sebastian in there and another Aussie Idol contestant you'll hear in three songs' time. And you can request the song at any time, 13 1065. And just for doing so, you go in the running to win $500 cash. As we start this Aussie foreplay, nothing but the noughties, the Veronicas, Love Kiss 97.3.

0: Michael Franti played the last ever show at Festival Hall. 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Of course they did.
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0: Oh, it was the cover we always needed, right? 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Love Kiss 97.3. Nothing but the noughties all day, all week, all part of Brisbane's greatest workday variety. J-Lo in a second.
1: Robin, Kip and Corey Oates in the morning.
0: Yeah, it's Georgie, and you get Robin, Kip and Corey weekdays from 6. Now, obviously, we're doing noughties music all week, so the team have been revisiting Corey's iPod.
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3: What have we got?
2: That we found in the drawer from 2008.
3: Come on, what have we
2: this
3: got?
2: Is a stunning result.
3: Why? What is it?
2: Baby Bash, Sugar Sugar.
3: Oh, yeah.
2: The song.
3: Yeah.
4: No.
3: Sugar, sugar, baby.
4: Yeah.
3: So fast.
2: Yes.
3: Yeah. What's wrong with this?
4: Are you for real?
2: Yeah.
3: You got me lifted.
4: And he knows the words.
3: Yep.
4: You got me lifted, shifted higher than the ceiling.
0: Not bad, his singing voice. Hey, I guess that's why he does karaoke. You can catch up with the show by listening to the podcast on iHeart. And tomorrow morning, set yourself up for the weekend and the school holidays with Cash or Crash. Three questions separate you and $1,000. They play at 8. Robin, Kip and Corey back tomorrow from 6 at Kiss.

0: Nothing but the noughties. All day, all week. All part of Brisbane's greatest workday variety. Love Kiss 97.3. It's Georgie. And we're taking your requests on 131065. You go in the running for $500. Matt in Mitchelton, listening to us while you work on iHeart, hey?
1: All day, every day.
0: And the noughties, you happy with them?
1: Love it. Love it. It's bringing back so many good memories. Just want to say I love your show. You're all awesome. And, yeah, keep up the great work.
0: Oh, thanks. All right, we'll get Savage Garden on now. Nothing but the noughties at Kiss.

0: Love Kiss 97.3. Nothing but the noughties. All day, all week. All part of Brisbane's greatest workday variety. We're going to go back to the year 2000. Remember this girl? Yes, Nikki Webster performing at the Sydney Olympics. She didn't that just launch her into the stratosphere? She's got her own dance school now. She's 40? That's freaky, isn't it? Oh, but we'll get a bit of... Craig David on from that year. Don't worry, I'm not playing under the southern skies. Oh, don't go anywhere for 7 days next. Nothing but the noughties at Kiss.
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this week. Can I please put in a request, though? Christina Aguilera, come on over. It is the naughty song. You have to agree with me, right? Please, please, please. Thank you, kiss. Come on.

0: nothing but the noughties. All day, all week, all part of Brisbane's greatest workday variety. Hey, we met this girl in the noughties. Of course, Katy Perry. This song just makes me hungry. I think of MasterChef, right? Hot and Cold plays next, and an artist who was the first and only one to get 5 number ones from a debut album in the noughties. Who's that? Find out next at Kiss.
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0: Yeah, morning, it is Georgie. Nothing but the noughties all day, all week, all part of Brisbane's greatest workday variety. And this is the sort of playlist you don't want to miss a song. 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You go in the running for $500 on the way this hour. Oh, it's my schoolie song. Just downing Malibu and double blacks for a week. Outcast Hey Ya from 2003 is three songs away. Here's the record breaker. Yes, Delta Goodrum, the first and only artist to get five number ones from a debut album. Yeah, she dominated. Love, Delts. Born to Try inside the next 10. And let's kick off this hour with Katy Perry. It's Nothing But the Noughties right here at KISS 97.3.

0: The Gabba spent most of the noughties as a permanent construction zone. Somehow, the cricket still happened.
1: How bizarre.
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0: 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Some angsty teen rock in a second. I know what
1: you want. Robin, Kip and Corey Oates in the morning.
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2: It's like winter and summer are having a wrestling match. Instead of being spring, where you've got something in between, it's like, no, it's summer for a day and then winter for a day.
3: September is the best time in Queensland. Spring and autumn is the place to...
4: I don't remember the last time I've had a beautiful day where I go,
2: kicking
4: it's
2: off
4: either
2: the...
4: hot or it's freezing. Tell me I've had a... When?
2: Have you showered this morning? Your hair's funny. Have you just woken up? Yeah. What's happening?
4: Your face is funny.
0: All right, if you see him on the street out there today, steer clear of Corey Oates. Now, you can catch up with the show by listening to the podcast on iHeart. 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Robin, Kip and Corey Oates, they're back tomorrow from 6. 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

0: Kiss 97.3. Oh, had to have some Black Eyed Peas. It's all part of Brisbane's greatest workday variety. 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Debbie in Clontarf, you're into it?
1: Fantastic. I love it. You guys are killing it this week.
0: Oh, that's nice. And what are your memories of that time? I don't want to ask a lady's age, but what were you up to?
1: Yeah, I was having a good time.
0: I think we all were, hey.
1: That's all I can say. I was having a good time.
0: Yeah. Well, this is from 2008, some Metro Station. Nothing but the noughties at Kiss.

0: Back at a time where Pink actually had pink hair. That's one of her best, I reckon. Don't Let Me Get Me, Kiss 97.3. Nothing but the noughties all day, all week, all part of Brisbane's greatest workday variety. Hey, what about this ballad? Incomplete. From the Backstreet Boys. Probably one of the only slow songs they've done. I love it. It's a belter. We'll get it on in 4 minutes. And after that, a request for some Gaga. Yeah, new mum. She's had a baby. 131065, if you want to request a song, get yourself in the running for $500. Call at any time. And keep it on Kiss for nothing but the noughties.
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Hey, Kiss, it's Emily from Logan. I'm loving all the noughties, and you know what? I cannot wait for the weekend, and I want to kick it off slightly early with some Lady Gaga. Can I get Just Dance?

0: nothing but the noughties. All day, all week, Love Kiss 97.3. All part of Brisbane's greatest workday variety. It's Georgie. Hey, we're going to do the top seven of 2007 next. That was when this family...
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0: Yeah, the Kardashians came about and they've never left. No complaints from me. I love that show. It's the only reason I have Disney Plus. Not for my kids to watch Disney movies, right? So, the top seven of 2007. We're going to kick off with Mika. And there's some other goodies in there, an Aussie rock band that we all absolutely love. 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
35: Brisbane traffic.
36: First water main repair is going on for Stafford Road westbound left lane after Beaconsfield Terrace in Kedron, and first water main repair is Lytton Road inbound left lane after the Canning Bridge in East Brisbane. Lights on flash, Moggle Road at Birken Road through Bell Bowery and debris for Warwick Road eastbound at the Cunningham Highway on ramp in Yabanto. Renovating carpet court spring reno sale is on now. 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The Kiss Cast, partly cloudy today, top of 23, right now 22 degrees. That's Kiss traffic and weather together.
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40: Now.
0: Afternoon, I'm Alana Riley. Well, the controversial Fitzroy River up in central Queensland has the official tick of approval from Olympic bosses to host rowing for the Brisbane 2032 Games.
41: It's official. Signed, sealed and delivered.
0: Premier David Crisafulli there. An assessment declared the site safe, fair and consistent despite controversy over its river flow and proximity to croc habitat. The community is rallying together to help bring the body of Queensland woman Brianna Cronin home from Indonesia after the 29-year-old died at a tourist beach. Her family have set up a GoFundMe, so far raising $38,000. To Canberra, Labor will lift the lid on its long-awaited migration policy today, with the Home Affairs Minister already flagging a focus on the families of student visa holders and visa overstayers. And the honorary first mango tree of the season has sold at an annual charity auction at the Brisbane market this morning. Family business Skippy's taking it home for $70,000. In entertainment news, Ed Sheeran's global tour in doubt. Details in a sec.
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0: Some fans are now demanding refunds for Ed Sheeran's Loop tour dates after Macklemore was canned as US opening act. After making political comments on stage, the rapper has now announced he's donating his $1 million salary from the shows to relief organisations in Gaza. Your sport check in a sec.
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0: Brisbane Lions coach Chris Bagan says their thrashing of Hawthorn last month means nothing ahead of Saturday's prelim final. Bagan says this weekend is a whole different ball game.
44: We were coming off a really bad loss the week before to Carlton, so we're pretty fired up. I think they probably had an off game.
0: The Kiss Cast is next.
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0: partly cloudy and a top of 23 degrees in Brizzy this afternoon. Tomorrow, partly cloudy again and 25. Right now, it is 22 degrees in the city and we're playing nothing but noughties all day, all week on Brisbane's Kiss 97.3.
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1: You know it, baby. Aldi, good different.
43: Nothing but the noughties.
3: You ready?
43: Turn it up. Top 7 from 07.
0: Kiss. That's right. All day, all week, nothing but the noughties. All part of Brisbane's greatest workday variety. It is Georgie at Kiss. And for lunchtime, your top 7 from 2007. Cast your mind back. Kelly in Waterford West, what are you thinking? What could be in there?
4: Oh, my God. Something from Rihanna.
0: Oh, yeah.
4: Umbrella, was that? In that era?
0: Certainly was. You'll hear that in there. Are you just loving this decade?
4: Absolutely. Yes. I go through different like genres, but I do like a bit of rock as well, but I'm loving what you're doing.
0: Well, that's perfect because Silverchair makes this countdown as well, but we'll kick off with number 7 in your top 7 from 2007, Mika, Grace Kelly, Nothing But The Noughties at Kiss.
5: I want to talk to you. The last time we talked, Mr. Smith, you reduced me to tears.

0: Don't know whatever happened to Hinder, but that's a pretty good tune, isn't it? Lips of an Angel. Oh, hang on, I've got to let them sing this bit. Kiss 97.3. Nothing but the noughties all day, all week, all part of Brisbane's greatest workday variety. But right now we're doing this.
1: Check this out.
2: Oh, my God.
1: Nothing but the noughties.
2: You ready?
1: Turn it up. Top seven from 07.
2: Kiss.
0: Yeah, that's right. We're about to get into number four. I've got Matt in Bellbowrie on 13 1065. You want to make a request?
3: Yeah, I think Umbrella by Rihanna.
0: Oh, yes.
3: Love that song.
0: Well, that's an easy one to do because Rihanna Umbrella will come in at number three straight after Silverchair. And hey, just for requesting, you're in the running now to win $500.
3: Oh, great. Thank you so much.
0: That's all right. Here we are. Number four in your top seven of 2007, Silverchair. Nothing but the noughties at Kiss.

0: In at number two, in your top seven of 2007 at Kiss 97.3, Avril, it's Nothing But The Noughties all day, all week.
1: Check this out. Oh my God.
2: Nothing But The Noughties.
1: You ready?
2: Turn it up. Top seven from 07.
0: Kiss. Yeah, all part of Brisbane's greatest workday variety. 2007, I think back there were water restrictions. We had those little two-minute timers in the shower. Oh, could not get my hair washed. Chloe in North Lakes, are all these songs bringing back the memes?
3: Yep. Yeah, I feel like I'm listening to my So Fresh CDs from like my teenage years.
0: Yep, that's the vibe. Well, in at number one, this was the highest charting single from 2007 in Australia. Who knew? We loved a bit of a sad one, hey? Fergie, Big Girls Don't Cry, Nothing But The Noughties, number one in your top seven of 07 at Kiss.

0: Michael Franti played the last ever show at Festival Hall. Then they knocked it down for apartments. Of course they did.
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0: Love Kiss 97.3 with Kelly Clarkson. Nothing but the noughties all day, all week, all part of Brisbane's greatest workday variety. Hey, she did some cracking covers as well. Yeah, the Killers. But coming up next, one of the bad boys of pop music in the noughties. Of course, Robbie Williams. When I was 16, a boy burnt a copy of Escapology, this album, for me. I was like, yeah, thanks, bro. Later learnt he was keen. Didn't understand. I was a teenage girl. Had no idea. Oh, Come Undone is next. Nothing but the noughties at Kiss.
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It's James from Coopers Plains, and I'd love to hear you, The Cause, Breathless. I'm loving all these naughty songs. Thanks, Kiss. Go!

0: Oh, there's a few one-hit wonders like that popping up, isn't there? Nothing but the noughties all day, all week, all part of Brisbane's greatest workday variety. Hey, these two, they know how to make a cracking tune. Of course, David Guetta, Kelly Rowland. Wasn't this massive? I'm going to get it on in 4 minutes. And after that, an American singer-songwriter who reckons her daughter has a better voice than she does. That's just a proud mum, right? Find out who next at Kiss.
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7: Yes, good afternoon. It is Georgie at Kiss 97.3. Hey, to get you through to those school holidays, I know it's like dragging on today and tomorrow. We're doing nothing but the noughties all day, all week, all part of Brisbane's greatest workday variety. So this hour, going to get a bit of pink on and back in the noughties. She said this about her little girl.
8: She just started singing and she's so effortless. I drive her to school and she's just over there singing. She's not even like working on it. I'm like,
9: whatever. Is she as good as mom?
8: She's better. She's way better than I was at that age. I sounded like Alvin and the Chipmunks when I was her age.
7: How funny is that? And she's gone on to be amazing. Now singing on Broadway, Pink has relocated the entire family to New York for her. Who knew on the way? And remember, request the song at any time, 131065, to get yourself in the running to win $500. If you're playing me, keep yeah, we'll announce the winner of that tomorrow. Mario on the way. But let's start with an absolute dance banger from 2009. When love takes over, Getter and Kelly Rowland, Nothing But The Noughties at Kiss.

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0: playing nothing but the noughties all day, all week. All part of Brisbane's greatest workday variety. I love The Rock from like Australia, New Zealand in those late noughties. I'll get one on in just a second.
1: Robin, Kip and Corey Oates in the morning.
0: Yes, these guys are weekdays from 6 and this morning they were talking all about our noughties week and they've been revisiting the songs on Corey's iPod.
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3: What have we got?
2: That we found in the drawer from 2008.
3: Come on, what have we
2: this
3: got?
2: Is a stunning result.
3: Why? What is it?
2: Baby Bash, Sugar Sugar.
3: Oh, yeah.
2: The song.
3: Yeah.
4: No.
3: Sugar Sugar Baby.
4: Yeah.
3: So fast.
2: Yes.
3: It is. Yeah. Yeah. What's wrong with this?
4: Are you for real?
2: Yeah.
3: You wow. Got me lifted.
4: And he knows the words.
3: Yep.
4: You got me lifted, shifted higher than the ceiling.
0: Oh, I can see it, like in the valley, Calabar on Brunswick Street, him dancing to that back in the day for sure. You can catch up with the show by listening to the podcast on iHeart and tomorrow morning set yourself up for the school holidays by winning with Cash or Crash at 8 o'clock. Three questions separate you and $1,000 with Robin, Kip and Corey Oates. They're back from 6. Let's continue. Nothing but the noughties. Evermore at Kiss 97.3.

0: Nothing but the noughties. All day, all week. Love Kiss 97.3, all part of Brisbane's greatest workday variety. With Ronan Keating, it is Georgie. 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Like Tamara and Morayfield, what do you remember from this era?
1: The noughties for me were the high school. So to be all like the pop music that I just really like, good mood, dancing around, like it gives me feel good vibes.
0: That was your jam, that sort of thing?
1: Yes. Hey, it's still my jam. My daughter's 9 and when songs come on, she's singing along. I'm like, oh, you are my daughter.
0: I love it. Well, you'll probably be into some J-Lo, which is straight after Nickelback. Nothing but the noughties at Kiss 97.3.

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2: 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Oh, that was the Benefit era. Yeah, remember when she was with Ben Affleck? And then it happened again about 20 years later. Nothing but the noughties all day, all week. All part of Brisbane's greatest workday variety. It's Georgie. Brittany on the way. Toxic. And inside the next 10 minutes, a song from Missy Higgins that sounds like a breakup song, but it was all written about the relationship with her sister when she went and cut her sister's grass and had a crack at a bloke she liked. Does that story make sense? Hang around and listen to the song, and then it will. Missy on the way with nothing but the noughties at Kiss.
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4: Couple of burst water mains under repair. Stafford Road, Kedron westbound, blocking the left lane after Beaconsfield Terrace, and one in East Brisbane, Lytton Road. That's inbound, affecting the left lane after the Canning Bridge. Traffic slowing with a breakdown on Logan Motorway, Kingston eastbound. There's a breakdown Pacific Motorway, Upper Mount Gravatt, northbound around Torres Street. 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The Kiss cast, partly cloudy today in Brisbane. We've reached our top of 23 degrees now. That's Kiss traffic and weather together.
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0: Oh, we all got to know Britney in the noughties. Kiss 97.3 all day, all week. Nothing but the noughties, all part of Brisbane's greatest workday variety. And Kelly. A little double shot of her on the way. Yeah, two of her biggest tunes play next. And inside the next 10, a US R&B star who smashed a record once held by the Beatles. 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
12: 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Whoa! Roosters, Sharks, a sudden death showdown. 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
22: There's so many ways to love ya. 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
9: yes, some Usher.
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9: Yeah, you'll get OMG in two songs, but we are starting with a Kelly Clarkson double shot. We got Breakaway in there. And to kick off, My Life Would Suck Without You, Kelly Clarkson. Nothing but the noughties all day, all week, right here at Kiss 97.3.

0: Gabba spent most of the noughties as a permanent construction zone. Somehow, the cricket still happened.
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2: It's like winter and summer are having a wrestling match. 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
3: September is the best time in Queensland. 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
2: off
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2: Have you showered this morning? 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
2: What's happening?
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0: You don't want to get in his way today. You can catch up with the show by listening to the podcast on iHeart. And tomorrow, why not win $1,000 to kick off school holidays with Cash or Crash? 3 questions. 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

0: The Gabba spent most of the noughties as a permanent construction zone. Somehow, the cricket still happened.
1: How bizarre.
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0: It's 97.3 all day, all week. Nothing but the noughties, all part of Brisbane's greatest workday variety. It is Georgie. And request a song at any time. 13 1065. You go in the running to win $500 cash. Like Jackson in North Lakes, you and your partner are listening on iHeart. You're into it?
1: I graduated in 2005, so
0: yes.
1: A lot of this music, yeah, brings back good memories, so... we both do. We both love it.
0: Oh, well, you'll be into this one, I reckon. 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

0: Kiss 97.3 with the Pussycat Dolls. Oh, they were a triple threat of the noughties. They could sing, dance, and they were hot. Nothing but the noughties all day, all week. All part of Brisbane's greatest workday variety. Shut up and drive. Oh, lots of requests coming in for Rihanna. Yeah, 131065, request a song, go in the running for $500. Shut up and drive on the way. And one of the biggest bands to come out of England in the noughties, they had two other names before they turned into who they are. Pectorals, that's a shocker. And then they were Starfish. Find out who it is in 4 minutes at Kiss.
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2: Good afternoon. Got delays with a breakdown on Logan Motorway, Kingston eastbound. Traffic's back to Wembley Road. There's one westbound through Tanimura as well. Slow in the city. Northbound on Riverside Expressway. You've got delays southbound from the CBD on Pacific Motorway, Woolloongabba to Green Slopes. Getting heavy now from Indooroopilly down through Victory Pocket on the Western Freeway. 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The Kiss Cast, partly cloudy today and tomorrow in Brisbane. We've reached our top today, 23 degrees now. That's Kiss traffic and weather together.
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0: Love Kiss 97.3. I will never be with you. Bit of a sad one to wrap up Nothing But the Noughties. All day, all week, it's Georgie. It's all part of Brisbane's greatest workday variety. Don't worry, one more day of it tomorrow, kicking off from 9.
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0: Kiss. But Smallsy is now on Kiss. He gets all the superstars on the show. He was chatting to Louis Tomlinson, of course, of 1D fame. This is one of my favourites of theirs. Now, huge announcement made. You can check it out on Instagram, but Smallsy will get you across it next. That when Louis tours Australia, he wants a local artist to open for him. He's on the search. So if you're an up-and-coming singer, stick around. 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
13: Brisbane traffic.
14: G'day, look out for some debris on the Centenary Highway there. Fibro sheets heading inbound in lanes on the bridge. Jindalee traffic's back to Sumner. Got a broken down truck on the Logan Motorway. Eastbound the left lane before Kingston Road through Kingston. Traffic's back to the Gateway Motorway. And a breakdown on the Pacific Motorway. Inbound left lane after Mains Road through Nathan. Heavy on the Gateway Motorway northbound as well from Boondall to the Bruce. 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
28: It does, and we're on Thursday afternoon. Hello, everybody. Welcome to it. How was your day? Good?
29: Good.
28: Well, can I just say, this afternoon show, it's sort of like the night before we lose our dignity in Vegas, because tomorrow afternoon... we're going to be doing it live from Las Vegas for the iHeartRadio Music Festival.
29: Yes.
28: So this is the last moment of sanity. Because tomorrow is just, who know? You know what they say, what happens in Vegas stays in Vegas. Unless you're doing a radio show live from Las Vegas back to Australia, then what happens in Vegas, everyone back here is going to hear.
0: And I am a little bit concerned because it's going to be 10 p.m. in Vegas and we're doing the show at 3 p.m. here.
28: Oh, is it 10 p.m.?
0: Which I feel like is peak time for the night to just...
28: Are you saying peak crazy is when we're going to be broadcasting?
0: Well, peak time for the night to begin.
28: Yeah, so. Okay. Well, we could you know what we could do? We could go to the Strip mid-show and just interview some crazies. Because America is full of them. Okay, that's coming up tomorrow. Coming up this afternoon, though, as we do count down to being live from Vegas tomorrow, we're going to do story time. Because Las Vegas is one of those places, and if you've ever been, you know this. Crazy things just seem to happen to you there. Crazy things just... It would never happen in any other city in the world, except if you go to Vegas. So if you've got a crazy, wild weekend story about what happened to you in Vegas, I'm going to need that this afternoon. Plus, coming up in just a second, we got to download the day in all things celebrity. My favourite, Meghan Markle's making... Apparently, there's a security risk around the kids and her and Prince Harry's new school. After just 2 days, we'll get to it after Zara Larsson, Midnight Sun, now playing here at KISS.

0: driving you home. It is the Smallsley Show this afternoon here on KISS, thanks to Chemist Warehouse. Coming up, we're going to do Las Vegas story time, where you're going to blow my mind with your wild weekend in Las Vegas. So if you've got a crazy story, get ready to call up and be part of the show. New music in a second from Sonny Federo and Becky Hill. But we should get across the big celeb story, shouldn't we? Let's do it.
1: Smallsies, hot minute. I got breaking
0: news. All right, let's get you through the big celeb stories of the day. We've got a naked Tom Cruise at 64. I don't think anyone wanted that. We're going to get to it in a second. But first up, she's my favourite person.
2: Welcome to the show, Meghan Markle. Yeah.
0: Sorry, could you sense the sarcasm there? Or I need to clarify there just in case people don't know. She's not my favourite person. In fact, sometimes I don't even want to cover her, but this one is too good. She's being called a hypocrite. You ready for this? This is all over her kids that earlier this week, Harry and Meghan pulled the kids out of school just 2 days into the new term because of what that they said was a security risk. Are you ready for what the security risk that was just so bad for Meghan Markle and Harry? A teacher added them into a WhatsApp group revealing their private mobile numbers. I mean, come on.
3: I mean, security risk sounds like there was a plot against them.
0: When they said security risk, I was like, I can't believe someone would be targeting with violence their kids. That's what the first thing is you think. Then you learn they put your phone number in a WhatsApp group, and probably the number was a burner phone number anyway, because you ain't given, you know, they're so famous they'd have multiple phone numbers. But here's why she's being called a hypocrite. Because she's worried about the kids and their privacy. At the same time she did that, she's put a post up on Instagram celebrating Harry's birthday, including photos of their two kids. And the UK paparazzi have also gone, hang on a second, Meghan, why don't you tell them that you are also simultaneously have been calling us to give us the location of your cottage so we can come and get some paparazzi photos of you.
3: Taylor's all his time, though. Celebs calling the paps on themselves.
0: Hey, don't get me wrong. I love a good call on the Daily Mail pap and saying, hey, we're going to be here. Come take some photos. But then again, I'm also not simultaneously saying, give me my privacy. Yeah. So anyway, hypocrite Meghan Markle back at it now.
1: Please welcome Tom Cruise.
4: Roll me the money.
0: You know what? I take it back. I shouldn't shame anyone. Everyone should be body positive. If Tom Cruise at 64 wants to go shirtless on the cover of GQ magazine, wearing an unbuttoned shirt, showing off an ab. It says abs here, but I only spotted one.
3: I put the photo up there for you.
0: Oh my God, he's almost thrusting. That's almost a thrust shot. He's like hand behind his back, and he's got his hand just above his his private, and he's like, yeah, baby, I can give it to you. People are saying it's not hot. Some are saying, what horrors did I do to get this in my algorithm? Does anyone need this? Was this requested? You know what, Tom?
3: He was feeling himself.
0: And you know what? At 64, I encourage him. You can do what you want. But also, too, does anyone know why he's shirtless, though? He did this interview with GQ magazine, but no one's explained why he had to take his clothes off.
3: No, because the other photos, he's got them on. So.
0: Yeah. Okay, and just quickly.
5: Hi, I'm Louis Tomlinson.
6: Louis Tomlinson!
0: All right, quick one for you. Louis Tomlinson. Now, he was here on the show yesterday afternoon.
3: Yes.
0: Turns out one of the things he said to us here on the show yesterday has gone a little bit viral. We were chatting about some of his favourite and least favourite One Direction songs, and then he admits that he has basically forgotten a whole bunch of the song lyrics and wouldn't be able to remember them if he ever tried.
7: There's some of those songs that I literally, yeah, if I hadn't heard them like recently, I'd completely forgot they existed, to be honest. So yeah, it was cool. It was nice.
0: Did the words come back to you, or you were like, I do not know what happens next year. Like, I would have to have a lyric sheet if I was to ever sing it again.
7: Bit of both. Some that would kind of catch me by surprise that I still know the words, and others that I literally would never be able to sing again unless I had lyrics in front of me.
0: Okay. Hey, by the way, if you want to open for Louis Tomlinson on his tour, Go to the Smallsy Show socials. Link in the bio. He's looking for an up-and-coming Aussie artist to support him on his upcoming tour that kicks off in a couple of weeks. Best of luck on that. Right now, Sonny Federa, Becky Hill, Say Something, Kiss, new music on. This is the Smallsy Show.

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1: G'day, got some fibro sheets on the Centenary Highway, inbound and lanes on the bridge through Jindalee. Traffic's back to Sumner. Got some burst water main repairs on Lytton Road, inbound left lane after Canning Bridge through East Brisbane. Also Stafford Road, westbound left lane after Beaconsfield Terrace through Kedron. A breakdown the Gateway Motorway, southbound through Tingalpa, has speeds down to 60 km/h. 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

0: Hey, Sabrina Carpenter doing house tour. This is the Smallsley Show, driving you home, Thursday afternoon. Coming up before 4 o'clock. You know, earlier this week we were talking about the Hyrox pooper. Do you remember the Hyrox pooper?
1: Oh, yes. How could we forget?
0: Turns out she could be a serial pooper.
1: A repeat offender?
0: Not her first time. Is that not gross?
2: Not her first public poop.
0: No. So, anyway.
2: That's terrible.
0: It is terrible. We'll get to that before 4 o'clock. But, hey, tomorrow here on the show, things are going to be a little bit different because we're going to be doing the show live from Las Vegas for the iHeartRadio Music Festival.
3: We're in Vegas, baby.
0: I mean, what can one say about Las Vegas? If you've been, you know.
1: Place you make memories.
0: Well, I think it's a place you make memories. It's also a place you make a lot of regret. What is that? What's that old saying? What happens in Vegas stays in Vegas?
1: Not today.
0: No. I thought it would be fun to get people to share the wild stories they have from Vegas. Now, I know not everyone has been, but what I do know is if you have been to Vegas, you definitely have a story. I want to hear your wild weekend Vegas story. Best one is going to get a prize. However, I'm going to start it off.
1: Okay.
0: Now, you choose. This is like a lucky dip. G, you choose. What story do you want to hear? About the girl that I used to work with who we thought got abducted. Do you want
2: to hear?
0: Yep. Do you want to hear the story about the woman who slept with Dave Grohl? Or do you want to hear the story
1: of the Calvin Harris
0: of the Calvin Harris pool party?
2: Oh,
0: so
2: what?
0: Okay, so have a think.
2: I can't pick one of those.
0: Which one do you want?
2: I think I want the Dave Grohl story.
0: Okay, fantastic. We ended up going to Vegas for some radio show years ago. We took listeners with us. And this one, crazy. Like when I say crazy, like she must have just, she let loose. She must have been fresh out of the asylum crazy because she had no bounds. She comes down one day. She goes, guys, you wouldn't believe it. Last night, I met Dave Grohl from the Foo Fighters. We made love all night. We had the time of our lives. He wants to take me to his next show. They're playing some stadium in Arizona next week. And we're all like, Dave Grohl, what do you mean, Dave Grohl? She goes, look, there he is over there. There he is. And she points at a man. She points at a man who I have no idea how many margaritas deep she was when she met him, because maybe if you squinted, turned your head on the side, it looked like a Timu Dave Grohl, but it certainly wasn't, because we picked up our phones and Googled, and they were in New York the night she claimed to have slept with him, and she had the realization she had slept with a man who was about 100 kilos heavier than Dave Grohl and had ginger hair, not black, thinking she had slept with Dave Grohl the night before. How's that?
2: That's a disaster.
1: And from memory, she goes, oh, makes sense now why he wanted me to pay for all the drinks.
2: Oh, my God.
0: That's right. Okay, what's your crazy wild weekend Vegas story? Beth, go.
4: Oh,
0: apparently you got the craziest of crazies.
4: Smallsy, back in the height of Kardashian Collection handbags, I got my beautiful one from Strandbags.
0: Yep.
4: Went over to Vegas and was held up at gunpoint.
0: No, stop. Yes. No, you got held.
4: By a very large gentleman in a nightclub who thought that I had stolen his girlfriend's handbag and she had the same one.
0: You took your Strandbags Kardashian Collection to Vegas. Minding your own business. Next minute, you're in a Vegas nightclub with a gun pointed at you.
4: Yes, a small black pistol, which was in this large man's waist. He had pulled it out and said,
0: no.
4: In some words.
0: Yeah.
4: That's my girlfriend. And I said, oh, it's from Strandbags. I'm Australian. I'm sorry. It's fine. I promise. Like, I'll help you find hers. And then when she found hers, no apology.
0: No,
4: still
0: no,
4: mad
0: absolutely
4: at me.
0: Not. Yeah. Absolutely not. That is. I think that goes down as the wild story. I think you get the wild story winner.

0: Jay Sean. Old school history anthem this afternoon. The Smallsy Show is on. Thanks to Canvas Warehouse, getting you home for a Thursday. Coming up, we're gonna get you that latest on that the High Rocks pooper. Turns out it was not her first offence. That's coming up. Before we get to that, though, hey, can we have a quick team meeting on the air? Is that all right, team meeting?
1: Yeah.
0: G, Barrel Girl, phone room, producer Zach in here.
1: Yes.
0: I don't know if you saw this, but Australia has crowned its most loved best fast food. Would you like to take a guess at who has won? Because it's caught me by surprise. According to Canstar, who surveyed 2,626 Aussies, Red Rooster is Australia's favourite fast food.
1: Okay. They love a rooter roll.
0: But, I mean, answering the question, who eats Red Rooster, apparently enough people to make it number one. It's not my go-to. I love Red Rooster.
1: Oh.
0: It's not necessarily my first go-to.
1: They do good chips, though.
0: Is it?
1: Oh, they do some good chips. Their chips are up there.
0: Who do you love out there?
2: I'm grilled. I'm going to say grilled.
0: Okay, well, you think they do the... Who do you reckon does the best fries?
1: Ooh.
0: A Porto.
1: KFC.
0: When they're soggy.
1: Oh.
0: Best thing with a KFC chip, let the box sweat a little bit. So that
1: Nando's with the peri peri salt. I changed my answer.
0: Oh, okay, yes. Your favorite chips?
2: I don't know. You've got to be in the mood for the grilled chips because they're amazing. But I think I'd say KFC too.
1: Yeah.
0: You know what are overrated? Zucchini chips.
2: Oh, they made me ill.
0: Do not waste your time. Like, honestly, if I'm going to have a chip, just make a potato. No one needs to deep fry zucchini.
1: Or any other vegetable and pretend it's not a potato.
0: It's not enjoyable. Anyway, deep frying it doesn't make it any better. Anyway, so there you go. News out today. Taco Bell in second, followed by Grilled, Rolled, and then Subway. Oh, poor McDonald's, womp womp, finished at the bottom of the field. And KFC failed to crack the top five.
1: No.
0: They've surveyed the wrong people. That's what's happened there. The
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6: G'day, look out for some ratchet straps on the Ipswich motorway eastbound and lanes after the Centenary Highway through Darra. Burst water main repairs on Stafford Road, westbound left lane after Beaconsfield Terrace, Kedron, and burst water main repairs on Lytton Road inbound through East Brizzy as well. Got a breakdown to Logan motorway eastbound near Drew's Road through Tanimera. Get access to a big network without the big prices. 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

0: Taylor Swift and Elizabeth Taylor for a Thursday afternoon here on Kiss. All right, almost out of here. Will and Woody coming up for you in just a second. Guys, I've been clickbaited.
1: Oh.
0: I've been clickbaited. I know you've been counting. I said, so there was the High Rocks pooper earlier this week. If you're not familiar with the story, there's an Aussie girl. Her name is Joanna. They're comparing her to Ray Gun. You know what they're calling her on the internet? They're calling her Spray Gun.
1: No, don't.
0: They're calling her Spray Gun because she pooped herself at the High Rocks. Here was some news reports.
2: High Rocks world record holder Joanna Wiechick was banned after losing control of her bowels during a race. Diarrhea was seen running down her legs. She kept going through the burpees, rowing, and the other shared stations. The athletes behind her still had to use the same course and equipment. She ended up taking first place. After the event, the affected areas had to be temporarily closed. Some of the equipment was also treated and deeply disinfected.
0: So I see this headline that says High Rocks competitor was disqualified over separate toilet incident last month. And I'm like, she's a repeat offender. Turns out it actually wasn't her. It was, what was this guy's name?
1: Malaysian man, Zachariah. Oh my God.
0: Oh, Zach.
1: Oh my God.
0: Zach, not you. He did in Bangkok. He was in Bangkok and had a case of the runs just beforehand, had to use the bathroom. But then because he used the bathroom just as he was about to take part on the course, he ended up getting disqualified for going to

0: hitting the plane. Coming up tonight, 7 o'clock, Lily Reinhart is going to be on from this new Prime Video, The Love Hypothesis, and Dom Dolla tickets are up for grabs as well. I will talk to you 3 o'clock tomorrow show, live from Vegas. See you then.
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6: 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Is it Brendale?
10: Yes, it is. And I'm sorry to everybody else that's calling in, but Brendale is by far the coolest.
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7: You have to sell this, Lisa.
10: Where else in Brisbane can you have awesome lawnmower shops? 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
7: Yes.
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3: Brisbane traffic.
4: G'day, another check in your Brizzy Roads. Got a couple of burst water mains, one on Stafford Road westbound left lane after Beaconsfield Terrace through Kedron, repairs underway, and also Lytton Road inbound left lane after the Canning Bridge East Brizzy. Look out for ratchet straps in the Ipswich Motorway eastbound in lanes after the Centenary Highway through Darra, causing some delays. Heavy on the western outbound through Indooroopilly. September to April is the Northern Territory's best-kept season with better value, bigger deals and so many reasons to visit. 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
7: Hey, I'm Erin Rowan. Rockhampton's Fitzroy River has been rubber stamped to host rowing events for Brisbane's 2032 Olympic Games. The International Olympic Committee signing off on the river despite earlier concerns about crocs and the water current. The Premier says it is signed, sealed and delivered. The Home Affairs Minister has unveiled a major shake-up of migration policy today in a bid to drive net overseas migration down. The changes will see a ballot introduced for the working holiday visa, restrict international students changing courses and crack down on those who overstay their visas. Tony Burke telling Parley he's taking a softly, softly approach.
9: If you make cuts too deep, too hard in the immigration system, you trash the Australian economy.
7: A man's been charged with a stack of property offences across the Gold Coast, Logan and Brisbane. The 24-year-old accused of three dozen offences, including several break-ins, where he allegedly forced his way through the front door. And figures from the Bureau of Stats show Australia's population has grown by almost 400,000 people in the past 12 months. In KISS Celebrity News, another honour for the late Dolly Parton, Morrisek.
10: Brumman Golf's half-price clothing clearance is on now. 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
7: Dolly Parton has been posthumously honoured with the Americana Lifetime Achievement Award, the award celebrating her legacy and highlighting her transition from country star to global icon. The singer recorded a message before her death that was played at the ceremony, saying the award was an honour. She died at the age of 80 last month after a brief battle with cancer. Your sports check is up in a sec.
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7: In sport, trade talk is heating up as we get to the pointy end of the AFL season. It looks like Essendon have their eye on Brisbane youngster Sam Marshall, who is apparently keen to return to Victoria. He's tipped to meet with the Bombers, with St Kilda and Melbourne also keen to lure him. The KISS cast is up next.
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7: The KISS car staying mostly clear for the rest of the day today. An overnight low of 12 degrees, partly cloudy tomorrow, heading for tops of 25, sunny for us on Saturday. Right now, 23 degrees in the city, and we are playing nothing but noughties all week. No filler, just great hits all day on KISS 97.3.

0: Yes, good afternoon, everyone. It is Will and Woody. Hope you're having a wonderful drive home. I've got here on my run sheet, Will and Woody. Break one, address everything going on. All right, so there's a bit going on, which we haven't addressed.
1: Do you think everyone knows what we're referring to when we say that? Because that's what...
0: Maybe not. It's big in our world, but maybe not. There's lots of it. At the end of the day...
1: It's not that big news.
0: No.
1: Like, it was kind of news for a couple of days. That's a little bit of a hint for you guys.
0: Yep.
1: But it's pretty significant for us.
0: Yeah, for sure. And for people that listen to this show, I think it's probably big news if you listen a lot to this show. So to be totally transparent with everyone, let's talk about more up next. Let's talk about more up next.
1: Nice.
0: Yeah.
1: Great, we've still got it. I mean, how's that for a hook? Save the announcement until up next. We've got you.
0: Can't turn that commercial brain off. Push them over the song.
1: Bloody-o.
0: Come back for more.
1: Bloody-o.
0: All right, we're brought to you by Yui. We're still sponsored, the boys. Have a look at this. Selling all the way to the end.
2: You're also going to be jumping out of a cake.
0: We're jumping out of a cake. I mean, it just doesn't end here.
1: The show goes on.
0: It actually does end in lots of ways. But we'll talk about it more up next. Hope you're having a great drive home. Will and Woody.

0: Woody for Yui. Okay, so the thing that we need to address is that, yes, we are, our contracts are running up, I think, as they say, Woods, at the end of this year. The Will and Woody show won't be continued past the end of 2026. Now, I think probably the first thing to say here is I know that many of you have been trying desperately to call the show and revolt. There's been people picketing the building. We actually haven't been on air over the last week. Bit of smoke and mirrors, everyone. A shock and shock horror commercial radio. There has been a little bit of smoke and mirrors going on. We've been grieving. I'm going to be honest. It's been I haven't really had the strength to come in here and get on the air and talk about this because it's really sad.
1: Yeah. So we found out last Wednesday night.
0: Yep.
1: That we weren't going to be going on. Got the bone. I've been saying we've got boned. I like that. We've been boned. And obviously there's you and me within all of this.
0: Yep.
1: Will, but you know, everyone would know this who listens. There's an entire team as well. Who is, holy moly, here we go. There's an entire team here, obviously, that is the Will and Woody show. So it's been, you're right, Annalise?
2: Don't look at me.
3: Okay, I won't.
0: She's an ugly crier.
3: Yeah, I know.
0: She's an ugly crier.
1: We found that out. But it's, so we were able to all go out last Thursday together, which is really, really nice, and have a few drinks.
0: Yep.
1: Which is, which was really beautiful to be able to do. But I know you and I have spoken about this, you know, obviously we've had lots of chats about this, and I think both of us agree that almost the saddest part about this is the team.
0: Yep.
1: And now is a good time to tell you guys, though, that you guys will all be so fine. Like, you guys are all incredible at what you do. Like, this show just wouldn't have been even half the show that it is without the incredible team that's behind us. Do you guys want to come in? Come in. Like, seriously, like this, because it's weird that only we would talk about this when it impacts all of us.
0: Yeah, everyone that's been involved. I should say, by the way, and I don't want this to sound like a, you know, this is your life, but if you do want to call right now, 131065, or you want to text us 0429131065, I know there's been a lot of DMs on the socials, which I'm going to be honest. I mean, I'm not on social media anyway, but Sexy Das has been fielding and a lot of people trying to reach out to us, and we haven't actually spoken to any of you guys. And outside of the beautiful people that work on this show, it's also everyone that listens to the show and supports this show. We have been so blessed to have this opportunity to do this for this show for 8 years.
1: 8 years, yeah.
0: Before that, big shout out to Heidi Anderson as she's listening over in Perth. And then, you know, like, I saw a photo of us the other day and I was 19 in the photo. Like, I've been doing radio for 17 years.
1: Yeah.
0: So, like, there is a sense of, like, this has been going for, we've been doing this for such a long time and not many people at all get to do this for as long as we've been doing it. So I feel really grateful as well.
1: I kind of had a moment driving in today where you look at the other cars on the road.
0: Yeah.
1: And that, for me, it hit me really hard that we're so lucky that for 8 years we've been able to
0: speak to everyone.
1: Well, and you and I have always said this since we first started 14 years ago, that all we're ever trying to do is just, like, give someone a small smile on their drive home from work.
0: Yeah.
1: And so I think it's awesome that we, I hope, have done that for you if you're listening now.
0: Yeah.
1: But even if we gave you one little smile or one giggle, then I feel like we did our jobs.
0: Yeah. Yeah. That's a really nice way to think of it.
1: It was, yeah.
0: Yeah. Yeah. We're all feeling it in here, guys. So, if you want to come and join join the grief party, then feel free to give us a call. I'm looking at some beautiful faces in here, to Mark, to Das, to Annalise, to Joe. We love you guys. It's been really special. Hey, it's not the end either. By the way, sorry, before we let Stylesy take over, I'm going to take this opportunity to cut off the intro.
1: Do what you want, mate.
0: No, mate, I'm going out with a bang, mate. I'm going out with a bang. I want to keep that in mind. I want to make that very clear. But We the thing is, we're going to say in the vein of going out with the bank, we're going to say some nice things about each other, and we're going to say farewell now.
2: Yeah.
0: But we're also going to have to do that really awkward thing when you say goodbye to someone and then you see them later on, and then you have to say goodbye again because we are staying on until they tell us to leave. This year, so we'll be in here doing the show, saying goodbye to all you guys. Yeah, sorry.
1: Just realised we're getting calls and no one's outside to take those calls. You see how quickly it falls down without the team.
0: So we are going to be here, and we're going to keep going, and we'll be here for as long as we're required to be here.
1: And I think our objective here, and whilst this has been really hard over the last week, it's we still want to keep doing what we started out trying to do, which is just make you feel a little bit better on your drive home from work.
0: Yeah, that's it. It's pretty simple.
1: Yeah.
0: I know Darcy's cooking up some sort of War and Peace style video, which is our time on radio, which is going to be hard to watch, which we're avoiding.
1: Which I'm hoping to reuse at my funeral, actually, if that's okay. Just like that work is done, that job is sorted.
0: But yeah, look, let's... before we crack into regular programming, let's take a pause. And if you want to have a chat with us and talk about it, then please call us. 131065 might be your first time you've ever called. What is it? First time listener, long time caller? Or the other way around? Long time listener, first time caller.
1: That's the one.
0: I'm going to have to start getting used to saying that when I call radio shows.
1: You're going to start calling radio shows?
0: Absolutely, man. Can't keep me off the air.
1: That is so sad.
0: All right, we'll do it up next. It's Will and Woody. You're listening to Kiss.

0: It's Will and Woody. Hope you're having a wonderful drive home. We are brought to you by Yui. Hey, we found out about a week ago that we are not going to be continuing here on Kiss after the end of this year. So we're all sort of coming to terms with that. As I said before, and hilariously, Woods, we haven't really been able to do the show over the last week because we've been dealing with a lot of emotion. In like, you know, as with everything that you're feeling that's really heavy, there's a lot of, there's a lot of sadness there, but also a lot of beauty. We've had an amazing opportunity to do this show for you guys every day for the last 8 years. It feels like an incredible opportunity that we've had. There's also, you know, this weird thing where we do a show, and doing shows is really, really hard when you're really struggling. So apologies for people that have been tuning in and waiting for us to talk about this or say something about this. We haven't actually been in here doing the shows. They've been recorded shows just to get us through. But hilariously, you didn't tell your mum and dad that. And
1: My God, your dad, so funny.
0: Your dad just...
1: This is the day. So, because we found out Wednesday night. So, Thursday, I'm on my way to the pub to go and see you guys.
0: Yeah.
1: I get a text from dad. He just goes, Woody, I think you're handling this incredibly well. Absolute professionals. Good on you.
0: No way.
1: Good on you.
0: No.
1: And I didn't have the heart to text him back and say, Dad, it's recorded. We're not.
0: Not on air.
1: Not on
0: we
1: air,
0: can't
1: mate.
0: Do it. We're currently drinking our grief.
1: He was so proud of me.
0: And he is still proud of me. No, we're not going to go down that rabbit hole because it might get more emotional than it already is. We are just having a little bit of a pause in programming because there's obviously lots of feelings, and a lot of you guys listening now, if you're just tuning in to the start of the show, whenever you get in your drive home, hearing us talk about this for the first time, the text line's open, 0429131065. I really don't want to turn this into a text us and love us.
1: It would be nice, though.
0: It would be nice.
1: It would be nice. If you guys choose to do that, if you choose to do that, then we will accept.
0: But there have been some really lovely messages. Absolutely gutted, boys. Will you be doing a podcast? You two are by far my favorite on radio. Oh, no, I'll be listening to radio at all. Wow, there you go. Thank you for all the laughs you've given me.
1: Nice.
0: And the team there are absolute gold. Well, they're Kiss, actually. And thank you for the message. Look, the plan is at some stage to be in the podcasting space, unlike any other two white guys who have just been sacked from radio.
1: Doing something a bit different. Doing something a little bit
0: different. Shaking it up a little bit more.
1: That's right.
0: Shaking it up. To Tiana, thank you. I see your message. That's really beautiful.
1: Tiana, who works here, Tiana? You can just come and say, hey, Tiana. You can just come and say good day. I said hi to you on reception today. That's fine.
0: Annalise, why have you left the studio?
2: Someone's going to take phones.
0: Yeah, sure, mate. She's cried a lot on camera recently, so we'll get her back in a sec, guys.
1: Should we speak to Det?
0: Let's speak to Det.
1: Hey, Det.
3: Hey, how are you?
1: Okay. I'm okay, Det. I'm okay. I'm feeling...
3: I was devastated. I got that text that you guys were ending, and I was just devastated because during COVID times...
1: Yeah.
3: Oh, my God. You guys, Victorians are bitter. Oh, my God. Oh, that was just, for us nurses, was fantastic.
1: Oh.
3: When you guys got Kyle, I switched channels, but at 4 o'clock, I'd come back for you two because I'd make sure I come back from the dog park in time so I could listen to you two because I'm just devastated because you are just naturally hilarious.
0: Oh, thanks, Det. That's so lovely. Oh, no, this is going to make me cry.
1: Is it?
0: Oh, I don't want to do this anymore. Okay.
2: Ugly cry, Will.
0: I'm a beautiful crier. Thank you very much.
1: We were doing the show from our front porch as well, which is like a beautiful memory as well.
0: Yes, we were on your porch.
1: We weren't allowed to come in here, so we were doing the show from home.
0: Yep, during COVID. Yep, that's wild. That's so nice. As you mentioned before, Woods, like the reason you do this is just to give people a little bit of a pick-me-up. And like people calling back bits to you from years ago, that's a wild feeling. Det, that's awesome. Thank you. Sophie, what would you like to say?
4: Hi. I've been listening to you for 2 years now, and I just love how you guys make everybody laugh. And my favourite thing to come home in the afternoon on my drive back home is to listen to you guys. And I'm going to really miss you on the show.
1: Oh, my God, Sophie. That's really, really, that was incredibly kind of you to say. And you brought two grown men to tears, but these are happy tears. I tell my daughter that these are happy tears.
0: Oh, that's really nice. Sophie, thank you so much, Sophie. Hey, Sophie.
4: Thank you.
0: No, thank you, Sophie. Oh, thanks so much for listening. We've got we've got little girls.
1: It's not our choice, unfortunately, Sophie. Do you want a mug? We can send you a mug.
0: I don't think we've got any mugs. We've got stubby holders.
1: They've taken our mugs. They haven't taken our mugs, have they?
0: Yeah, I think
1: they haven't taken our mugs.
0: They're full clean
1: Sophie, we're going to send you a mug. Thank you so incredibly much for saying that, Sophie.
0: Sophie, we can send you actually a DJ Will t-shirt. We'll send that to you. I think we've still got mugs. I'm not sure if Carrie Bickmore's been printed on the mugs yet or not. No, we're good. Okay. All right, let's go to Michael.
1: Hey, Michael.
5: G'day, Will. How are you? Will and Woody?
0: Hi, Michael. We're good. Say, Michael.
5: You guys have been, I listened to you guys in the morning and in the afternoon. Morning, I miss Carl and Jackie. Oh, they left the show. Now you guys are leaving the show. Mate, you guys in the afternoon with all the challenges, you know, you used to do and make people laugh. I wish you all the very best in your future and God bless.
1: Thank you so much, Michael.
0: That's so sweet. Thank you so much.
1: I don't know what you're referring to when you say challenges there, but I'm sure it was us. Michael.
0: Maybe it might have been a mental health thing. I don't know.
1: I've got
0: some text. The text line's blowing up, so I'm going to try and get to as many as I can. This person said, thank you, boys, for always brightening my afternoon. As someone with mental health issues, you bring more than a radio show to my life. I can't believe we're losing you. I feel lost already. Anonymous. Don't feel lost. It's okay.
1: Yeah.
0: There's going to be so many other people that are there. We're not going anywhere as well. We'll still be here. We'll still be alive. So
1: also, this sounds weird, but I'm sure whoever is replacing us will be amazing as well.
0: She's unbelievable. She's a class act.
1: Well, we're unconfirmed. Unconfirmed at this point.
0: I didn't say anything. I just said she. Could be a he. Could be a she. Anyone who's going to provide a little bit more to the show is going to be exciting, I'm sure. Yes. Will and Woody, another text here. I just want you guys to know that you guys were the only good thing about being in the car past 4 p.m. I can't believe they're letting you go. Thank you so much. William here said, hi, boys. If I wasn't driving, I would have fallen to my knees when I heard the news.
1: Oh, been a pleasure
0: listening whenever I can be on a show. A couple of times too, it was great to get the opportunity to meet Will at the races. My God, there you go.
1: Here we go. That's a life highlight, my God. What a rare appearance of Will.
0: All right.
1: Bringing up the races as well, but controversial.
0: I thought I'd distance myself.
1: Will does not support the races. Let's go to Tanya here.
6: Hey,
1: Tanya.
6: Hi, Tanya.
1: Join us. Tanya, what would you like to say?
6: Me and my eldest daughter, who's now 12, have been on your show a few times. Yeah. She did the easiest quiz kids version.
1: Oh, yeah, great. Yeah.
6: And then she also taught you boys where babies came from.
1: Oh, yes. Yes, huge. And now we know.
6: She was the sparkle in the eyes.
0: Oh, yes. There you go.
6: I don't know if you remember
0: that. Yeah, I do. Absolutely.
1: Of course.
6: And we sung a little duet on the radio as well.
0: Oh, cute.
1: What'd you sing?
0: Wow, we've really ridden, milked you what talent you've got, Tanya.
1: You must be what we call a VIP caller, Tanya. I think often we reach out to you, Tanya.
6: Yep.
1: Well, don't admit that, Tanya.
0: You're one of the many thousands of anonymous callers who are calling through right now.
1: Just on that, Tanya, and I'll say this just through you because it sounds like you contributed a lot to the show, but Will and I also always say that we feel like this show is always just created like a platform for you guys to come on air and tell your stories and give your views.
0: Yeah.
1: It's
0: been the best part of the show.
1: We love about this as well is like often we come into work to be an audience to your extraordinary stories.
0: Yeah, well said.
1: And it's just meant the world to us that you guys have felt comfortable to call up, contribute and make us laugh.
0: Yeah.
1: This is a lot.
0: Okay. All right. We'll put it down for a little bit. As I said, we're going to have to do that weird thing where we say goodbye when we actually have to say goodbye. Yeah. So, we are still on air till the end of the year.
1: Do we save saying nice things about each other at the end of the year?
0: I don't know if I've got the strength. Look, I'll definitely do it.
1: Maybe hold that. Hook it over.
0: Don't do that now.
1: Yeah.
0: No, don't. You're going to do it today?
1: No. I was just asking you, Captain.
0: No. We'll save that. Hey, let's talk about jumping out of a cake up next. Thanks again.
1: That's a real pivot.
0: That's a commercial radio pivot. It's light and shade, baby. But look, thank you. Calls, texts, DMs. Everyone's reached out to me personally. I'm so sorry. I haven't got back to anyone. It's just been a lot. And I appreciate it so much. It's really strange when your mum's friends find out about you losing your job at the same time as your best mates, given how public it all was. I suppose that's just the nature of doing the gig, but I can't think of a single person who hasn't, like, everything that's been said has just been so nice. And it's a lot for us to come to terms with, because at the end of the day, it just feels like we're in a glass box here carrying on like idiots, which we are.
7: That's it.
0: Which is very strange that we got paid to do that for so long.
1: Can't believe we got away with it for so long. Extraordinary
0: All
1: stuff.
0: All good things must come to an end. Yeah. We're going to talk about it more later. Again, we'll have to farewell again. So I don't want this to turn into the longest goodbye. We're going to try and resume proper, like, programming, for want of a better word.
7: Bloody hell.
0: And then we'll address the elephant in the room again when they actually, you know, give us the ass, like, properly, you know.
1: Which I think at this point is going to be December. We'll update you. If that changes, but at this point, we are continuing until the end of the year.
0: Yeah, that's it. So. All right, we love you guys. Thanks for all your calls and all your texts.
8: 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Oh, do people not do that anymore? Well, Will and Woody are on all the socials. Poke away at Will and Woody.
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10: G'day, another check in your Brizzy roads. We've got a breakdown on the Gateway Motorway southbound at Morden Drive, Brizzy Airport. A breakdown too on the Logan Motorway eastbound left shoulder after Stapleton Road, Heathwood. Traffic's back to the Centenary Highway. So on the Riverside Expressway, inbound, outbound to the city, you're looking at around 10 minutes plus on top of your trip. Very heavy on the Gateway Motorway from Nudgee up to the Bruce. That's about 30 minutes plus. 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
5: 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Kiss.

0: stupid song could ever say.
1: It's Will and Woody. And Woods, to help celebrate Western Star Butter's incredible milestone, 100 years they have been around for, and we are so lucky to help them celebrate. We've got a wonderful idea, I think. Mm-hmm. And I can't believe this has come to life. We've been pitching this to people for a very, very long time. Western Star are in, though, because to celebrate the 100-year birthday, we will be gate-crashing someone's birthday party, Trojan horse-style, hiding inside a cake.
0: Will and Woody's Cake Crashes. Western Star, say it with a star.
1: Obviously, the cake made exclusively with Western Star butter.
2: As all cakes should be.
1: You and I made a couple of cakes recently with some Western Star butter. Incredibly nostalgic, by the way. If you get a chance to do it, it'll take you right back to the kitchen bench with Mum.
2: We felt just like two little boys, William. But now we are men and we are going to be cake crashing. And we've got the number of Eliza who wants to nominate someone for us to sneak inside their cake and celebrate their birthday. We're going to call her right now.
3: Hello, Eliza speaking.
2: Eliza, it's Will and Woody.
3: What?
2: How are you?
3: Good. How are you?
2: I outstanding. I'm very, very good. You are live on the radio, by the way, Eliza. I need to remind you of that.
3: Oh, okay. All right.
2: It's
3: not a stitch up.
2: No. There's no stitch up here. Actually, we are helping you out because, Eliza, we know that you have reached out to us wanting to nominate someone for us to be inside their cake on their birthday. Can you let us know who is the person that you're nominating?
3: I think that would have been my soon-to-be 4-year-old daughter, Ella.
2: Okay. I'm just curious, Eliza. Do we think your 4-year-old daughter will be excited about two grown men bursting out of her birthday cake?
3: Maybe I didn't think that one through.
2: It's not too late to pull out. Does she know who we are, Eliza?
3: Well, she does all the Kinder Drop pickups with me, so okay. She should.
2: does she know what we look like, though? Because we obviously, the sound of our voices won't be bursting out of the cake. It'll just be two men far too close to their 40s, probably a little bit sweaty after being inside a cake for a long time, effectively shocking her and then yelling out happy birthday.
3: True, but do you think she could look past that and just see a giant cake?
2: I mean, you've convinced me. You've convinced me, Eliza. I think you're right. Exactly. I think two men inside a cake, how could they be bad men? You know what I mean? Like, there's only beautiful things inside a cake, and hopefully your 4-year-old daughter sees it that way when we surprise her. We're hoping to do it, am I right in saying Friday?
3: Yes.
2: Okay.
3: Please.
2: Okay, great. Do you have it? The other part of this, Eliza, obviously, is the design of the cake. Is there a design in mind that you'd like us to go for before we start icing?
3: Oh, putting me on the spot. I don't know. She's a typical girl. She's been asking for a princess party, so I'd say pink.
2: Okay. Just throwing it out there. If she likes princesses, should Will and I be dressed as princesses?
3: No, don't traumatize.
2: Yeah. Okay, great. No, it's good. It's good to know. I'm glad we covered that. We're putting a line through us dressing up as princesses, but princess cake can be arranged. And just want to confirm again, she's not going to get scared. She will.
3: No, funny story. A lady came out from the cafe the other day because we were saying it was her birthday, blah, blah, blah. And she surprised her with a cupcake and I thought it was adorable, but she actually started to cry. She's like, I wanted a bigger cake. So.
2: Oh. Well, my Lord, she is going to get herself a big cake. And
3: I
2: pray for you dealing with the sugar crash after she gets handed a cake, which it fits two grown men in it. Eliza, you have never seen a cake like it, and that will be her cake, and you will have no right to try and control how much cake she'll be consuming this Friday. Is there anything else we need to know, Eliza, or are we happy to just go ahead with this?
3: I think we do it, and the therapy costs are also provided by you guys too afterwards.
2: Is that right? Is that right? Yeah. We'll speak to we'll speak to Western Star Butter about that. Maybe they can cover it. I'm sure it'll be beautiful. It's going to be a delicious cake. Again, all made with Western Star Butter. I was going to say we'll see you on Friday, but we will not see you on Friday. There will be a humongous cake in the corner of your event. And just so you know, we will be inside there. We're going to try and do the whole radio show from inside that cake, and we will burst out at the opportune moment and hopefully provide happiness and not trauma.
3: I have to say this to believe it, but okay. All right, let's do it.
1: All right. Great stuff, Eliza. Thanks for joining us, Woods. We're going to go and check out the cake right up next.
2: Yeah, the structure. I believe the structure is here.
1: The cavity that we're going to have to sit in that will be caked on the outside of.
2: Engineer-created cavity.
1: I think it's just a chippy, but yeah.
2: Engineer. For the sake of the bit. Call him engineer.
1: No
2: expenses spared here, mate.
1: It's Annalise's brother. He knocked it together. Anyway, guys, we're going to get down, check it out, get in the cake, see what it's all about. Right up next, you can hear whether or not we're actually going to be able to pull this thing off. It's on the other side. It's all thanks to Western Star. Say it with a star. Will and Woody.

0: It's Will and Woody. If it sounds a bit echoey, Woods, that's because we're practically in a cave. Well, we actually don't know where we are, but we know what we're here for, and it's for Western Star's 100th birthday.
1: Will and Woody's Cake Crashes. Western Star, say it with a star.
0: Okay, so stupidly, a little while ago, you and I suggested that it'd be a great idea to celebrate Western Star's 100th birthday if you and I jumped out of a cake.
2: Not stupid. I still don't think this is a stupid idea.
0: Well, clearly they don't think it's stupid either, mate, because they've gone ahead with it, and here we are, blindfolded in a... Mm-hmm. I still don't know where we are, but the reason that we're down here is because apparently... One of the logistical things about jumping out of a cake, which we haven't been able to get around, is the size of the cake.
2: It needs to fit two human beings in it, two big, muscly chaps, and that's you and me. So some cake makers told us that we needed to go away and speak to some mechanics. I'm not sure if mechanic is the right term there.
0: No, baker.
2: Builders.
0: Baker.
2: Builder. No, we've spoken to
0: the bakers as well.
2: We've spoken to bakers. The bakers said you need a builder to build a frame. And apparently this is what we're about to see. So over the last 48 hours, a builder has put together a frame which will be used as the foundation for the cake to be built around.
0: Okay, I've got so many questions.
2: Fire away.
0: Well, no, I think they're going to be answered by me looking at what we're about to look at. We're both blindfolded. I've got no idea what we're standing in front of.
2: Can we look? I mean, I'm confident that the builders have nailed this. And we're basically going to be seeing if this is now physically possible for us to get inside. Can we have a look? Okay,
0: here we go. One, two, three.
2: Whoa! It kind of looks like a spa. Looks like a spa bath or a jacuzzi.
0: Jacuzzi. It's like one of those old school round timber jacuzzis.
2: Yeah, it's
0: or
2: huge.
0: A vat of wine.
2: That's the way your mind goes. You're so cultured. You've recently been in France, obviously. We are comfortably both going to fit in here. Whoa!
0: It moves. Oh, there's a door.
2: Perfect. Why'd you put the ladder here if there's a door? Okay. So again, just picture massive spa bath. Mate, we have got room for days in here.
0: It's timber though. And then with the cake at the top and then we come out the top. Wow.
2: Well, I think you put cake around the outside of the timber though, right? Is that icing and cake? Icing. Yeah, so it will look like a massive cake because obviously we don't want the people knowing that this is something that we are inside.
0: So we just got inside the cake then, just crawled inside. It is a little bit like a jacuzzi, like a spa bath.
2: Sit down.
0: Plenty of room for us down here. Hey, I don't think... Oh, here we are. So we're in the cake now. My God. All right. So this is what it's going to feel like on the day. And we're on wheels as well, I believe, so we can get wheeled around, which is exciting.
2: My question would be...
0: Well,
2: that's obviously a problem. That's a problem. My other question is oxygen.
0: Yeah. I can see a couple of holes there. Are they air holes?
2: That will be covered by cake, though. Because my thing...
0: Where are they wheeling us? Where are you guys wheeling us? We're getting wheeled. You know I don't like things where I'm not in control.
2: This is
0: where are we going?
3: Do you want to see what it's like within it?
2: Oh, yeah, please.
0: Oh, yeah,
2: put a roof on us.
0: Yeah,
2: back on my thought around the... I think we need oxygen tanks in here.
0: Oh, my God. All of a sudden, I feel like I'm in someone's dungeon.
2: Oh. So there are currently holes here, so there is some light, but when they're covered, it'll be pitch black in here. No funny business, yeah? All right?
0: Shut up.
2: I know you've always wanted me in a dark space.
0: We're going to need oxygen.
2: Oxygen tanks and, I reckon, head torches.
0: What for?
2: So we can see.
0: Yeah, we'll be fine. I'm happy to be in the dark.
2: Complete darkness.
0: I was born in the dark.
2: Whoa!
0: All right, wonderful. Okay, cool. Well, this is a huge step, massive step in the evolution of us popping out of a giant cake.
2: What?
0: For Western Star's 100th birthday. Western Star, say it with a star. We're currently getting rolled somewhere and I don't know where this is. So if this is our last message to my kids, I love you.
2: How do you get us in a van, though? Like, it's all good that we're being wheeled around. But how do you... We're going to need a crane.
0: A trolley.
2: A trolley?
0: A dolly.
2: We need a dolly or a... Dolly, are you spinning us in circles?
0: I feel like I'm...
2: That's not cool.
0: I'm on the Gravitron.
2: That's not cool.
0: All right, get us out of here.
2: Not cool. Stop.
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6: G'day, got a fired vehicle nose to tail on the Gateway Motorway northbound to Centre Lane at Depot Road exit Deegan. Emergency services are also blocking the right lane. Traffic's all the way back to Southern Crossway, Nudgee. A breakdown Bowen Bridge Road southbound left lane before Gregory Terrace through Hurston. Traffic's back to Hurston Road and a break down the Logan Motorway eastbound through Heathwood. 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
14: 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A police officer injured after falling 6 metres during a chase at Browns Plains. And who forked out 70 grand for a tray of mangoes? 7 News at 6.
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0: Hey, it is Will and Woody. Guys, just a quick mention. This is the first time that we are live since I'm sure a lot of you guys have found out that the show won't be continuing after the end of this year. There's a lot of emotion there to unpack. Sorry we haven't addressed it yet. Big shout out to everyone who's messaged us privately and also on the DMs, on the socials. Really means a lot. It's really lovely. Really nice to feel that we're doing something here which has been loved by so many people for so long. Now, look, we've already cried a bit on this show, so the programming is going to continue. I think we'll talk a little bit more about it on the other side of the quiz, which is in about 10 minutes. But for now, it's Hot Takes.
1: That's a spicy meatball.
0: Now, there's obviously a lot of jokes I can make there about some hot takes.
2: Go on.
0: In and around.
2: Go on.
0: Us leaving the show, but I'm not going to do that.
2: Go on.
0: No, no. I'm going out with a bang, mate. I'm keeping it straight up and down. Now.
2: Okay.
0: Here we go. Well, not straight up and down.
2: That sounds super boring.
0: Super boring.
2: Everyone wants to hear your real hot take. How bad is it? What's it to do with?
0: The person that you saw in your street today that you share a street with.
2: Yeah, it's unconfirmed that this person is the one who is going to be
0: That's a hot take,
2: doing
0: though.
2: This show.
0: Pretty wild that you bumped into the person that was going to replace you today.
2: It's pretty wild that that person lives in my street. Like that will be maybe a touch awkward.
0: How are you
2: we
0: gonna,
2: bump into
0: are
2: each
0: you,
2: other in
0: how,
2: the neighborhood?
0: Sorry, let's just put down hot takes for a sec. Mm. How are you going to handle? I didn't want to turn this into agenda setters.
2: but here we are.
0: Here we are. Radio game changers live. How are you going to address that?
2: I'll answer that
0: if the person. The person that we're pretty sure could be replacing us.
2: Rumoured, heavily rumoured,
0: lives three houses down from you.
2: A bit more than that, but I'm happy to exaggerate.
0: Surely the execs here don't know that. Or if they do, very funny because they've been sneaking in and out of your street as well.
2: Hilarious. If they're just finding this out, yes, that's true. That is a reality. And yes, I did see that person today.
0: Yeah.
2: To answer the
0: Shame
2: question.
0: Shame they're not keeping you on, really. Ultimate carpool.
2: Oh, would have worked beautifully.
0: Would have been a dream.
2: Would have worked beautifully. Mm. Shame. I'll answer the question as to how I'll react to it or respond to it or deal with it by what we did 8 years ago. So 8 years ago, we came in here and took over Drive from Husey and Kate.
0: Yep.
2: Right? Did you send either Husey or Kate a message?
0: I didn't have their numbers.
2: Yeah, okay. So
0: I didn't know them.
2: I had a little small relationship with Husey. That sounded weird.
0: Yeah.
2: I didn't sleep with Husey.
0: It was the 90s, mate.
2: I knew Husey. And I sent him a text and was just like, hey, mate, hope everything's good with what's going on, et cetera.

0: Yeah.
1: And so he just said, mate, welcome to the merry-go-round of radio. Like, there is no bad blood here. Like, power to you. Like, I hope you guys do incredibly well, right? So I kind of
0: nice. I mean, particularly what Hughes is, you know, sort of getting dragged through the mud a little bit recently. Lucky, you know, it wasn't to do with an investment property or something like that. He might have been very different.
1: Well, this was 8 years ago. So I'm not sure if he was on that yet. Yeah. Anyway, so I saw this rumored person today and they were driving in their car.
0: Very good. Yeah.
1: Thank you.
0: Yeah, yeah. Don't get carried away.
1: And very good. Yeah. And I friendlily waved at them because there is I don't think it's that person that is going, I want their job and I want to like bring them down. I don't think it's I don't want to believe that it's that.
0: Okay.
1: So they've done nothing wrong by coming in here and doing this. And you know, for anyone listening who listens to us, give the new person a go. Do you know what I mean?
0: Like, I don't think they need to be given a go. I think they've been a stalwart of the Australian media for a long time. Yeah, give them a go.
1: You're right. They don't need our little leg up.
0: Give them a go.
2: Meet the ball.
0: Let them have a crack.
1: Give them a try. Give them a try.
0: So I know it all sounds very nice and very hospitable and very amicable, and I'm sure you will be. So what about the fact that you spoke to me about stealing a wheelie bin?
1: That's only because I think she stole my wheelie bin. 6 months ago. I just don't know who else it could have been.
0: There's no way.
1: I don't know. I've gone through a list of suspects, the persons of interest, and she's the only one on it.
0: and stealing your job and your wheelie bin. That's wild.
1: And this person, they do, listen, I have made an observation. They leave their bins out for a while.
0: What does that mean?
1: I'm just saying that most people bring their bins in the day after or the day of collection.
0: Yeah.
1: They leave them out for a couple of days.
0: What does that mean?
1: I don't know. Just take your bins in. That's all I'm saying.
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15: Brisbane traffic.
16: G'day, got a 5-vehicle nose to tail on the Gateway Motorway northbound to Centre Lane at the Depot Road exit through Deegan. The right lane's blocked by the fires and emergency services. Traffic is all the way back to Southern Crossway through Nudgee. Got a multi-vehicle crash in the Mount Lindsay Highway now near Greenbank Road, North McLean. Minor delays and a breakdown Bowen Bridge Road southbound through Hurston. 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
19: Hey there, I'm Erin Roan. Circuit breaker sentencing laws have passed through state parliament in a bid to crack down on youth crime. The program will see repeat young offenders sent to remote locations for 6 months for a rehabilitation program in what will be a last stop before detention. The Fitzroy River in central Queensland now has the tick of approval from World Rowing to host events for the Brisbane 2032 Olympic and Paralympic Games. Critics had raised concerns about crocs and the water current. An assessment has found it will be safe, fair and consistent. The family of a Bribie Island teenager who was killed by a shark say new coronial findings have brought them closure. The coroner finding 17-year-old Charlie Smooter was killed instantly in the bull shark attack in February last year. Migration is in for a shake-up, with the Home Affairs Minister confirming plans to bring net migration down. It includes rolling out a ballot for working holiday visas. Ed Sheeran and stadium owner Robert Kraft have pledged to donate $2 million for relief in Gaza. It comes after Macklemore was kicked off the tour for making pro-Palestinian comments. And in Kiss celebrity news, a music icon set to make an appearance at the VMAs. More in a sec.
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19: Madonna is heading back to MTV. The Queen of Pop has been locked in to open the MTV Video Music Awards at the end of this month. The 68-year-old set to perform at the show for the first time in 23 years. The last time she was on the stage there was for that infamous performance that saw her lock lips with both Britney Spears and Christina Aguilera. The show to be hosted by Snoop Dogg. Your sports check up in a sec.
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19: Lions coach Chris Fagan says they haven't even spoken about Brisbane's recent thrashing of the Hawks ahead of Saturday's prelim. He says it's all in the past.
23: It'll be entirely different. We're not even talking about or showing any vision from that game, to be honest. It's a new contest. It's a preliminary final.
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19: The Kiss Cast staying mostly clear tonight, an overnight low of 12 degrees. Partly cloudy for us tomorrow, heading for tops of 25, sunny on Saturday. Right now, 21 degrees in the city, and we're playing nothing but noughties all week. 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

0: biggest quiz.
1: Tell us money, let's play. Alrighty, playing the quiz today, we have got Linda. Hey, Linda.
2: Hey, how are you guys?
1: We're good. We are good, Linda. I'm not sure if you've heard the news.
2: I know. We're going to miss you next year.
1: Yeah, thank you, Linda. I appreciate that. We haven't actually spoken about it on air yet. Haven't really addressed it yet, so we are going to do that up next. It feels like we needed a week to grieve a little bit, but we'll tell everyone what's going on up next. But before that, Linda, let's keep the vibes high and let's get you $1,000. There's 30 seconds on the clock. You're going to get 10 questions right. Can pass.
2: Yep.
1: Have to take your first answer. Good luck, Linda.
2: Thank you.
3: Okay, Linda, let's do it. What month is next month?
2: October.
3: What's the name for the famous day for tricksters in April?
2: April Fool's.
3: Who sings Raise Your Glass?
2: Pink.
3: Name a Ryan Reynolds movie.
2: Love Note.
3: Give me two different numbers that add up to 10.
2: Five.
3: Name a bird that can be a pet.
2: Cockatoo.
3: I mean, technically, I don't know if this is the ethically appropriate answer, but I suppose technically any bird could be a pet. I think there's obviously frowned upon.
1: Some are illegal.
2: My uncle has one.
3: He has a cockatoo as a pet.
2: You did?
3: Good for him.
1: I'll lay that cockatoo.
3: You know, the bigger the bird, the longer they live, apparently, with cockatoos.
1: Is that right?
3: Yeah, you see a really big cockatoo, often they can be 100-plus years old.
1: Piss off.
3: Yeah.
1: 100? Yeah. Cockatoos can live to 100?
3: Yeah.
2: Yeah, they can.
3: Yeah, it's crazy.
2: Down to family,
3: three generations, they're like heirloom pets.
1: How long? How old was your uncle's cockatoo?
2: Oh, I think it was like 50.
1: 50?
2: Yeah, got sick. Yeah.
1: Was
2: it was his mum.
1: It was. Oh my God! So sorry.
2: Yeah.
1: So did your mum? So his mum before passing away was like, "Can you take the cock? Can you take the cockatoo?"
2: Yeah, literally. Yeah.
1: That's how big was he?
3: Big.
2: Like a normal
3: big
2: like,
3: bird.
1: Bloody
2: yeah, that's fair.
3: Yeah, big birds.
2: Not as big as like a wild one.
1: Were you
2: a bit sad?
1: Were you a bit sad that you weren't given the bird?
2: No, I don't want the bird. No, yeah,
1: okay. No. Fair enough. All right, fair enough. That's extraordinary. Learn something every day.
3: Nice to meet you, Linda.
2: Nice to meet you guys.
3: It's been a blast.
1: Go on, Linda.
3: It's been a blast being on air this year and for the last 8 years as well. We're going to talk about the news right up next. Stick around or don't. You may as well start having a look for what's on the other channels at this stage. No.
4: No.
1: Whoa.
3: No.
1: Whoa.
3: No.
1: Whoa.
3: No. We are going out with a bang.
1: Bloody oath.
3: We'll be here till the end of the year, guys. We'll talk about it more up next. It's Will and Woody.

0: Will and Woody for Yui. Okay, so the thing that we need to address is that, yes, we are, our contracts are running up, I think, as they say, Woods, at the end of this year. The Will and Woody show won't be continued past the end of 2026. Now, I think probably the first thing to say here is I know that many of you have been trying desperately to call the show and revolt. There's been people picketing the building. We actually haven't been on air over the last week. Bit of smoke and mirrors, everyone. A shock and shock horror commercial radio. There has been a little bit of smoke and mirrors going on. We've been grieving. I'm going to be honest. It's been I haven't really had the strength to come in here and get on the air and talk about this because it's really sad.
1: Yeah, so we found out last Wednesday night that we weren't going to be going on. Got the bone. I've been saying we've got boned. I like that. We've been boned. And obviously there's you and me within all of this, Will, but you know, everyone would know this who listens. There's an entire team as well who is, holy moly, here we go. There's an entire team here, obviously, that is the Will and Woody show. So it's been, you're right, Annalise.
2: Don't look at me.
3: Okay, I won't.
0: She's an ugly crier.
3: Yeah, I know.
0: She's an ugly crier.
1: We found that out. But it's, so we were able to all go out last Thursday together, which is really, really nice, and have a few drinks.
0: Yep.
1: Which is, which was really beautiful to be able to do. But I know you and I have spoken about this, you know, obviously we've had lots of chats about this, and I think both of us agree that almost the saddest part about this is the team.
0: Yep.
1: And now is a good time to tell you guys, though, that you guys will all be so fine. Like, you guys are all incredible at what you do. Like, this show just wouldn't have been even half the show that it is without the incredible team that's behind us. Do you guys want to come in? Come in. Like, seriously, like this, because it's weird that only we would talk about this when it impacts all of us.
0: Yeah, everyone that's been involved. I should say, by the way, and I don't want this to sound like a, you know, this is your life, but if you do want to call right now, 131065, or you want to text us, 0429131065. I know there's been a lot of DMs on the socials, which I'm going to be honest. I mean, I'm not on social media anyway, but Sexy Das has been fielding and a lot of people trying to reach out to us. And we haven't actually spoken to any of you guys. And outside of the beautiful people that work on this show, it's also everyone that listens to the show and supports this show. We have been so blessed to have this opportunity to do this. For this show for 8 years.
1: 8 years, yeah.
0: Before that, big shout out to Heidi Anderson if she's listening over in Perth. And then, you know, like I saw a photo of us the other day and I was 19 in the photo. Like I've been doing radio for 17 years.
1: Yeah.
0: So like there is a sense of like this has been going on for, we've been doing this for such a long time and not many people at all get to do this for as long as we've been doing it. So I feel really grateful as well.
1: I kind of had a moment driving in today where you look at the other cars on the road.
0: Yeah.
1: And that for me, it hit me really hard that I think we're so lucky that for 8 years we've been able to
0: speak to everyone.
1: Well, and you and I have always said this since we first started 14 years ago, that all we're ever trying to do is just like give someone a small smile on their drive home from work.
0: Yeah.
1: And so I think it's awesome that I hope have done that for you if you're listening now.
0: Yeah.
1: But even if we gave you one little smile or one giggle, then I feel like we did our jobs.
0: Yeah. Yeah. That's a really nice way to think of it.
1: It was, yeah.
0: Yeah. Yeah. We're all feeling it in here, guys. So if you want to come and join the grief party, then feel free to give us a call. Looking at some beautiful faces in here, to Mark, to Dust, to Annalise, to Joe. We love you guys. It's been really special. Hey, it's not the end either. We're going to say, in the vein of going out with the bank, we're going to say some nice things about each other and we're going to say farewell now.
1: Yeah.
0: But we're also going to have to do that really awkward thing when you say goodbye to someone and then you see them later on and then you have to say goodbye again because We are staying on until they tell us to leave this year. So we'll be in here doing the show, saying goodbye to all you guys. Yeah, sorry.
1: Just realised we're getting calls and no one's outside to take those calls. You see how quickly it falls down without the team.
0: Yeah, so we are going to be here, and we're going to keep going, and we'll be here for as long as we're required to be here.
1: And I think our objective here, and whilst this has been really hard over the last week, it's we still want to keep doing what we started out trying to do, which is just make you feel a little bit better on your drive home from work.
0: Yeah, that's it. It's pretty simple.
1: Yeah,
0: I know Darcy's cooking up some sort of war and peace style video. Which is our time on radio, which is going to be hard to watch, which we're avoiding.
1: Which I'm hoping to reuse at my funeral, actually, if that's okay. Just like, that work is done, that job is sorted.
0: But yeah, look, before we crack into regular programming, let's take a pause. And if you want to have a chat with us and talk about it, then please call us. 131065 might be your first time you've ever called. What is it? First time listener, long time caller? Or the other way around? Long time listener, first time caller. There
1: you
0: go.
1: That's the one.
0: I'm going to have to start getting used to saying that when I call radio shows.
1: You're going to start calling radio shows?
0: Absolutely, man. Can't keep me off the air.
1: That is so sad.
0: All right, we'll do it up next. It's Will and Woody. You're listening to Kiss.

0: It's Will and Woody. Hope you're having a wonderful drive home. We are brought to you by Yui. Hey, we found out about a week ago that we are not going to be continuing here on Kiss after the end of this year. So we're all sort of coming to terms with that. As I said before, and hilariously, Woods, we haven't really been able to do the show over the last week because we've been dealing with a lot of emotion. As with everything that you're feeling that's really heavy, there's a lot of, there's a lot of sadness there, but also a lot of beauty. We've had an amazing opportunity to do this show for you guys every day for the last 8 years. It feels like an incredible opportunity that we've had. There's also, this weird thing where we do a show, and doing shows is really, really hard when you're really struggling. So apologies for people that have been tuning in and waiting for us to talk about this or say something about this. We haven't actually been in here doing the shows. They've been recorded shows just to get us through. But hilariously, you didn't tell your mum and dad that. And
1: oh, my God. Your dad, so funny.
0: Your dad just...
1: This is the day. Because we found out Wednesday night. So Thursday, I'm on my way to the pub to go and see you guys.
0: Yeah.
1: And I get a text from dad. He just goes, Woody, I think you're handling this incredibly well. Absolute professionals. Good on you.
0: No one.
1: Good on you.
0: Know.
1: And I didn't have the heart to text him back and say, Dad, it's recorded. We're not.
0: We're not on air. We can't do it. We're currently drinking our grief.
1: He was so proud of me.
0: And he is still proud of me. No, we're not going to go down that rabbit hole because it might get more emotional than it already is. We are just having a little bit of a pause in programming because there's obviously lots of feelings, and a lot of you guys listening now, if you're just tuning in to the start of the show, whenever you get in your drive home, hearing us talk about this for the first time, the text line's open, 0429131065. I really don't want to turn this into a text us and love us.
1: It would be nice, though.
0: It would be nice.
1: It would be nice. If you guys choose to do that, then we will accept.
0: But there have been some really lovely messages. Absolutely gutted, boys. Will you be doing a podcast? You two are by far my favorite on radio. Oh, no, I'll be listening to radio at all. Wow, there you go. Thank you for all the laughs you've given me. And the team there are absolute gold. Well, they're Kiss, actually. And thank you for the message. Look, the plan is at some stage to be in the podcasting space, unlike any other two white guys who have just been sacked from radio.
1: Doing something a bit different. Doing something a little bit
0: different. Shaking it up a little bit.
1: Yeah, that's right.
0: Shaking it up. To Tiana, thank you. I see your message. That's really beautiful.
1: Tiana, who works here, Tiana? You can just come and say, hey, Tiana. You can just come and say good day. I said hi to you on reception today. That's fine.
0: Annalise, why have you left the studio?
2: Someone's going to take phones.
0: Yeah, sure, mate. She's quite a lot on camera recently, so we'll get her back in a sec, guys.
1: Should we speak to Det?
0: Let's speak to Det.
1: Hey, Det.
3: Hey, how are you?
1: Okay. I'm okay, Det. I'm okay. I'm feeling...
3: I was devastated. I got that text that you guys were ending, and I was just devastated because during COVID times...
1: Yeah.
3: Oh, my God. You guys, Victorians are bitter. Oh, my God. That was just, for us nurses, was fantastic. When you guys got Kyle, I switched channels, but at 4 o'clock, I'd come back for you two because and I'd make sure I come back from the dog park in time so I could listen to you two because I'm just devastated because you are just naturally hilarious.
0: Thanks, Dad. That's so lovely. Oh, no, this is going to make me cry. I don't want to do this anymore. Okay.
2: Ugly cry, Will.
0: I'm a beautiful cryer. Thank you very much.
1: We were doing the show from our front porch as well, which is like a beautiful memory as well.
0: Yes, we were on your porch.
1: We weren't allowed to come in here, so we were doing the show from home.
0: Yep, during COVID. Yep, that's wild. That's so nice. As you mentioned before, Woods, like the reason you do this is just to give people a little bit of a pick-me-up. And like people calling back bits to you from years ago, that's a wild feeling. Det, that's awesome. Thank you. Sophie, what would you like to say?
4: Hi. I've been listening to you for 2 years now, and I just love how you guys make everybody laugh. And my favourite thing to come home in the afternoon on my drive back home is to listen to you guys. And I'm going to really miss you on the show.
1: Oh, my God, Sophie. That's really, really, that was incredibly kind of you to say. And you brought two grown men to tears, but these are happy tears. I tell my daughter that these are happy tears.
5: Oh, that's really nice. Sophie, thanks so much, Sophie. Hey,
4: thank you.
5: No, thank you, Sophie. Okay. Thanks so much for listening. We've got
4: little girls.
0: It's not our choice, unfortunately, Sophie. Do you want a mug? We can send you a mug.
5: But look, thank you. Calls, texts, yeah. DMs. All right, we love you guys. Thanks for all your calls and all your texts.
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8: G'day, well, good news for that crash in the Gateway Motorway, the five-vehicle Nathan Taylor. That's been cleared northbound through Deegan. Of course, still got leftover delays combined with peak hour. A multi-vehicle crash in the Mount Lindsay Highway near Greenbank Road through North McLean. A broken down bus at Pacific Motorway inbound left shoulder after McGregor Street overpass through Upper Mount Gravatt. And look out for debris on the M1 northbound through Beenleigh. 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
15: 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A police officer injured after falling 6 metres during a chase at Browns Plains. And who forked out 70 grand for a tray of mangoes? 7 News at 6.
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0: the Woody. Hope you're having a wonderful drive home.
1: Now, Annalise, you're in here.
0: Yes.
1: It's all been very cryptic to this point, but you're coming in here because your brother, who you live with.
2: Yes.
1: He wants to do something.
0: Josh.
2: Yeah. He has, I think you guys know him for being a little bit of a weird one.
1: Strange one.
2: He wanted to go on Love Island.
1: When Sophie Monk was filling in for Will, he said to you, give Sophie Monk my number.
2: So I did.
1: And then she called him and embarrassed him live on air. That's who he is.
2: That's
1: really.
2: It. That's pretty much him in a nutshell.
1: Yeah.
2: But last night I was driving home and he called me and he was getting a new mirror for his room, which he's currently in the process of redecorating.
1: A new mirror?
2: A new mirror.
1: Like a full body?
2: Full bod. Yeah. He likes to check himself out a lot.
0: He's got a great body. He's got a beautiful body. I know that might be hard to hear as his sister.
2: Yeah,
0: he's got a beautiful body.
2: He comes into my room all the time because I have this massive mirror.
0: Oh, he wants to check it out.
2: And checks himself out. Yeah. I'm like, can you get out? Get out of here.
1: Okay, yeah.
2: Anyway, so he was talking about potentially changing his bed frame. And I want to know if this is something that like is normal for guys to think about or if you it has ever crossed your mind.
1: Yeah.
2: But he mentioned that he wants to switch his queen size bed frame for bunk beds.
1: Awesome.
2: Why?
1: Awesome.
2: He just wants to get bunk beds, two single bunk beds. I think what he wants to do
3: one
2: is
3: above
2: do
3: the other?
2: Bunk
1: awesome.
2: Bed on the top and then maybe a couch on the bottom.
1: Awesome.
2: I don't know.
1: But just in case a mate comes over for a sleepover, which is awesome. So then it's like it's not weird.
2: Two beds.
3: Isn't he got a girlfriend at the moment?
2: He does, so that's why he's not doing it at the moment. It's not a girlfriend, special friend, but
1: Special friend.
3: But that's it makes things difficult with the special friend so if you've only got a bunk
2: that's
3: bed.
2: The only right reason why he's not doing it right now.
3: Okay. Right.
1: It does
3: hard
1: cause
3: to think about. Sorry about bringing that up again, your brother.
1: I think it would definitely cause issues, and sorry to go there again, but it would cause issues as far as attracting a romantic partner.
2: Because he loves sleeping in a single bed.
3: I love sleeping in a single bed as well.
2: Really?
3: Yeah, I love it.
1: I think I miss sleeping in a top bunk as well.
3: Yeah, it's a beautiful feeling. It's so safe.
1: Yeah.
3: Bunk beds as well. You've got that like go the real kid bunk beds.
1: Yeah.
3: You know when you get an Airbnb with a bunch of mates?
1: Yeah, yeah, yeah.
3: And
1: you're in the bunks.
3: You can only afford the one with 12 beds because it's got the kid beds.
1: Yeah,
3: and two of you are always sleeping on the top bunk.
1: It's awesome.
3: It's a great feeling.
1: Yeah.
2: So are you guys like going for the top bunk when that's like when
3: if it's
2: when
3: got a barrier on it, sometimes I worry about rolling off. That's happened to me before.
2: Yeah, right.
3: But yeah. Absolutely, I love the top bunk.
2: Yeah, right. Okay.
1: Top bunk is it's the master position. You feel more powerful when you're looking down on everyone from the top bunk, I would say.
2: I feel like as a woman, if I was to go home with a guy
3: and he had a bunk bed
2: at 23 years old, I would probably walk straight back out.
1: I think she's had enough.
2: Disgusting.
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6: G'day, another check in roads with a four-vehicle crash down the Ipswich motorway. It's westbound the left lane before Mine Street exit Redbank. Traffic's back to the Centenary Highway, Wacol, and the Logan motorway, Allen Grove. A multi-vehicle crash, Sandgate Road now inbound near St. Vincent's Road through Virginia. And look out for debris on the M1 heading northbound through Bean Lee. Score a win at Dan Murphy's. 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
7: Hi, I'm Sally Pearson. A spray from the coach has helped spark Brisbane's NRLW revival. Captain Tamika Upton admits the reigning premiers needed a dressing down after three straight losses midway through the season. The Broncos haven't lost since as they head into an elimination final against the Knights. The season-ending WTA Finals will relocate to Charlotte from 2027, with tour bosses wanting to turn it into the Super Bowl of women's sport. And the WNBL preseason tournament tips off tonight with Townsville Fire taking on the Perth Lynx.
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0: room, which we've kind of been avoiding for a little while. To be honest, we haven't been in here. We've been playing you guys reruns because it's been really hard to deal with and confront the fact the show is not going to be continuing at the end of this year. We are continuing until the end of this year. We will be in here. Yeah. We're going to take a couple of weeks off, as is everyone in radio.
1: Yeah.
0: Big secret.
2: People not know that.
0: I don't think so. For the school holidays.
2: Oh, guys, no one's live in the next 2 weeks.
0: Next 2 weeks, everyone takes it off.
2: We're pulling the curtain down. We're opening the kimono. We're going to open up the kimono and let you know all the radio secrets. Hey, guys, most of the time a celebrity's on, they're not live.
0: Hey, whoa.
2: I'm opening the kimono, mate. Whoa. I am opening the kimono. Whoa.
0: Okay, no. Now that we've said everything, it's been really nice to hear from everyone today.
2: Yeah.
0: Thank you so much for all your DMs, all your messages. We are going to be in here doing the show. We're excited about still doing the show for the rest of the year because this is bloody good fun and it's a privilege being on the air and it has been a privilege being on the air for the last 8 years. So thank you so much, all of you, for all of your support.
2: Keep calling as well. Yes. We love it when you call the show.
0: We're not going anywhere.
2: Nah.
0: Well, we are. But
2: in a while though, it's nice that we're going to be able to continue to do this because we just bloody love it.
0: Yeah.
2: And let's keep laughing. Let's keep smiling.
0: Yes.
2: Let's keep doing great shows.
0: Yes. So we'll see you guys in here on Monday.
2: No, tomorrow.
0: Oh, tomorrow.
2: Tomorrow.
0: Tomorrow.
2: You're not taking Friday off. How dare you? Not a long weekend for you, man.
0: I'm jumping out of a cake tomorrow.
3: You're jumping out of a cake tomorrow.
0: Yes.
3: Will.
0: Yeah. And the irony of that is not lost on me.
2: We're doing a whole show from inside a cake tomorrow. That's awesome.
0: We'll see you guys tomorrow.
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7: Brisbane traffic.
8: G'day, got a 4-vehicle crash on the Ipswich motorway westbound left lane before Mine Street exit. Redbank traffic's back to the Centenary Highway. It's also impacting the Logan motorway. There's a multi-vehicle crash, Sandgate Road inbound near St. Vincent's Road through Virginia. Traffic's back to Toombul Road, and a broken down bus from Pacific Motorway heading inbound left shoulder after McGregor Street overpass Upper Mount Cravat. Ready to go electric. 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It's Travis, and that's your KISS traffic.
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12: Now.
11: Hey, I'm Erin Roan. The state circuit breaker sentencing laws have made it through Parliament. The laws will crack down on repeat youth offenders, sending them to remote locations for 6 months for a rehabilitation program. It is said to be a last stop before detention. The Home Affairs Minister has announced a shake-up of migration policy in a bid to reduce net migration. Labor's policy will see a ballot rolled out for the working holiday visa with a crackdown on visa overstayers and restrictions on international students. But Deputy Opposition Leader Jane Hume has told the ABC it doesn't go far enough.
13: Now, getting this right is too important to play these kinds of games. If the Minister has legislation, please bring it forward and we will consider it in good faith, because we want to make sure that we get this right.
11: The Premier insists Rockhampton's Fitzroy River is signed, sealed and delivered to host events for the 2032 Brisbane Olympic Games, the IOC giving it the stamp of approval, despite concerns about crocs and the water current. And in the latest on celeb from Smalsey's Hot Minute, yeah, the girls, a Hollywood It Girl, welcomes a new addition. More on that in a sec.
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11: Well, Lena Dunham is now a mother. She and her husband celebrating the arrival of a new baby. The 40-year-old writer and actor revealing the news in an essay in Vogue, saying their daughter arrived last month with the help of a surrogate after she went through nearly a decade of fertility struggles. Dunham underwent a hysterectomy in 2017 due to severe endometriosis. Your sports check is up in a sec.
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11: In Sport, Lions coach Chris Fagan admits their big game experience at the MCG over the last few years might just help them this weekend. They face the Hawks on Saturday afternoon for a spot in the AFL Grand Final. If they make it, it will be the Lions' fourth straight decider. The KISSCast is up next.
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11: The KISSCast staying mostly clear tonight. We are heading for an overnight low of 12 degrees. Partly cloudy for us tomorrow, tops of 25. Sunny Saturday, a high of 32. Right now, 20 degrees in the city, and we're playing nothing but noughties all week. 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
2: A multi-vehicle collision in Virginia to steer clear of. This is on Sandgate Road inbound, blocking the right lane near St. Vincent's Road. Delays on the leader. Broken down car, Belmont. Gateway Motorway southbound after Old Cleveland Road. That's dropping speeds to 40. This week at IGA, get Coca-Cola 12 by 300ml varieties, half price, just $12. That's worth pulling over for. And September 22 at participating stores, excludes IGA local grocer. The KISS cast, mostly clear night, dropping down to 12 degrees. Tomorrow, partly cloudy, top of 25. Right now, 19. That's KISS traffic and weather together.
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2: There's been an incident in Toowong on Mount Coot Road at Dean Street. Lanes are restricted through there, and that's impacting the northbound trip on the Western Freeway, which is heavy going with those delays stretching back onto the Mount Coot Road exit ramp. Broken down car in Hendra, Southern Crossway, southbound after East-West Arterial Road. 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The KISS cast mostly clear down to 12 tonight. Tomorrow, partly cloudy, top of 25. Right now, 18 degrees. That's KISS traffic and weather together.
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10: Now.
9: Hey, I'm Erin Ryan. A woman has been charged over an alleged cash for demerit points scheme. Police allege the 27-year-old had almost 1,300 traffic infringement notices transferred into her name, racking up more than 1,000 demerit points. Circuit breaker sentencing laws have passed through state parliament in a bid to crack down on youth crime. The program will see repeat young offenders sent to remote locations for 6 months for a rehabilitation program in what will be a last stop before detention. Rockhampton's Fitzroy River has been rubber stamped to host rowing events for Brisbane's 2032 Olympic Games, the IOC signing off despite concerns about crocs and the water current. The Home Affairs Minister has unveiled a major shake-up of migration policy in a bid to drive net overseas migration down. The changes will see a ballot introduced for the working holiday visa and crackdowns on those who overstay. Tony Burke telling Parley he's taking a soft approach.
11: If you make cuts too deep, too hard in the immigration system, you trash the Australian economy.
9: In KISS Celebrity News, another honour for the late Dolly Parton. More on that in a sec.
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9: Dolly Parton has been posthumously honoured with the Americana Lifetime Achievement Award, the award celebrating her legacy and highlighting her transition from country star to global icon. The singer recorded a message before her death that was played at the ceremony, saying the award was an honour. She died at the age of 80 last month after a brief battle with cancer. Your sports check is up in a sec.
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9: In sport, trade talk is heating up as we get to the pointy end of the AFL season. It looks like Essendon have their eye on Brisbane youngster Sam Marshall, who is apparently keen to return to Victoria. He's tipped to meet with the Bombers, with St Kilda and Melbourne also keen to lure him. The KISSCast is up next.
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9: The KISSCast staying mostly clear tonight, an overnight low of 12 degrees, partly cloudy for us tomorrow, tops of 25, sunny on Saturday, heading for a high of 32 degrees. And we are playing nothing but noughties all week, no filler, just great hits all day on KISS 97.3.
13: 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This man, he is enthusiasm on 2 feet.
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27: 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Well.
8: coming to you live tonight from the departure lounge at the airport. No, pretty much, right? Straight up. Welcome to it. Thursday night, 7 o'clock. Smallsy Show is on live. Hello. How are you? Pleasantries. Good. We're very excited here. Wow. We're very excited here on the show because straight after tonight, we are going to Vegas. And we're going to party to the plane tonight. And then tomorrow, whoa, you watch yourself. We're going to be live in Vegas, which is going to be fun. But we've got some business we need to get to tonight. Is that right?
10: Definitely.
8: First, we got these Dom Dollar. Actually, the last time I saw Dom Dollar was behind a DJ deck in Vegas this time last year.
10: What?
8: You want to go to Dom Dollar? Not in Vegas, though. Dare I say, a better venue, Marvel Stadium, Melbourne. You know, nothing says DJ loves a party than Marvel Stadium. We got your sold-out tickets to Dom Dollar. You can win them right now. 131065 is the phone number. You want to go, call the show. Now, what else have we got to get through tonight? Because we've got a doubleheader of guests, right?
10: We do.
8: Oh, wrong button. We got this guest. Remember Drax Project? They're going to be here. Plus, Betty from Riverdale is going to be here on the show, otherwise known as Lily Reinhart. She's got a new movie that's been from a book. It's a New York Times bestseller, The Love Hypothesis. Actually, let's get her on the show before 7:30. How does that sound?
10: Done.
8: Lily Reinhart going to be here any minute now. First up, though, the Dom Dollar tickets. You want to go, 131065. That's the phone number. Call the show. Let's go with Olivia Rodrigo. Now, Kiss. Oh.

0: Right. That is Where Is My Husband? This is the Smallsy Show. It's now on Kiss. And tonight we have your Dom Dollar tickets to win. You want to go? 131065. Coming up in just a second, is she standing by in our London studio?
1: She is.
0: Okay, Lily Reinhart is the guest on the show tonight. She's got this new movie coming out on Prime Video next Wednesday. It's called The Love Hypothesis. Isn't it one of your smut books?
2: Yes.
0: Yeah, okay, it's one of these erotic thrillers. You know what we should do?
1: Erotic thriller?
3: Not a thriller.
0: Okay,
2: it's like a rom-com.
0: It's an erotic rom-com. You know what?
1: What's the nickname for that?
0: Let's let the people decide if it's an erotic thriller or not. Let's read a passage.
2: Okay.
0: Lily Reinhart's going to be here in a second. We're going to read a passage of her new movie to her, which no doubt she is going to act. And then everyone can decide whether it's erotic thriller or erotic rom-com. Meantime, we got to do the Hot Minute. Big celeb stories of the day.
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5: I got breaking news.
0: All right, let's get you through the big celeb stories of the day. We've got a naked Tom Cruise at 64. I don't think anyone wanted that. We're going to get to it in a second. But first up, she's my favorite person.
6: Welcome to the show, Meghan Markle.
0: Sorry, could you sense the sarcasm there, or I need to clarify there, just in case people don't know. She's not my favourite person. In fact, sometimes I don't even want to cover her, but this one is too good. She's being called a hypocrite. You ready for this? This is all over her kids. That earlier this week, that they Harry and Meghan pulled the kids out of school just 2 days into the new term because of what that they said was a security risk. Are you ready for what the security risk that was just so bad for Meghan Markle and Harry? A teacher added them into a WhatsApp group revealing their private mobile numbers. I mean, come on.
1: I mean, security risk sounds like there was a plot against them.
0: When they said security risk, I was like, I can't believe someone would be targeting with violence their kids. That's what the first thing is you think. Then you learn they put your phone number in a WhatsApp group, and probably the number was a burner phone number anyway, because you ain't given, you know, you'd have, they're so famous, they'd have multiple phone numbers. But here's why she's being called a hypocrite, because she's worried about the kids and their privacy. At the same time she did that, she's put a post up on Instagram celebrating Harry's birthday, including photos of their two kids. And the UK paparazzi have also gone, hang on a second, Meghan, why don't you tell them that you are also simultaneously have been calling us to give us the location of your cottage so we can come and get some paparazzi photos of you?
1: Taylor's all his time, though. Celebs calling the paps on themselves.
0: Hey, don't get me wrong. I love a good call on the Daily Mail pap and saying, hey, we're going to be here. Come take some photos. But then again, I'm also not simultaneously saying, give me my privacy. Yeah. So anyway, hypocrite Meghan Markle back at it now.
4: Please welcome Tom Cruise!
7: Throw me the money!
0: You know what, I take it back. I shouldn't shame anyone. Everyone should be body positive. If Tom Cruise at 64 wants to go shirtless on the cover of GQ magazine, wearing an unbuttoned shirt, showing off an ab. It says abs here, but I only spotted one.
1: I put the photo up there for you.
0: Oh my God, he's almost thrusting. That's almost a thrust shot. He's like hand behind his back, and he's got his hand just above his his private, and he's like, yeah, baby, I can give it to you. People are saying it's not hot. Some are saying, what horrors did I do to get this in my algorithm? Does anyone need this? Was this requested? You know what, Tom?
1: He was feeling himself.
0: And you know what? At 64, I encourage him. You can do what you want. But also, too, does anyone know why he's shirtless, though? He did this interview with GQ magazine, but no one's explained why he had to take his clothes off.
1: No, because the other photos, he's got them on. So.
0: Yeah. Okay, and just quickly.
8: Hi, I'm Louis Tomlinson.
9: Louis Tomlinson!
0: All right, and quick one for you. Louis Tomlinson. Now, he was here on the show yesterday afternoon.
1: Yes.
0: Turns out one of the things he said to us here on the show yesterday has gone a little bit viral. We were chatting about some of his favourite and least favourite One Direction songs, and then he admits that he has basically forgotten a whole bunch of the song lyrics and wouldn't be able to remember them if he ever tried.
3: There's some of those songs that I literally, yeah, if I hadn't heard them like recently, I'd completely forgot that existed, to be honest. So yeah, it was cool. It was nice.
0: Did the words come back to you, or you were like, I do not know what happens next year. Like, I would have to have a lyric sheet if I was to ever sing it again.
3: Bit of both. There'd be, yeah, some that would kind of catch me by surprise that I still know the words, and others that I literally would never be able to sing again unless I had lyrics in front of me.
0: Okay. Hey, he's also looking for an Aussie artist to support him on tour. If that's your thing, you can check out the Smallsy Show socials right now. Okay, Lily Reinhardt on the show next for her erotic novel that's being turned into a movie. We'll get her on after Malcolm Todd. Earrings. Kiss new music on in the Smallsy Show.

0: Dom Dollar tickets. We're giving them away tonight here on Kiss, and you can get them. 13-1065. Call right now if you want to go. The sold-out show next week at Marvel Stadium. I want you there. Right now, though, let's get on the show tonight's guest, shall we? Lily Reinhart, you know her as Betty from Riverdale. She's teaming up with Tom Bateman. They are the two leads in this brand new movie that is called The Love Hypothesis. It's a New York Times bestseller. It's coming out on Prime Video next Wednesday, September 23. This thing has got so much hype.
1: So much.
0: Lily did these two TikTok videos announcing the movie. It's had more than 100 million views. Would you say they're gagging on this?
1: Gagging.
0: They're gagging. The movie is called The Love Hypothesis. It's a book as well. They're standing by in our London studio. Let's get them on right now.
2: I accept your proposal
3: to deceive your friend into believing that I'm your love interest.
4: Sounds really bad when you put it like that.
5: Hey, this is Tom Bateman.
6: Hi, I'm Lily Reinhart.
7: What are they doing?
8: Yes. Please stop doing that.
7: It's called flirting.
0: Hello, Lily Reinhart, Tom Bateman. Hello to you both.
6: Hi,
9: hello. To you. How's it going?
0: I'm very good. How nervous are you with this movie coming out? Because the BookTok girlies, they've got opinions.
9: Do they?
6: They have opinions. They certainly do. I don't feel nervous.
0: No.
6: Because
0: no.
6: There's nothing I could do to change anything at this point.
9: We are where we are, yeah. And it is what it is. Yeah. I would say, though, we just came back from Brazil, and and so it was the first time we got to like meet the sort of fans of the book and hopefully the film. They are so beautifully enthusiastic about it. There's no sort of like, this is how we want it. There was just love and enthusiasm for it. And it really, I thought, my God, we're so fortunate to be able to play these characters that are so beloved by such a wonderful fan base. They're not, it doesn't feel like they're saying mean stuff, right? They just seem really excited about it. So.
0: Yeah, nice. I like that. Because I think when something starts out as a book that has got like a cult following, people have the character's visualization, the moments in their head, and how someone else sees that or how you two can bring that to life, it can be up for interpretation. So I think everyone is sort of excited to see how that's going to land. Tom, you are wearing a Notting Hill t-shirt. Dare I say, that is my all-time favorite rom-com.
9: How could it not? I mean, I find it's almost impossible to choose a favorite rom-com or a favorite film, but no one does it like Richard Curtis. He just manages. I think there's such sort of lightness of touch, but like a beautiful depth to all of his characters. You're aware this sort of heart breaks, but you know it's all going to work out. I don't know. He just holds life so beautifully. I love him. And I thought, yeah.
0: Lily, what's your favorite rom-com? Because you've been doing these looks at the moment. And damn, girl, you smoking.
6: Oh, these looks. I was like, to where am I looking? Oh,
0: no,
6: yes.
0: No, you've been serving the looks.
6: Thank you. Serving looks. Thank you. I love a lot of them. I've said kind of a different answer for everything. I love Uptown Girls. I love 13 Going on 30. I love, of course, can't think of any other ones right now, but also
0: no,
6: just...
0: random fact for you, here in Australia, we called 13 Going on 30 Suddenly 30 here in Australia. For some reason, they changed the name in Australia. Yeah, it's weird, right? Like, we got a different version
6: suddenly
0: of the movie title.
6: Well, that also
0: didn't
6: makes
0: test
6: sense.
0: Well.
6: Yeah, wow. That makes sense.
9: You guys do like to abbreviate words, though, hey?
0: Oh, we drop. Oh, yeah,
9: drop
0: we don't.
9: All,
0: we drop
9: and,
0: everything. Yeah. We don't follow through with anything.
9: Something about 30.
6: Something.
0: Absolutely.
9: Something 30.
0: I'm sure you've been asked about this, but I'm going to ask anyway. Chapter 16.
9: Are you holding the book in your hand there?
0: Because because I am a BookTok girly.
6: You're a BookTok girly, yeah.
0: Yeah, I'm a BookTok girly.
9: Looks like he's doing an audiobook of it.
0: Mm-hmm. Her thighs tremble. She tried to open them wider to invite him inside. Maybe you should. Tell me. I could do sexier if you'd like.
6: Oh,
0: I should.
6: Please.
0: She nodded. They were too dazed to kiss with any kind of coordination by this point. Tell me, people are anxious to see how this comes to life. What was it like making that scene? You both lost for words.
6: Well, there was a lot that went into it. It was sort of a lot of preparation. We got together the weekend before. We blocked it out. It's always, and I, you know, you hear actors say this all the time, but it really is a very choreographed thing. It was not super specific on the page, so it was sort of we went and with our intimacy coordinator and with Claire, our director, we basically just broke it down into however many beats there were, and I don't know, I wanted to say took our time making sure it felt right, and it mostly actually the scene leading up to it was the more important part to us, because that's sort of where the emotions are building, and then so the actual coming together part and being physical with one another,
0: I agree,
6: was you know, I don't know.
9: It was great, because also, you know, you gotta remember, like, the reason it's such an important moment in the book, and it's like what we're waiting for is these two people to finally be together acting that as actors. Of course there's the element of like, oh, you know, you're doing an intimate scene, but we're so well protected now and looked after, and it's such a collaboration with intimacy coordinators, it's looked at just like any other scene, you know. So
0: dare I say it's very unsexy, albeit it comes together being very sexy.
6: Yeah, thank God for the editing process. Because it's really broken up in such small bite-sized little shots, of course, and especially when there's nudity, you sort of have to do it that way. So,
0: well, congratulations to you both. I'm just going to go finish this right now.
6: Please come
0: to Australia sometime. We would love to have you here, all right?
6: We would
0: both
6: love
0: of you.
6: To come love sometime. Australia. Thank you.
0: The movie Love Hypothesis is coming to Prime Video next Wednesday, September 23. I don't have to return this copy of the book, do I? No, I can. I'll keep that. Sorry, I've said too much. Stella Lefty, Boston, is playing now. Smallsy Show here at KISS.

0: Kato. 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All right, Smallsy Show Live, Thursday night. Tomorrow night, Friday, we are going to be live in Vegas.
1: You're excited.
0: I can't wait to take the company credit card and then put a lot of money on the tables. And if we win big, I'm going to save the business. If not, well...
1: From what?
0: I'm just going to make us lots of money, is what I'm saying.
1: Oh, okay.
0: And then no one has to worry. We're set for days. If I lose all the money, well, everyone else is going to have to pick up the pieces.
1: Have you checked with finance about
0: that? I have not. With Mel in finance, I promise I'll find a code that we can put it in the system.
1: She'll cancel my card before we even get there at this rate.
0: Coming up in a second, though, we are going to be live in Vegas. I want to do a story time for a Thursday night about the wildest thing. If you've ever been to Vegas, 131065, call right now. Because I'm going to want to do wild Vegas stories from you when we return.
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0: Hey, they are Tempest City. This, that is self-aware. This is the Smallsy Show. It is now on KISS. Dom Dollar tickets can be yours right now, 131065. Get a couple of names onto the standby list, pretty please. Meantime, tomorrow night, we're going to be coming to you live from Vegas. Straight after the show tonight, we're on a plane heading to Vegas for the iHeartRadio Music Festival. Tomorrow and across the weekend, keep an eye on the socials and then the iHeart app. Benson Boone, Zara Larsson, BTS, they're all going to be on the show, but Vegas, baby.
1: We're in Vegas, baby.
0: I mean, what can one say about Las Vegas? If you've been, you know.
2: Place you make memories.
0: Well, I think it's a place you make memories. It's also a place you make a lot of regret. What is that? What's that old saying? What happens in Vegas stays in Vegas?
2: Not today.
0: No. I thought it would be fun to get people to share the wild stories they have from Vegas. Now, I know not everyone has been, but what I do know is if you have been to Vegas, you definitely have a story. I want to hear your wild weekend Vegas story. Best one is going to get a prize. However, I'm going to start it off.
2: Okay.
0: Now, you choose. This is like a lucky dip. G, you choose. What story do you want to hear? About the girl that I used to work with who we thought got abducted. Do you want
3: to hear?
0: Yep. Do you want to hear the story about the woman who slept with Dave Grohl? Or do you want to hear the story
2: of the Calvin Harris
0: pool party? Okay, so have a think.
3: I can't pick one of those.
0: Which one do you want?
3: I think I want the Dave Grohl story.
0: Okay, fantastic. We ended up going to Vegas for some radio show years ago. We took listeners with us. And this one, crazy. Like when I say crazy, like she must have just, she let loose. She must have been fresh out of the asylum crazy because she had no bounds. She comes down one day. She goes, guys, you wouldn't believe it. Last night, I met Dave Grohl from the Foo Fighters. We made love all night. We had the time of our lives. He wants to take me to his next show. They're playing some stadium in Arizona next week. And we're all like, Dave Grohl, what do you mean, Dave Grohl? She goes, look, there he is over there. There he is. And she points at a man. She points at a man who I have no idea how many margaritas deep she was when she met him. Because maybe if you squinted, turned your head on the side, it looked like a Temu Dave Grohl, but it certainly wasn't because we picked up our phones and Googled and they were in New York the night she claimed to have slept with him and she had the realization she had slept with a man who was about 100 kilos heavier than Dave Grohl and had ginger hair, not black, thinking she had slept with Dave Grohl the night before. How's that?
3: That's a disaster.
2: And from memory, she goes, oh, makes sense now why he wanted me to pay for all the drinks.
3: Oh, my God.
0: That's right. Okay, what's your crazy, wild weekend Vegas story? Beth, go.
4: Oh,
0: apparently, you got the craziest of crazies.
4: Smallsy, back in the height of Kardashian Collection handbags, I got my beautiful one from Strandbags.
0: Yep.
4: Went over to Vegas and was held up at gunpoint.
0: You got
4: by
0: help?
4: A very large gentleman in a nightclub who thought that I had stolen his girlfriend's handbag because she had the same one.
0: You took your Strandbags Kardashian collection to Vegas, minding your own business. Next minute, you're in a Vegas nightclub with a gun pointed at you.
4: Yes, a small black pistol, which was in this large man's waist. He had pulled it out and said,
0: no.
4: In some words.
0: Yeah.
4: That's my girlfriend. And I said, oh, it's from Strandbags. I'm Australian. I'm sorry. It's fine. I promise. Like, I'll help you find hers. And then when she found hers, no apology.
0: No.
4: Still
0: no, absolutely not.
4: Yeah.
0: Absolutely not. That is. I think that goes down as the wild story. I think you get the wild story winner.

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0: now on Kiss. Taylor Swift, coming up, our second guest of the night, the Drax Project Boys. Remember those and that Wake Up Late song? It's honestly, I would say, top tier pop songs. Those boys are back with some brand new music. We're going to get them on the show in just a second. All right. But this week on the show, we've been giving you tickets to check out Dom Dolla. Big Dommy. He's doing one big Marvel Stadium show. Sold out record time. T.
1: Hello, Smallsy.
0: You love a party?
1: Oh, I sure do. Yeah. Never say no.
0: Well, sometimes you've got to say no. Sometimes.
1: I'll never say no to you, Smallsy.
0: Okay, that's also good. Sometimes, though, you know, sometimes people say bad things and you're like, well, I can't do that. So.
1: Yeah, very fair.
0: Dom Dolla next week. How does that sound?
1: That sounds incredible.
0: Boom. Lock it in. You're there.
1: Thank you so much.
0: I don't know how insane the show is going to be because there's literally Dom Dolla doing a sold-out Marvel Stadium. First ever Aussie DJ to sell out a stadium like that. It is going to be huge. You're there.
1: Oh, my God. I can't wait. Thank you so much, Smallsy.
0: T, make good decisions. That's all I'm going to say to you, okay? Make good decisions.
1: You know what? I will say no when things are bad.
0: Thank you. Here's Somba. My body isn't ready here at Kiss.

0: Ariana. Hate That I Made You Love Me, Hear a Kiss. Hey, here's tonight's second guest. Some boys live in the studio. It's been a long time since I've clocked you, lads.
1: All right, we ready?
2: Hey, what's up? We're Drax Project. On the Smallsy Show. Kiss.
0: I haven't seen these lads in a long time back on the show. And for the first time at our new home, you like what I did with the joint?
3: What of you?
4: It's pretty beautiful.
3: The fact you built this with your own hands, Drew Smalls, this is incredible.
4: That's why I got you.
0: Drax Project here, everybody. Welcome, lads. Catch me up.
3: Yes.
4: Oh, yeah.
0: When was we're trying to work out the last time we saw each other. We think it's 2019.
4: Yeah. It was in a rundown sort of Hollywood shack.
0: Yeah, that sounds real. I believe that.
4: You guys were staying there, and we got a message from an unknown number.
0: Yeah.
4: It was a good interview, and
0: thank you.
4: And
0: appreciate
4: it. It was a positive
0: appreciate
4: memory.
0: The feedback.
4: It was a positive memory for us, especially. That was probably the last time that was the last time we were in the US.
0: Oh, yeah. Wow.
4: We haven't gone back. Actually, have we?
3: I don't think so.
4: I can't remember.
0: Okay, well, I hope that wasn't anything to do with yours, truly.
4: No, it was nothing to do with that. I mean, that was...
0: it was the drug smuggling, and that was why.
4: We've had multiple, like, sort of talks about that shack, but but no, that was
3: this
4: the last
3: is
4: time.
3: Nice. This is a bit
4: this
3: nicer.
4: Is way nicer.
0: Thank you. Thank you very much. Well, you guys...
4: I'm just kidding everyone, by the way.
0: But, you know, they didn't smuggle drugs whatsoever.
4: They were dressed in all white, and it was a very nice house.
0: Thank you. Now... you briefly lived here in Australia over the last couple of years.
4: Yeah.
0: But then you two have gone home because you're now dads.
4: Yeah.
0: Congratulations. Right.
4: Thank you so much.
0: And I guess you feel like you've actually contributed.
3: Yeah.
0: Yeah.
3: You've done something.
4: It feels so good in like a really happily selfish way.
0: Absolutely.
4: Oh my gosh, you're so amazing.
0: Yeah.
4: And I'm shit, we did a good job.
0: How old are they?
4: Only like 2 years old.
0: They're two years old, yeah. They're going to be geniuses, you can already tell, right?
3: I feel everyone thinks their own kid is the greatest human to ever exist.
0: Absolutely. I'm glad you can see that, right? Yeah. Because everyone also thinks their kid, beautiful.
3: Yeah.
0: Let's be real. Some babies can be ugly.
3: You said it, Smallsy.
0: I know. What? I'm just saying it as the casual observer.
4: I don't know. It's weird.
3: It's
4: hey?
3: Weird it's how like... you said that after I showed you my baby.
0: Yeah.
3: We've got 2-year-olds. I've got a 4-month-old as well. So
0: wow.
3: I'm now on the double. We've doubled up.
0: Yeah, wow. Okay.
3: So, we've just written a song about it, actually.
0: You have. We're going to take a listen to that in just a second. It's called D-A-D-A. Right now, though, Drax Project. Hey, it's been a minute since we played this. Woke up late, Hayley Steinfeld. Right now, hear a Kiss. Woke up late.

Hey, there is Drax Project. They're on the show with us tonight with a brand new song out as well. Okay, very different to that. All about being dad.

0: Drax Project are here on Kiss. Are we activating dad mode? Yeah?
1: I think we got a
2: What do you mean?
0: Well, I mean, do you hang your phone on your belt now?
2: Matt's been dad moding for so much longer than me, feel like. Just your general demeanor.
0: Do you, like, just shout at the TV more than you used to?
3: Yes.
1: And we sit down more. We raise the fist.
0: Do you have one of those lazy boy couches? You just go, hey, babe, get me a beer.
2: I feel like I'm at the point where I'm trying to, like, be purposefully active.
1: Okay. Yeah.
2: Because I've only got a two-year-old. Like, maybe that'll change when they're, like, a teenager.
0: Later this year, you're going to be jumping on tour with Robbie Williams. You're looking forward to playing those shows?
1: Yeah, massively. 100%. Two stadiums back home in New Zealand, so that's going to be mind-blowing.
2: Yeah, I'm pretty excited. I mean,
1: it's like Robbie Williams.
0: Yeah.
1: What's great about opening slots is that there's no real pressure on you.
0: Okay.
1: We have 30 minutes to play, so we trim all the fat. It's just the songs that we like playing and people know, hopefully.
0: Yeah.
1: And we can just go hard. And
0: I love that.
1: And then we're done, and then we get to watch a world-class act afterwards. So.
0: Yeah. And sometimes try and sneak in, eat some of his catering.
2: Treat
0: yourself backstage.
2: The stadium catering is, I forget about it every single time. And then you get there and you're like, I forgot, yes.
1: You leave with lamb shanks in your pockets. I'm taking this home.
2: This one time, are we talking about catering now?
1: Let's go catering.
2: This one time, there was this, I've never eaten lobster before.
0: Okay.
2: But I didn't really understand, everyone's like, lobster's so fancy or whatever. Okay, it tastes like fish. But it was next level, dude. Yeah. I've definitely eaten some of the best food of my life. Like
0: backstage of the stadium tour?
2: At some sort of festival.
0: I love that.
2: Oh, my God.
0: Well, hopefully you get the lobster you deserve with the Robbie tour. Congratulations on the new song. And let's get you back in again, right?
2: Thank you.
1: We'd love to.
2: Thanks for having us.
4: Kiss. Let's get the party started. See you at the bar. You was hardly talking. That's when I knew that your heart was scarring. Friends to lovers need a part to star in. Like, wait, babe, let me.

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0: Olivia Dean, Baby Steps. Hey, aren't we close to her touching down in Oz for her tour?
1: Around the corner, all these tours, my God.
0: It's a busy end to the year. If you want to check out Olivia Dean and you missed out on tickets, keep a kiss. We're going to have them for you. That is the show pretty much done for tonight. I got to get out of here. I'm giving, look, don't judge me. I'm giving myself a little early mark. Is that okay?
1: Fine by me.
0: Because we got to get on the plane straight after the show and I got to get to the airport because tomorrow we're going to be live in Vegas, baby. We're going to be doing all things in Las Vegas for the Kiss iHeartRadio Music Festival. Also tomorrow night, remember the boys Midnight Till Morning? Those boys are dropping a brand new song tomorrow. And then they're going to be here in the Australia studios. I'm going to be doing it down the line from my Vegas hotel room.
1: Yes.
0: Hey, G, are you going to miss me?
2: Oh, my God, so much.
0: Would you like me to bring you back a little Vegas souvenir?
2: Ooh.
1: Depends what time.
2: Some cash?
0: Yeah. Okay, I'm going to put all my life savings on black for you, okay?
2: Okay, great. Thank you.
0: Jack Gray, new song, Blind Lovin'. Now a kiss. See you tomorrow night, everyone.

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1: Yeehaw!
0: It's funny. And as unpredictable as a storm rolling over the open plains.

0: for your Thursday night. We are almost there, baby. Hello, my name is Craig Lowe. This is my show, Lowey Live. Having some, I might be having the most amount of fun of anyone on air. We are also the first show ever in Australian history to live stream everything from start to finish. Honestly, I wish other radio announcers would live stream. If they knew the vibes this keeps up, you get to connect in real time. You all can hang with us when the songs are playing, ask ridiculous stuff. Fights happen in the live stream. Oh, it's unhinged. It's also unmoderated, so we should probably get on top of that, but we ain't going to do it tonight. Facebook, TikTok, Instagram, YouTube and Twitch, at Lowey Live or any of the KISS pages. You can also get early access to all our games on there. Plus, we're doing something a little special. We're doing something special. I'll tell you what that is in just a tickety-boo. Hey, but you know Tom Hardy. Spoke about him a couple of weeks ago. He's my favourite actor of all time. You might know him as Bane.
1: Oh, yeah. Darkness is your ally. You merely adopted the dark.
0: I was born on radio.
1: Molded by it. I didn't see the light until I was already a man. By then it was nothing to me but blinding.
0: Well, I let you all know that Tom Hardy was dropping his hip-hop album under the pseudonym, the double identity, if you will, of one Mr. Frankie Politzer. Now, keep in mind, Tom Hardy is a straight white dude who is nearly 60 years old. And somehow this thing slaps.
2: Catch me coming down the mountain with a combat knife. So precise, you could get your contact sliced.
0: Well, I've got some very interesting news about that album he dropped a couple of weeks ago, and I'm going to tell it to you in 5 hits time when we do the Hootenanny. You are not going to believe this news. Plus, we're going to be checking out another album that Tom Hardy did as Bane that probably ain't as good, and Tom didn't want seeing the light of day. That's coming up very soon. Plus, I got your double passes to check out the brand new Shaun the Sheep, the Beast of Mossy Bottom from the world of Wallace and Gromit. Do you like Wallace and Gromit? Love Wallace and Gromit, man. So we got a double pass. When we play, sheep, what's the line? Now, if it sounds like a sheep game, it is. What I've done is take very famous movie scenes and replace a very famous movie quote with a sheep going, then you just got to correctly tell me what that missing quote is. Sheepy, sheepy, let him hear it.
3: If you need anything, don't be shy, okay? There are no rules in this house.
0: Yeah, tonight's one for the ladies. That's my favourite chick flick of all time. It is also one of the funniest movies of all time. If you think you know what that missing quote is, you get ready to call me 131065. But if you need an extra hint, you just got to jump into the live stream. Again, I'm holding up to the camera right now a sheep with the answer. It looks like Amy Poehler's character. Somehow AI made the sheep look like Amy Poehler's character from this movie. But that's where the answers are. So I got to be in the live stream, man. Plus, it's Thursday nights here at Lowey Live, which means we do something very special. That's right. Throw Hands Thursday.
4: Let's get ready to rumble!
0: That's right. Later on in the show, I'm going to be inviting you to call me up and let me know who or what is pissing you off and deserves to catch these hands. Just for doing that, you can win a double pass to the brand new Brad Pitt film, Heart of the Beast. Plus, this way I got to be in the live stream, then I beat up this inflatable boxing bag, live for your viewing enjoyment on the live stream. All that and so much more, but right now, let's get into this.
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0: Breaking down the biggest pop culture stories of the day with just a couple of cheeky little stand-up comedy monologue jokey jokes. Here they are for you now. We also post these up on our socials for everyone to tell me I'm a loser. So enjoy that. Kim Kardashian has been awarded €1 in damages stemming from her Paris robbery. When asked if she thought it was too little, Kim replied, "I couldn't give a buck." Okay, look, that one's PG. They can't all be almost getting me fired. This next one's fun though, so let's do it. Tiger Woods has been seen on the driving range for the first time since his DUI conviction. Tiger said he had some great shots, but it turned out he was just referring to the Jaeger bombs he'd had on the car ride over. And finally, oh, I love this one, FBI director and Trump lackey Kash Patel has faced Congress over his rolling back of bestiality laws. That is a real thing and not a sentence I thought I'd ever say on the radio, but there it is. You know, I'm not sure who helped vote this idiot in, but I got a feeling they really screwed the pooch. Guys, that last one just slid past the lawyer. I don't think she understood it. That's why it might be my favourite one. Let's kick it off with an absolute banger. Michael Jackson, Black or White. Crank it up on Kiss.

0: on Lowy Live. Having a lot of fun being on air tonight, I can tell you that. Hit me up in the live stream. That's right, we are live streaming everything. Facebook, TikTok, Instagram, YouTube and Twitch at Lowy Live or any of the KISS pages. You can get one of these.
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0: Shout-out to Maddie the Weird, D. Hutchinson, Pachiba, coming to us all the way from Argentina. Didn't have to say it like that. Did. Please don't cancel me. Katrina Candy, Havana Salmeri, Maddie East, Tika Chorus, Mandy Evans and Dazza Cards. Man, the vibes are high tonight. Only one thing could be better than kicking it with us tonight on the live stream.
2: A succulent Chinese meal.
0: Yeah, we stand corrected. Hey, you know Tom Hardy, the actor?
3: Oh, you think darkness is your ally?
0: I do.
3: You merely adopted the dark.
0: I did.
3: I was born in it.
0: Keep.
3: Molded by it.
0: Fun.
3: I didn't see the light until I was already a man.
0: Must have been blinding.
3: Nothing to me but
0: brain. Oh, okay. Well, it's cool. Well, Tom Hardy dropped an album under a under an alias of Frankie Politzer.
4: Catch me coming down the mountain with a combat knife. So precise, you could get your contact sliced.
0: We were talking about a couple of weeks ago, but it turns out something weird has happened with this album. I'm going to tell you what has happened with Tom Hardy's SideQuest hip-hop album in 2 hits time. Plus, we're going to check out another album that Tom Hardy did as the character Bane, and you won't believe this album. Tom actually tried to get it pulled, but we got a copy of it. Going to play it exclusively when we do the Hootenanny 2 hits time. Stick around for it right now. Mr. Ed Sheeran, camera, Lowy Live on KISS. Oh, Ed.
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0: 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Blinding Lights. That's Lovely Live, kicking a witcher across Australia on Kiss and iHeart, Monday to Friday, 9 to 12, having the most amount of fun. We also live stream on Facebook, TikTok, Instagram, YouTube and Twitch at Lobby Live. Any of the KISS pages, all are welcome. 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
0: This is a very special shout out. This is to my boy T. Koukouris. He wanted me to shout out Daniel G. Doing a massive marathon fundraising walk in September for pancreatic cancer. You got this, G. Hell yeah, you do, Daniel. Keep it up, dog. You're the best around. Nothing's ever keep me down. Run, Owls, do this. Now, here at Lowy Live, we bring you the biggest exclusives you will not hear anywhere else. I promise you, all your money back. Right now, I do want to talk about this. A couple of weeks ago, I brought up the fact that my favorite actor in the world, he's sexy, he's brooding, he has the same expression in every film, and I just love it. Talking about the one and only Mr. Tom Hardy, a.k.a. Bane.
2: Oh, you think darkness is your ally? You merely adopted the dark. I was born in it, molded by it. I didn't see the light until I was already a man. By then, it was nothing to me but blind.
0: The guy's an Academy Award-nominated actor. He's incredible. I love him in everything. And then he decided to do what most men in their near-early 60s decide to do. That's right, he dropped a hip-hop album.
3: Tom Hardy is trading movie scripts for rap verses. The Mobland star surprises fans with the release of his debut rap album under the stage name Frankie Pulitzer.
0: And I know what you're thinking. This thing's got to be hot garbage. Guys, you'd actually be wrong. This album that he's made as Frankie Pulitzer absolutely rips.
4: Catch me coming down the mountain with a combat knife. Precise, you could get your contact sliced.
0: But I didn't think anyone else would like it. I'll be honest, there's a lot of times I hear a song here at the station and I'm like, that's going to be huge. Ba-bow. And then I'll hear something by like Alex Warren and I'll be like, that ain't going to take off. And people will be like, this is the number sub-zero song. It's just broken all the records. I'm like, okay, cool. I don't know music that well. But guys, I'm so excited to tell you this news about Tom Hardy's hip-hop album. This thing just dropped. And it has charted at number 2. It is the second biggest album right now in the UK. That is insane. Hell yeah. I'm so excited about that. You don't know why I'm excited? Because I love it when people just try different, new, weird shit, knowing damn well it could fail, knowing everyone's going to say you suck for even trying. But he did it. He did that. He just went and made an album. Straight white dude at nearly 60. That's crazy cool. Good on you, man. But unfortunately, that wasn't the first album Tom Hardy has ever tried to drop. No. He actually tried to drop another album as his character Bane from the Batman films. Tried to do this about 5-10 years ago. Now, I've got an exclusive copy. As many of you know, I used to live over in LA as a writer, producer, director, stand-up comedian, single mum slash exotic dancer. And I got a copy of this album. Now, Tom Hardy did try to get this pulled off shelves. I warn you that. It is unlike anything you have heard before. And I'm going to present it to you right now. This is called Tom Hardy Presents Bane Sings the Bangers.
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6: Never made it as a wise man. I couldn't cut it as a poor man stealing. Died of living like a blind man. And this is how you remind me, Gotham.
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6: 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You're a pink pony girl, and you dance at the club. Oh, mama!
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2: Then you have my permission to die.
3: That's right, Brashers, guys. You can get it at Brashers. That was the Hootenanny on Lowy Live. Don't you be going anywhere. Three hits time, you can win a double pass to the brand new Shaun the Sheep, the Beast of Mossy Bottoms from the world of Wallace and Gromit. This thing is incredible. We're going to play a game called...
4: Oh, Sheep. What's the line?
3: I'll tell you how those tickets could be yours in three hits time. However, you can get early bird access to the game right now. It's going to jump into our live stream, Facebook, TikTok, Instagram, YouTube, and Twitch. I'll explain everything and give you a little hinty hint right now. Let's get back into the music. The one, the only, Dom Dolla. Save it up. Lowy Live around Australia on KISS and I.

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1: I timed it out wrong. I thought he had done singing. Is he done now? Yep. No. Nah, cool. I used to be really good at radio. Now? Meh. Having a lot of fun, though. I can tell you that. Lovey Live, Monday through to Friday, 9 till 12. You can jump on the live stream and kick it with us. 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
2: Live stream shout
1: out. And also to shout out. Shout out to my boy, Maddie 430, Joe Vecchio, Radio Laurie, Poor Decisions, Nicole Tatterson, who just hit me up and said, Lovey, currently sitting in the car with my mans and we're having a fight because neither of us knows what we want for dinner.
3: What do you want?
4: It's not that simple.
3: What do you want?
1: Oh, man, who hasn't been there before?
5: Fancy humping creature.
2: Oh, sheep.
6: What's the line?
7: I have no idea what that means.
1: I have tickets right now to Shaun the Sheep, the Beast of Mossy Bottom. It is a kick-ass new movie. I believe it's like number 2. The only thing beating it right now is Practical Magic 2, but honestly, that film is a classic, so I completely understand that. But this movie is incredible. It nearly has 100% on Rotten Tomatoes. Everyone loves this thing, and I want to send you away to see why as we play a little game we like to call Ah, Sheep! What's the line? Here's how it works. I'm going to play to you a very famous movie scene, a very famous movie quote. All you got to do is correctly tell me the missing movie quote, because instead of the quote, what you're going to hear is a meh. That's my impression of a sheep, not a man who's just found out his wife is leaving him. So I'm going to play it to you right now, and then I'm going to give you the number, and then I'm also going to tell you how you can get a little extra hint if you can't figure it out. I'll give you a little hint now. This one is one of the greatest chick flicks of all time. Might be one of my favorite comedies as well.
8: If you need anything, don't be shy, okay? There are no rules in this house.
1: Okay. If you're a girl, you instantly knew the movie. You instantly knew the scene. So you should call me right now, 131065, if you think you know what that missing movie quote is where a sheep was talking. However, if you are in the live stream, I'm holding up a sheep that has been AI generated to look like Amy Poehler as a sheep from the movie Mean Girls. And the missing movie quote is being shown right now. That's why you got to be in the live stream and get the extra hints. Sheepy, hit him with it one more time.
8: If you need anything, don't be shy, okay? There are no rules in this house.
1: Ba, 131065, if you know that missing movie quote. If you do, those tickets are as good as yours. If you need a hand, jump in the live stream and find out what that is right now as we play.
2: Oh, sheep, what's the line?
1: 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Hopefully you on KISS.
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1: That's what that song sounds like to me. Cyril Breathless on Lowy Live. Thank you for hanging out with me. 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
1: Shout-out to Lizzie Bitt, kicking it with us on Instagram. I am Jared, he's hanging with us on Twitch. Caroline Tonga over there on TikTok. Sparks Love, Brooke Boyd, and Mitch Bratbury, he hit me up and said, Lowy, I've had a shit day, so I've decided to eat a family-sized lasagna to myself. Go off, queen!
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1: Right now, let's do this.
5: Oh, sheep.
6: What's the line?
7: I have no idea what that means.
1: That's right. It's time to give away a double pass to check out Shaun the Sheep, the Beast of Mossy Bottom. This thing has 100% on Rotten Tomatoes. Looks incredible. I'm a huge fan of Wallace and Gromit. Everyone's loving this movie, and I'm going to send you away to see it every single night here at Lowy Live when we play a little game called Sheep. What's the line? The number to call if you want to play is 13-10-65. And you can also jump in the live stream every night to get early access to the games. That's how we be doing it. Up first, Danielle's having a crack. Hey, Danielle.
8: Hi.
1: Danielle, have you had a delightful week?
8: I have.
1: You sound like a delightful person. What's a delightful little fact about you that no one else knows?
8: I'm incredibly clumsy.
1: Oh, that is such a Danielle thing to say, you delightful lady. All right, here's how it works. I want to send you away to see Shaun the Sheep, the Beast of Mossy Bottom. You're going to hear a very famous movie scene with a very famous movie quote. However, that quote's been replaced by a sheep going, meh. You just got to tell me what the quote is, and those tickets are yours. You good to go?
8: Good to go.
1: Sheepy, sheepy, off you go.
9: If you need anything, don't be shy, okay? There are no rules in this house.
1: All right, Danielle, for a double pass to Shaun the Sheep, what you got for me?
8: I'm not a regular mum, I'm a cool mum.
1: Oh, you don't have to tell me twice, Danielle. Let's have a look.
9: If you need anything, don't be shy, okay? There are no rules in this house. I'm not like a regular mom, I'm a cool mom.
1: Hell yeah, Danielle, those tickets are yours!
8: Oh, cool. Great.
1: Congratulations. Are you excited for these school holidays coming up?
8: I am, yes.
1: Are you going to take someone small?
8: I will take a niece or a nephew. I just have to figure out which.
1: Look, do you have a favourite? That's all I need to know.
8: No, I don't have favourites.
1: Danielle, bring it in. Every parent has a favourite, all right?
8: No favourite. Can't choose.
1: Lies! Stay there for me, Danielle. Every parent has a favourite. Was never me, but I know it exists. Hey, you can go check out Shaun the Sheep, the Beast of Mossy Bottom, in cinemas September school holidays. That's like next week. I think it's already out. Go and check it out. This movie is incredible. We got more chances tomorrow night. Again, you want early bird access, jump on into the live stream. Up next on Lowy Live, one of our favorite segments we do here.
10: Let's get ready to rumble!
1: That's right. You call me up and let me know who or what you believe deserves to be catching these hands. You could be winning a prize, and then I beat the absolute piss out of this inflatable boxing bag on the live stream. It's going to be a good time. Doing it all next hour, right now. Olivia Rodrigo, drop dead on Kiss.

0: real thing, tangible. You feel like a real person. We can have real, honest conversations in the live stream. That's why we love doing it. Again, Facebook, TikTok, Instagram, YouTube, and Twitch at Lowy Live, or any of the KISS pages. 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
0: Shout out to Lizzie Bitt. I am Jared. Caroline Tonga. Sparks Love. Brooke Boyd. Mitch Brappery. Mitch Brappery hit me up and said, Lowy, I ran into a door today and had 5 stitches.
2: We got a bleeder!
0: I don't want to bring this up, Mitch. That door found out you were talking mad shit about it, dog. So I don't want to take sides here, but Mitch, maybe you had it coming. That's all I'm going to say. Up next on Lowy Live, we're doing this.
1: Throw Hands Thursday.
0: That's right. I'm giving you the opportunity to call me up and tell me a place, a person, a thing. It could be anything from a historical figure, a celebrity, a politician, a fictitious character in a TV series or a book. Maybe it's your landlord. Doesn't bother me none. Who or what has been pissing you off? You call me up, get it off your chest. Not only will I maybe give you a double pass to check out Brad Pitt's new movie, The Heart of the Beast, but if you're on the live stream, that's right. What you're hearing is me beating the piss out of an inflatable boxing bag. It's going to be a lot of fun.
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The Kid Leroy pieces on Lobby Live. I appreciate you checking out my show around Australia. Kiss and iHeart, Monday to Friday, 9 to 12. Having a lot of fun, sucker. We're also live streaming. First show to do it. Hopefully not the last. I wish the other shows knew how much fun live streaming is and how much more it feels real to the listeners and the viewer. It feels like a real...

0: One of Biebs' best right there, DJ Snake as well. I'm Craig Lowe. This is my show, Lowe, live around Australia on Kiss and iHeart. We are live streaming Earthing, having a good time too. Just a couple of silly bitches having a little chuckle up here. Facebook, TikTok, Instagram, YouTube, and Twitch at Lowe Live, any of the Kiss pages.
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0: Shout out to Catherine, AKD, Annette, Slab, Catherine, and Kiki. You're kicking it with us on TikTok right now, where we are up to 59,000 likes. Hell yeah, guys. Appreciate you.
2: That was legitness.
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0: 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Guys, Throw Hands Thursday here at Lowe Live, one of our favorite segments to be doing. Now, every week, I open up the phone line and the live stream comment section for you guys to get whatever it is you need to get off your chest. If someone or something has been pissing you off, could be anything. Could be from paying taxes, having to mow the lawn, through to a fictitious character on a TV show, political figure, a historical figure, a celebrity. Could be your neighbor. Could be your landlord. Doesn't bother me none. Who or whatever is pissing you off, you call me up. 131065. Not only could you win a double pass to see Brad Pitt's new movie, The Heart of the Beast, but then if you're on the live stream, you will see our inflatable boxing bag gets punched just for you to help you get that rage out your chest in a very delightful way. However, I do like to open up these segments by being a little person. Can't just do radio voice until I'm 50. Occasionally have to talk about some life stuff, you know? And guys, this story is it's quite personal. It's quite weird. I'm even sharing this, so we'll see how it goes. So I want to open up about something I want to throw hands with, all right? I had a falling out with a friend of mine a few weeks ago. Was over a personal jab someone had made, and then I got involved. Shouldn't have gotten involved, but I did get involved. However, my friend, who I've known for about 10 years, was pissed at me. And I knew he was pissed at me. And I rang out and I was like, yo, man, well, let's try and squash this. And then the fight just got bigger. You ever do that when you try and ring someone to apologize about the fight? And then the fight escalates? So it escalated. Neither of us were happy that it escalated. And I felt bad about it. You know, I felt bad about it. I'm a human. It happens. And you have disagreements with people over shit you don't understand, right? Here's where I get mad. I went to DM him. And I couldn't, because he had unfollowed me. He had unfollowed me. This is a man in his 40s who, straight after a fight with me, his first thought was, I'm going to show him. He went onto social media and unfollowed me. Why has social media become the new statement for how serious you are about being angry at someone? And why is that the first thing we all think of now? Like, I hate that chick. I hate that. Man, that person. Man, you know what I'm going to do? I want them to know. I want them to know the level of serious I am. Yeah, I'm a straight white male in his mid to late 40s. But you know what? I'm going to unfollow him. That seems so stupid to me. And by the way, here's what really pissed me off. Just like the cherry on the top of this shit. Not only did he unfollow me, but he didn't remove me as a follower. Which means he was like, yo, I'm going to unfollow Lowe. But I don't want to lose anything on my follower count. So I'm going to let him still follow me. Yo. If you unfollow me, dog, if you unfollow me, I mean this from the bottom of my heart. If you unfollow me, remove me as a follower as well. Don't just unfollow me and then have me follow your boring ass for another 18 months before I figure this out. That also irks me. When someone unfollows you and then they just let you still follow them, fills me with rage. Look, I'm just saying, if you're a man in your 40s, before you unfollow me, go and unfollow your pride.
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0: 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Call me right now, 13-10-65. Let me know who or what is pissing you off. You can win a double pass to Brad Pitt's new movie, Heart of the Beast. And, of course, you in the live stream, hit me up in the comment section down below. You, too, can let me know what you want me to take the rage out on this inflatable boxing bag live in the live stream. Taking your calls right now as we throw to a little David Getz, Teddy Swims, and Tones and I.

0: Still my favourite song in 2026 so far. Samba Home Wrecker on Lowy Live. Hello, it's me, Craig Lowe. They call me Lowy. If you've read about me in the newspapers, there's also called me a lot of other stuff. You guys, we are live streaming everything. Come and get involved. Facebook, TikTok, Instagram, YouTube, and Twitch at Lowy Live. It's inclusive. We have a good time. There's no dicks on this live stream. And if they are men, does our nipple squad go after them haters? The nipple squad is the name of our gang in the light. Guys, you've got to be past of these personal jokes to really, really get what we're doing
1: live
0: here.
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0: I'll move on. Shout out to my boy, I Am Fireman Dan, Matic Chase, Mouse Bells, It's Adida, Rosemary O'Malley, and Mandy Evans, who says, Lowy, I'm having a tough time getting these kids to go to sleep. Thanks for making me chuckle. Hell yeah, Mandy Evans, you're an amazing mum. I don't care what Reddit says about you.
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0: Throw hands Thursdays here at Lowy Live, one of our favorite segments to do. You can win prizes just for calling me up and letting me know who or what is pissing you off right now. Could be a person, a place, a thing, political figure, famous person. Could be your landlord, could be a barista. The number to call, 131065. You can also jump on the live stream. Hit me up in the comments section. Get involved if you're too scared to call me up. I know I'm a lot of energy. And also a lot coming at you right now. But you can win a double pass to check out Brad Pitt's brand new Heart of the Beast. Elaine's on the phone right now. Hi, Elaine.
8: Hey, hello. How are you?
0: Oh, Elaine, are you having a delightful Thursday? The weekend is upon us.
8: Oh, yes, I am, especially hearing your voice on the radio. But you made me turn it down. Come on.
0: Yeah, when I pick up the phone, if I hear my voice in the background, it like echoes into
8: you just love it.
0: No, I don't.
8: Tell the truth.
0: I think I have a weird voice. When I hear my own voice on the radio, I'm like, ugh, okay. Cool.
8: Annoyed with myself.
0: You're annoyed with yourself? Okay, Elaine, why do you want to throw hands with yourself? What's going on?
8: Well, I haven't spoken to a friend in years, and he said the last time I spoke to him, I was rude, and I can't remember what or how or why.
0: Were you drunk?
8: No.
0: Okay, and he just won't tell you what?
8: No.
0: Well,
8: so I'm annoyed with myself because I can't remember. It was 20 years ago.
0: Oh, well, man, if he hasn't gotten over it and you didn't punch him in the face, he can move on. It sounds like the problem's them, not you, Elaine. I will enable the shit out of you on this show. Do you understand me?
8: Okay.
0: But you know
8: go
0: what?
8: For it.
0: You know what? We'll still throw hands, Elaine. Stay there. Hold on. Here we go.
9: Let's get ready to rumble!
0: All right, Elaine, I'm about to beat up this boxing bag, but I'm not going to do it as if it's you. I'm going to do it for you for beating yourself up, okay?
8: Okay.
0: All right, here we go. Elaine, stop beating yourself up because you're a beautiful, amazing woman, and it doesn't matter what happened 20 years ago. It was 20 years ago. Move on. I hope that helps you out, Elaine.
8: It does, but do I get to hear that on the radio or has it already played?
0: It's playing right now, Elaine. Listen to the radio.
8: You made me turn it down.
0: No, you should have kept turning it. What are you talking about, Elaine? Never listen to what I say. You out your mind?
8: Okay.
0: Love you, Elaine. Stay there for me. The number to call is 131065 if you want to get on there. You want to throw hands with a little something and win maybe a double pass. See the brand new Brad Pitt movie and then watch me fight an inflatable boxing bag.
1: Throw hands Thursday.
0: Phone lines are open. Sonny Fedora, Becky, say something. A kiss.

0: of the show, G Flip Bet on Fire. They are incredible. We got the chance to kick it with them as well. You can watch that on our socials. And our socials also where you can jump on the live stream, Facebook, TikTok, Instagram, YouTube, and Twitch. Yeah, we're the first show to live stream, and we have a lot of fun doing it. A lot of people enjoy watching too, man. So I appreciate every single one of you jumping on in. You can get one of these at Lowy Live, or of course, Kiss.
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0: Oh, hey, my name's Craig Lowe. This is my show, Lowy Live. Love and appreciate you checking it out or watching. 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It's an opportunity for you to call me up and let me know who's pissing you off. 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Doesn't bother me none. Could be your landlord, could be the cost of groceries, whatever it is. You call me up on 131065 or hit me up in the live stream comment section. You can win a double pass to the brand new Brad Pitt film, Heart of the Beast. And not only that, if you're watching on the live stream, you know I then beat up this inflatable boxing bag just for your viewing pleasure. Joining me on the phone right now is the one, the only, I can see his name on the computer already, it's Pete. Hey, Pete.
6: Hello, Lowy. How are you, buddy?
0: Brother, man, I'm doing good, man. Thanks for calling in. Pete, you ready for the weekend?
6: Oh, yeah, mate. We're ready for the Hawks to beat Brisbane.
0: Oh, get up the Hawkies!
6: Get the Hawks, the mighty Hawks.
0: All right, my man. Dude, tell me, Throw Hands Thursday, who or what is pissing you off?
6: Mate, well, in general, the Labor Party, full stop, but if I have to, I'll name specifics, Mr. and, of course, top at the cheese chain, Mr.
0: You know what, Pete? I don't know if I'm allowed to throw hands with an individual, but you know what I'm going to do? I'm going to throw hands with all of Canberra and all of Parliament. Will that cheer you up?
6: Bloody oath, mate.
0: All right, you stay right there for me, Pete. Here we go.
7: Let's get ready to rumble!
6: That's a go.
0: That work for you, Petey?
6: Oh, sure does, mate. Sure does, buddy.
0: And
6: excellent work.
0: Love
6: you. How did you know it was me, mate?
0: Because your name pops up on the computer screen when you call into the station. That's how much people love you.
6: Oh, my God. Yeah, I can't get away with anything these days.
0: No, you can't, Pete. Thanks for the call, brother.
6: You're a champion.
0: You are, dog. So there for me. Hey. We are going to be wrapping up Throw Hands Thursdays in less than 10 minutes' time. If you want to jump in the live stream, because up next, we're going to be reading the top three comments in the live stream comment section, as we do
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0: And one of these comments, I hate these people as well, so I'm glad this person finally brought it up. We've all dealt with one of these people. 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We're going to be wrapping up Throw Hands Thursdays next, reading out the top three comments from the live stream. Jump on in Facebook, TikTok, Instagram, YouTube, and Twitch if you want to get yours heard next on Lowy Live.
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0: These beautiful things that I've got. That was Benson Boone on Lowy Live. Thank you so there's no reason for me to talk like I'm an ABC radio presenter. Hello, my name's Craig Lowy. This is my show, Lowy Live, on Kiss and iHeart. Anything you missed from tonight's show, you can grab it again. I know it's upsetting that you didn't hear the entire thing. Let it out. Let it out. Let it out. I get it. I get it. I get it. 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Will and Woody are on there. Smallsy's on there. Your favorite Kiss Breaky shows and over 200,000 other potties. Go on, check it out, sucker.
1: 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Gonna do a lot more than throw hands, motherfucker.
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0: Throw hands Thursday. G'day, my name's Craig Lowy. I do really appreciate you checking out my show, man, wherever you are. 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We also live stream everything, and that's what we're doing right now, something a little special on the live stream as we do Throw Hands Thursdays. I'm trying not to burp. I drank too much water off air. Hang on. All right, we're good. We're good. That's why it's called Lowy Live. If this was pre-recorded, I would have cut that shit part out. But hey, here we are, living in the moment. Throw Hands Thursday is a really fun thing we do here every Thursdays. Right now, I invite you, the listener and the live streamer, to jump on in and call me up on 131065 and let me know who, what, when, where, what's pissing you off this week. Could be anything, right? From a political figure all the way through to a barista. Doesn't bother me none. Up for grabs, though, you can win a double pass to check out Brad Pitt's new film, Heart of the Beast. And then, if you're on the live stream, you watch me beat up this inflatable boxing bag just for you to help to get that rage out in a healthy, safe environment. Now, we've had a couple of kick-ass calls already. Pete wanted me to beat up everyone in Canberra for him. I did that. Elaine wanted me to beat up herself because she doesn't know what she said to a friend who stopped talking to her 20 years ago. And I beat up a beat-up of Elaine trying to beat herself up because, Elaine, you got to move on, sweetie. It ain't your fault if it's 20 years ago. You got to move on. Got to move on, Elaine. We love Elaine around here on Lowy Live. So right now, it's time we read out the top three comments in the comments section for Throw Hands Thursdays. Just because you're too scared to call into a show doesn't mean you can't be a part of it, and that's why we love the stream. All right, let's kick it off. Up first, we got It's Adida. It's Adida says, Lowy, I want to throw hands with the school holidays because they're too long, they happen too often, and these kids are too expensive. It's Adida, you couldn't be more on the money. I lived in America for way too long. I've come back to Australia. I'm on the radio. I take holidays apparently when kids take holidays because everyone who works in radio has like 15 kids for some reason. I'm always on holiday. I'm going on holidays next week. I feel like I just went on holidays. So many holidays, Lane, you're right. Give thanks. Is up next. Give thanks. This is who I was talking about before the break. I hate these people so much. I love you for this. Give thanks. Give thanks says, I want to throw hands with people who walk on the footpath or in the shopping mall with their friends or family, and then they line up like they're an NRL team playing defense. And you can't walk past. Oh my God, I hate this with a fiery passion. If you've got three or four family members, you guys don't need to line up like you were the Auckland Warriors getting ready to tackle the Brisbane Broncos. You can all walk in two forms. It doesn't have to be spread out. I don't know why that pisses me off so much. I couldn't agree with you more. Give thanks. Finally, we've got Morgan Rainbow. Morgan Rainbow, I agree with this as well, Morgan. Morgan said, we've got to throw hands with anyone who picked on that poor girl who pooped herself, the athlete, this week during the CrossFit thing. Everyone poops themselves. Grow up. Ah. You're so right, Morgan. Pardon the pun, but it was kind of shitty what we all did to that poor pearl. That poor, poor person. Okay, guys, it's time I throw hands for all three of you. We've got to throw hands with school holidays, sidewalk lineups, and anyone who picked on the poop athlete. Let's do it.
4: Let's get ready to rumble!
0: There we go. All right. That felt pretty good. We got that out the system, squad. That's what I'm talking about here. That one was for you, Morgan Rainbow. That one was for you, Give Thanks. And that one was for you, It's Adida. But someone got to win this double pass for the Throw Hands throwdown of the night, and it's going to go to my girl Elaine. Hell yeah. Elaine rang up and she was beating herself up. I said, not on this show, Elaine. Not on this show. Said a friend hadn't spoken to her in 20 years. She doesn't know what she did. She hit him up and he still wouldn't talk to her. It's on you, Playboy. Can't hold a grudge for someone for 20 years if they haven't murdered someone you loved or punched you in the face. Everything else can be forgiven. Move on. We love you, Elaine. Congratulations. You're off to see that kick-ass new Brad Pitt film, Heart of the Beast, when survival is everything. Their bond is all they have. Brad Pitt stars in Heart of the Beast in cinema September 24. By the way, that movie stars Brad Pitt and a dog. I Googled it. The dog lives. Dog lives in the book. The director came out and said, yep, the dog does not die in this movie. So if you are avoiding this movie because, like me, you don't see movies that have dogs on the poster because you're like, nah, you're not going to make me cry in a Birch, Carol, and Goyle. Dog lives. The dog lives. Guys, stick around next. We're going to do the Hootenanny in less than 10 minutes. My favorite actor, Tom Hardy, yes, the guy who played Bane, dropped an album, a hip-hop album, under the name of Frankie Poulter, at nearly the age of 60, and I've got some exciting news about this album. It dropped a couple of weeks ago. Everyone was ripping on it. However, I'm going to tell you something amazing in the next 10 minutes. Catch me coming down the mountain. Oh, yeah, Tom. So precise. Rip, you baby. Yeah, find out what's going down with that album when we do the Hootenanny next, but you got to keep it KISS for more Lowy Live. First, we gave you a week

0: 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Britney,
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0: Josh Fawaz, Like a Prayer, along with Live. Love and appreciate you checking out the show, truly. Have a lot of fun being back on Air for Kiss, man. Anything you miss on tonight's show, though, you can grab it on the free iHeart app. Will and Woody are on there, Smallsy on there, 200,000 other potties, Michelle Laurie's True Crime podcast on there. That's really kick-ass. Ours is called The Lowdown Daily Download, and it was voted the greatest podcast that had ever podcasted. Why the... Oh, I'm sorry, I need attention and validation. Hey, let's do this. Hoot Nanny is where I bring you the biggest exclusive you haven't heard anywhere else. Now, my favorite actor of all time, Tom Hardy. You know him from many films. He was in Inception. He was in Mean. He was also in a very, very incredible movie called The Dark Knight Rises. Played Bane, yo.
1: Darkness is your ally. You merely adopted the dark.
0: I did.
1: I was born in it.
0: Cool.
1: Molded by it.
0: Fun.
1: I didn't see the light until I was already a man.
0: Must have been blinding.
1: It's nothing to me but blinding.
0: Oh, I'm sorry, I cut you off. Well, Tom Hardy, as you would expect a man in his late 50s, decided to do what most straight white dudes in his late 50s do. Drop a hip-hop album.
2: Tom Hardy is trading movie scripts for rap verses. The Mobland star surprises fans with the release of his debut rap album under the stage name Frankie Pulitzer.
0: Now, I know what you're thinking. This album has to suck. Dog, you would be wrong. This album rips. Here's a little sample of it. This is Tom Hardy as Frankie Pulitzer. He wears like a ski mask over his face and doesn't sound too bad.
3: As we coming down the mountain with the combat knife.
0: Yeah!
3: Precise, you could get your contact sliced.
0: Well, everyone thought this album was going to suck and no one would like it. Guys, you'd be wrong. Turns out, this album dropped this week. It is number 2 on the UK hip-hop chart. Number 2! I'm really proud of him. I love people that just tried to do obtuse things with their life. We're on this rock hurtling through space. For what reason? No one knows. We're all here for a finite time, man. Try everything within reason. Don't go to jail for some of that shit, but like, if you've got your mind and you're like, I'm not too old to do it, you're never too old to do it. Try it out. You want to be an actor? You go be an actor. You want to be a professional sports fisherman? You go be a professional sports fisherman, man. If you ain't hurting no one, try it out. However, what you don't know is Tom Hardy has already dropped an album before. However, it was in the character of Bane, and he decided to do a covers album. Now, apparently, Tom tried to get this album pulled from shelves. However, here at Lowy Live, obviously, I've got all the connects. I used to live in LA. I was a writer, producer, director, stand-up comedian, single mum slash exotic dancer. And I asked my boys, like, yo, have you got a copy of that Tom Hardy Bane album? He was like, dog, I'll send it to you. And I was like, hell yeah. So here it is for you right now, exclusively the Hootenanny on Lowy Live.
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5: 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And this is how you remind me, Gotham.
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5: 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And the whole club was looking at her. She hit the floor. Next thing you know, Shorty got low, low, low, low, low, low, low.
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0: Hell of an exclusive. Don't forget to get that album at Brash's. That was a hootenanny. Lowy Live, don't you go on anywhere. 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
0: Kiss lets me play one country song a week, and this is it. I'm super excited. These guys were a country duo, and then they had a falling out like 5-6 years ago over Trump. One of them's a pro-Trumper, the other guy, a sane person. So they had a big falling out. The dudes weren't talking. Now they are officially back. I'm going to play their biggest hit. Find out who I'm talking about next. Lowy Live on Kiss.
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0: DMA's Hurricane on Love It Live. Oh, new stuff. Kind of bangs. Hey, let's do this. Oh, hoi, hoi, it's Lowy. This is my show, Lowy Live here on Kiss and I'd have a lot of fun kicking it. Thank you so much for checking out my show. Right now, we're doing our honky tonk hoedown hit. Now, once a week, Kiss lets me play a country song because I love country. From Morgan Wallen through to Ella Lang, I'm an Ella fella. It is what it is. Got cool news this week. One of my favorite country groups of all time has come back together. Now, these guys hated each other 7 years ago, but then the news drops.
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0: That's right, they had a falling out because one of them loves Trump, the other one has a soul, and then they weren't talking, but they're back. They're going to be touring all next year. Super exciting stuff. This is their biggest hit. I'll play it for you right now. This is Georgia Florida Line. It's called Cruise. Crank it up, honky-donk hoedown hit on Lowy Live.

0: was Georgia Florida Line. They have reunited, first time in 7 years. Exciting stuff, and that also was our...
1: The Hoedown Honky Tonk Hit.
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0: 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He was picking me up one day from my producer's house, and I had 15 minutes. So I was sitting at the piano, and I was literally obsessed with him, and I just was like, I'm gonna write a song and see what happens.

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0: It's Will and Woody, guys. We are on in the car with you right now because they're replaying our best bits. This is this is an honour, really, that we get a second play at some stage during the day. Someone thinks we're doing the right thing.
1: And you might be on the way to a nightclub right now. And you're thinking to yourself, yeah, I went to a nightclub a while ago. I hated it.
0: Well, we went to a nightclub when I was DJing in Townsville.
1: I hated it so much.
0: Did you? Nightclubs, I thought I played a great set.
1: You were amazing.
0: You said I did really well.
1: Oh, you were amazing. And you did incredibly well. And just know that I was in pain the entire time. Because it's just, nightclubs are so loud and busy.
0: Sensory overload.
1: It's a lot. But what I did notice, dancing. I forgot that you really need to think about what move you want to do before you go to the floor.
0: I just feel it out.
1: You feel it.
0: It looks a bit mechanical.
1: Well, what you were doing, the reason I'm bringing it up is because what you were bringing up on the decks was
0: it's not my job to dance behind the decks. I just kind of salute up there. Yo, nice move up there.
1: Saluting with strength.
0: Because they do a lot of pointing and like, oh my God, I love you. So you're just going to be like, yeah, thumbs up. Love you too.
1: You were doing a bit of raise the roof.
0: No, I didn't raise any roof.
1: I saw you raise the roof.
0: Nah.
1: It was a particularly
0: I did a couple of big crucifixes, you know, for a couple of big drops.
1: There you are.
0: But I wasn't raising Are you talking about like the hand push-up?
1: Yeah, that's what you were doing.
0: Nah, mate. You were just out there doing that dice move that
1: I've got nothing else.
0: I think it needs to be fixed.
1: I've got nothing else.
0: Anyway, maybe you should think about your dance move.
1: Well, that's what I'm saying.
0: Raising the roof and the dice move.
1: Not good.
0: Nah.
1: I think just two fists side to side. That's it. I think I try too hard. I'm always dropping it low, and I think it's.
0: I think it's good. I think women appreciate. I can ask Joe, who's also in here in the middle. What do you think about men trying hard on the dance floor?
2: Hot.
0: Yeah, I told you it's good. Put in a bit of effort. It's like wow, cool.
1: Did
0: Woody go a bit hard at the club the other weekend?
1: I dropped it low at one stage.
2: Yeah, you were like, you have the same move that you do. I would advise
1: that's
2: like shake it up a little bit.
1: That's home base.
0: I said everyone knows that you think about your move beforehand because you do it too often.
1: That's home base. It's just side to side. It's just, and this thing to yourself.
2: Little arm up.
1: Little cheeky one. Hello, here he is. And then just thinking to myself, when can I go home?
2: You put on too much of a face of like, I'm having fun, I swear.
1: Yeah, a lot of that too. Because inside, not having a good
2: hating
1: time.
2: It.
1: I'm literally thinking to myself, how long do I have to stay here?
0: I know that. All right, the best bits from yesterday's show here on Will and Woody.

0: say?
1: Nothing good happens after midnight, except these two.
2: It's Will and Woody keeping you up.
3: Okay, so the thing that we need to address is that, yes, we are, our contracts are running up, I think, as they say, Woods, at the end of this year. The Will and Woody show won't be continued past the end of 2026. Now, I think probably the first thing to say here is I know that many of you have been trying desperately to call the show and revolt. There's been people picketing the building. We actually haven't been on air over the last week. Bit of smoke and mirrors, everyone. A shock and shock horror commercial radio. There has been a little bit of smoke and mirrors going on. We've been grieving. I'm going to be honest. It's been I haven't really had the strength to come in here and get on the air and talk about this because it's really sad.
4: Yeah, so we found out last Wednesday night that we weren't going to be going on. Got the bone. I've been saying we've got boned. I like that. We've been boned. And it's obviously there's you and me within all of this, Will, but you know, everyone would know this who listens. There's an entire team as well who is holy moly, here we go. There's an entire team here, obviously, that is the Will and Woody show. So it's been, you're right, Annalise.
5: Don't look at me.
6: Okay, I won't.
3: She's an ugly crier.
6: Yeah, I know.
3: She's an ugly crier.
4: We found that out. But it's, so we were able to all go out last Thursday together, which is really, really nice, and have a few drinks.
3: Yep.
4: Which is, which was really beautiful to be able to do. But I know you and I have spoken about this, you know, obviously we've had lots of chats about this, and I think both of us agree that almost the saddest part about this is the team.
3: Yep.
4: And now is a good time to tell you guys, though, that you guys will all be so fine. Like, you guys are all incredible at what you do. Like, this show just wouldn't have been even half the show that it is without the incredible team that's behind us. Do you guys want to come in? Come in. Like, seriously, like this, because it's weird that only we would talk about this when it impacts all of us.
3: Yeah, everyone that's been involved. I should say, by the way, and I don't want this to sound like a, you know, this is your life, but if you do want to call right now, 131065, or you want to text us 0429 131065. I know there's been a lot of DMs

0: not many people at all get to do this for as long as we've been doing it. So I feel really grateful as well.
1: I kind of had a moment driving in today where you look at the other cars on the road.
0: Yeah.
1: And that for me, it hit me really hard that I think we're so lucky that for 8 years we've been able to
0: speak to everyone.
1: Well, and you and I have always said this since we first started 14 years ago, that all we're ever trying to do is just like give someone a small smile on their drive home from work.
0: Yeah.
1: And so I think it's awesome that I hope have done that for you if you're listening now.
0: Yeah.
1: But even if we gave you one little smile or one giggle, then I feel like we did our jobs.
0: Yeah. Yeah. That's a really nice way to think of it.
1: It was, yeah.
0: Yeah. Yeah. We're all feeling it in here, guys. So, yeah, if you want to come and join the grief party, then feel free to give us a call. Looking at some beautiful faces in here, to Mark, to Dust, to Annalise, to Joe. We love you guys. It's been really special. Hey, it's not the end either. We're going to say, in the vein of going out with the bank, we're going to say some nice things about each other and we're going to say farewell now.
1: Yeah.
0: But we're also going to have to do that really awkward thing when you say goodbye to someone and then you see them later on and then you have to say goodbye again because we are staying on until they tell us to leave this year. So we'll be in here doing the show, saying goodbye to all you guys. Yeah, sorry.
1: Just realised we're getting calls and no one's outside to take those calls. You see how quickly it falls down without the team.
0: So we are going to be here and we're going to keep going and we'll be here for as long as we're required to be here.
1: And I think our objective here, and whilst this has been really hard over the last week, it's we still want to keep doing what we started out trying to do, which is just make you feel a little bit better on your drive home from work.
0: Yeah, that's it. It's pretty simple.
1: Yeah.
0: I know Darcy's cooking up some sort of war and peace style video, which is our time on radio, which is going to be hard to watch, which we're avoiding.
1: Which I'm hoping to reuse at my funeral, actually, if that's okay. Just like that work is done, that job is sorted.
0: look, before we crack into regular programming, let's take a pause. And if you want to have a chat with us and talk about it, then please call us. 131065 might be your first time you've ever called. What is it? First time listener, long time caller? Or the other way around? Long time listener, first time caller. There you go.
1: That's the one.
0: I'm going to have to start getting used to saying that when I call radio shows.
1: You're going to start calling radio shows?
0: Absolutely, man. Can't keep me off the air.
1: That is so sad.
0: All right, we'll do it up next.
2: It's Will and Woody.

0: cons you've ever been to. Will and Woody keeping you up.
1: Hey, we found out about a week ago that we are not going to be continuing here on Kiss after the end of this year. So we're all sort of coming to terms with that. As I said before, and hilariously, Woods, we haven't really been able to do the show over the last week because we've been dealing with a lot of emotion. In like, you know, as with everything that you're feeling that's really heavy, there's a lot of, there's a lot of sadness there, but also a lot of beauty. We've had an amazing opportunity to do this show for you guys every day for the last 8 years. It feels like an incredible opportunity that we've had. There's also, you know, this weird thing where we do a show and doing shows is really, really hard when you're really struggling. So apologies for people that have been tuning in and waiting for us to talk about this or say something about this. We haven't actually been in here doing the shows. They've been recorded shows just to get us through. But hilariously, you didn't tell your mum and dad that. And
2: oh, my God. Your dad, so funny.
1: Your dad just...
2: is the day. So because we found out Wednesday night. So Thursday, I'm on my way to the pub to go and see you guys.
1: Yeah.
2: I get a text from dad. He just goes... Woody, I think you're handling this incredibly well. Absolute professionals. Good on you.
1: No one
2: good on
1: would
2: you.
1: Know.
2: And I didn't have the heart to text him back and say, Dad, it's recorded. We're not.
1: We're not on air. We can't do it. We're currently drinking our grief.
2: He was so proud of me.
1: And I mean, he is still proud of me. No, we're not going to go down that rabbit hole because it might get more emotional than it already is. We are just having a little bit of a pause in programming because there's obviously lots of feelings and a lot of you guys listening now, if you're just tuning in to the start of the show, whenever you get in your drive home, hearing us talk about this for the first time, the text line's open, 0429131065. I really don't want to turn this into a text us and love us.
2: It would be nice though.
1: It would be nice.
2: It would be nice. If you guys choose to do that, if you choose to do that, then we will accept.
1: But there have been some really lovely messages. Absolutely gutted, boys. Will you be doing a podcast? You two are by far my favorite on radio. Oh, no, I'll be listening to radio at all. Wow, there you go. Thank you for all the laughs you've given me. And the team there are absolute gold. Well, they're Kiss, actually. And yes, thank you for the message. Look, the plan is at some stage to be in the podcasting space, unlike any other two white guys who have just been sacked from radio.
2: Doing something a bit different. Doing something a little bit
1: shaking it up
2: different.
1: A little bit.
2: Yeah,
1: more.
2: That's
1: just
2: right.
1: Shaking it up. To Tiana, thank you. I see your message. That's really beautiful.
2: Tiana, who works here? Tiana? You can just come and say, hey, Tiana. You can just come and say good day. I said hi to you on reception today. That's fine.
1: Annalise, why have you left the studio?
3: Someone's going to take phones.
1: Yeah, sure, that's mate. Yeah, she's cried a lot on camera recently, so we'll get her back in a sec, guys.
2: Should we speak to Det?
1: Let's speak to Det.
2: Hey, Det.
4: Hey, how are you?
2: I'm okay, Det. I'm okay. I'm feeling... Yeah, go on,
4: devastated.
2: Det.
4: I got that text that you guys were ending, and I was just devastated because during COVID times...
2: Yeah.
4: Oh, my God. You guys, Victorians are bitter. Oh, my God. For us nurses, was fantastic. When you guys got Kyle, I switched channels, but at 4 o'clock, I'd come back for you two because I'd make sure I come back from the dog park in time so I could listen to you two because I'm just devastated because you are just naturally hilarious.
1: Oh, thanks, Det. That's so lovely. Oh, no, this is going to make me cry.
2: Is it?
1: Oh, I don't want to do this anymore. Okay.
3: Ugly cry, Will.
1: I'm a beautiful cryer. Thank you very much.
2: That's okay. We were doing the show from our front porch as well, which is like a beautiful memory as well.
1: Yes, we were on your porch.
2: We weren't allowed to come in here, so we were doing the show from home.
1: Yep, during COVID. Yep, that's wild. That's so nice. As you mentioned before, Woods, like the reason you do this is just to give people a little bit of a pick-me-up. And like people calling back bits to you from years ago, that's a wild feeling. Det, that's awesome. Thank you. Sophie, what would you like to say?
5: Hi. I've been listening to you for 2 years now, and I just love how you guys make everybody laugh. And my favourite thing to come home in the afternoon on my drive back home is to listen to you guys. And I'm going to really miss you on the show.
2: Oh, my God, Sophie. That's really, really, that was incredibly kind of you to say. And you brought two grown men to tears, but these are happy tears. I tell my daughter that these are happy tears.
1: Oh, that's really nice. Sophie, thank you so much, Sophie. Hey,
5: thank you.
1: No, thank you, Sophie. Okay. Thanks so much for listening. We've got we've got little girls.
6: It's not our choice, unfortunately, Sophie. Do you want a mug? We can send you a mug.
1: But look, we thank you. Calls, texts, yeah. DMs. All right, we love you guys. Thanks for all your calls and all your texts.
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0: mates that just want to keep going. It's Will and Woody keeping you up.
1: Woods, to help celebrate Western Star Butters' incredible milestone, 100 years they have been around for, and we are so lucky to help them celebrate. We've got a wonderful idea, I think. Mm-hmm. And I can't believe this has come to life. We've been pitching this to people for a very, very long time. Western Star are in, though, because to celebrate the 100-year birthday, we will be gate-crashing someone's birthday party, Trojan horse style, hiding inside a cake.
2: Will and Woody's Cake Crashes. Western Star, say it with a star.
1: Obviously, the cake made exclusively with Western Star butter.
3: As all cakes should be.
1: You and I made a couple of cakes recently with some Western Star butter. Incredibly nostalgic, by the way. If you get a chance to do it, it'll take you right back to the kitchen bench with Mum.
3: We felt just like two little boys, William. But now we are men and we are going to be cake crashing. And we've got the number of Eliza who wants to nominate someone for us to sneak inside their cake and celebrate their birthday. We're going to call her right now.
4: Hello, Eliza speaking.
3: Eliza, it's Will and Woody.
4: What?
3: How are you?
4: Good, how are you?
3: I outstanding. I'm very, very good. You are live on the radio, by the way, Eliza. I need to remind you of that.
4: Oh, okay. All right.
3: There's
4: not a stitch up.
3: No. There's no stitch up here. Actually, we are helping you out because, Eliza, we know that you have reached out to us wanting to nominate someone for us to be inside their cake on their birthday. Can you let us know who is the person that you're nominating?
4: I think that would have been my soon-to-be 4-year-old daughter, Ella.
3: Okay. I'm just curious, Eliza. Do we think your 4-year-old daughter will be excited about two grown men bursting out of her birthday cake?
4: Maybe I didn't think that one through.
3: It's not too late to pull out. Does she know who we are, Eliza?
4: Well, she does all the Kinder Drop pickups with me, so okay. She should.
3: does she know what we look like though? Because we obviously the sound of our voices won't be bursting out of the cake. It'll just be two men. Far too close to their 40s, probably a little bit sweaty after being inside a cake for a long time, effectively shocking her and then yelling out happy birthday.
4: True, but do you think she could look past that and just see a giant cake?
3: I mean, you've convinced me. You've convinced me, Eliza. I think you're right, exactly. I think two men inside a cake, how could they be bad men? You know what I mean? Like there's only beautiful things inside a cake, and hopefully your 4-year-old daughter sees it that way when we surprise her. We're hoping to do it, am I right in saying Friday?
4: Yes.
3: Okay.
4: Please.
3: Okay, great. Do you have it? The other part of this, Eliza, obviously, is the design of the cake. Is there a design in mind that you'd like us to go for before we start icing?
4: Oh, putting me on the spot. I don't know. She's a typical girl. She's been asking for a princess party, so I'd say pink.
3: Okay. Just throwing it out there. If she likes princesses, should Will and I be dressed as princesses?
4: No, don't traumatize.
3: Yeah. Okay, great. No, it's good. It's good to know. I'm glad we covered that. We're putting a line through us dressing up as princesses, but princess cake can be arranged. And just want to confirm again, she's not going to get scared. She will.
4: No. Funny story. A lady came out from the cafe the other day because we were saying it was her birthday, blah, blah, blah. And she surprised her with a cupcake and I thought it was adorable.
3: Yeah.
4: But she actually started to cry. She's like, I wanted a bigger cake. So.
3: Oh, well, my Lord, she is going to get herself a big cake. And
4: that's weird.
3: I pray for you dealing with the sugar crash after she gets handed a cake, which it fits two grown men in it. Eliza, you have never seen a cake like it, and that will be her cake, and you will have no right to try and control how much cake she'll be consuming this Friday. Is there anything else we need to know, Eliza, or are we happy to just go ahead with this?
4: I think we do it, and the therapy costs are also provided by you guys too afterwards.
3: Is that right? Is that right? Yeah. We'll speak to Western Star Butter about that. Maybe they can cover it. I'm sure it'll be beautiful. It's going to be a delicious cake. Again, all made with Western Star butter. I was going to say we'll see you on Friday, but we will not see you on Friday. There will be a humongous cake in the corner of your event. And just so you know, we will be inside there. We're going to try and do the whole radio show from inside that cake. and we will burst out at the opportune moment and hopefully provide happiness and not trauma.
4: I have to say this to believe it, but okay. All right, let's do it.
1: All right. Great stuff, Eliza. Thanks for joining us, Woods. We're going to go and check out the cake right up next.
3: Yeah, the structure. I believe the structure is here.
1: The cavity that we're going to have to sit in that will be caked on the outside of.
3: Engineer-created cavity.
1: I think it's just a chippy, but yeah.
3: Engineer. For the sake of the bit. Call him engineer.
1: No.
3: No expenses spared here, mate.
1: Annalise's brother. He knocked it together. Anyway, guys, we're going to get down, check it out, get in the cake, see what it's all about right up next. You can hear whether or not we're actually going to be able to pull this thing off. It's on the other side. It's all thanks to Western Star. Say it with a star. Will and Woody.
0: Can't sleep? It's Will and Woody keeping you up.
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34: 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This is their best bits from yesterday's show. Kiss.

0: the dead of night comes alive. It's Will and Woody keeping you up.
1: If it sounds a bit echoey, Woods, that's because we're practically in a cave. Well, we actually don't know where we are, but we know what we're here for, and it's for Western Star's 100th birthday.
2: Will and Woody's Cake Crashes. Western Star, say it with a star.
1: Okay, so stupidly, a little while ago, you and I suggested that it'd be a great idea to celebrate Western Star's 100th birthday if you and I jumped out of a cake.
3: Not stupid. I still don't think this is a stupid idea.
1: Well, clearly they don't think it's stupid either, mate, because they've gone ahead with it, and here we are, blindfolded in a... Mm-hmm. I still don't know where we are, but the reason that we're down here is because apparently one of the logistical things about jumping out of a cake, which we haven't been able to get around, is the size of the cake.
3: It needs to fit two human beings in it, two big, muscly chaps, and that's you and me. So some cake makers told us that we needed to go away and speak to some mechanics. I'm not sure if mechanic is the right term there.
1: No, baker.
3: Builders.
1: Baker.
3: Builder. No,
1: we needed to speak to... we've spoken to the bakers as well.
3: We've spoken to bakers. The bakers said you need a builder to build a frame. And apparently this is what we're about to see. So over the last 48 hours, a builder has put together a frame which will be used as the foundation for the cake to be built around.
1: Okay, I've got so many questions.
3: Fire away.
1: Well, no, I think they're going to be answered by me looking at what we're about to look at. We're both blindfolded. I've got no idea what we're standing in front of.
3: Can we look? I mean, I'm confident that the builders have nailed this. And we're basically going to be seeing if this is now physically possible for us to get inside. Can we have a look? Okay,
1: here we go. One, two, three.
3: Whoa! It kind of looks like a spa. Looks like a spa bath or a jacuzzi.
1: Jacuzzi. It's like one of those old school round timber jacuzzis.
3: Yeah, it's huge.
1: Or a vat of wine.
3: That's the way your mind goes. You're so cultured. You've recently been in France, obviously. We are comfortably both going to fit in here. Whoa,
1: it moves. Oh, there's a door.
3: Perfect. Why'd you put the ladder here if there's a door? Okay. So again, just picture massive spa bath. Mate, we have got room for days in here.
1: It's timber though. And then with the cake at the top and then we come out the top. Wow.
3: Well, I think you put cake around the outside of the timber though, right? Is that icing and cake? Icing. Yeah, so it will look like a massive cake because obviously we don't want the people knowing that this is something that we are inside.
1: So we just got inside the cake then, just crawled inside. It is a little bit like a jacuzzi, like a spa bath.
3: Sit down.
1: Plenty of room for us down here. Hey, I don't think... Oh, here we are. So we're in the cake now. My God. All right. So this is what it's going to feel like on the day. And we're on wheels as well, I believe, so we can get wheeled around, which is exciting.
3: My question would be...
1: Farting.
3: Well, that's obviously a problem. That's a problem. My other question is oxygen.
1: Yeah. I can see a couple of holes there. Are they air holes?
3: That will be covered by cake, though. Because my thing...
1: Where are they wheeling us? Where are you guys wheeling us? We're getting wheeled. You know I don't like... They don't like things where I'm not in control. Where are we going?
4: Do you want to see what it's like within it?
3: Oh, yeah, yeah, please. Yeah, put a roof on us.
1: Yeah, put
3: it. Back on my thought around the... I think we need oxygen tanks in here.
1: Oh, my God. All of a sudden, I feel like I'm in someone's dungeon.
3: So there are currently holes here, so there is some light, but when they're covered, it'll be pitch black in here. No funny business, you, all right?
1: Shut up.
3: I know you've always wanted me in the dark space.
1: We're going to need oxygen.
3: Oxygen tanks and, I reckon, head torches.
1: What for?
3: So we can see.
1: Yeah, we'll be fine. I'm happy to be in the dark.
3: Complete darkness.
1: I was born in the dark.
3: Whoa!
1: All right, wonderful. Okay, cool. Well, this is a huge step, massive step in the evolution of us popping out of a giant cake. For Western Star's 100th birthday, Western Star, say it with a star. We're currently getting rolled somewhere and I don't know where this is, so if this is our last message, to my kids, I love you.
3: How do you get us in a van, though? Like, it's all good that we're being wheeled around. But how do you... We're going to need a crane.
1: A trolley.
3: A trolley?
1: A dolly.
3: We need a dolly or a... Dolly, are you spinning us in circles?
1: I feel like I'm...
3: That's not cool.
1: I'm on the Gravitron.
3: That's not cool.
1: All right, get us out of here.
3: Not cool. Stop. Ah!
0: It would mean the world to me if you followed the boys on the socials, as I don't have much time left. At Will and Woody on all the socials.
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0: 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Britney,
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0: Hey, it's Will and Woody. I don't know why you'd be out. You might be on the way to the next club.
1: Oh, it's a little in-betweener.
0: At this
1: little
0: point. In-betweener.
1: Thinking about what you want to order.
0: Yep.
1: Here's our best bits from yesterday's show. Enjoy, Will and Woody.

0: nothing good happens after midnight, except these two. It's Will and Woody keeping you up.
1: Okay, so the thing that we need to address is that, yes, we are, our contracts are running up, I think, as they say, Woods, at the end of this year. The Will and Woody show won't be continued past the end of 2026. Now, I think probably the first thing to say here is I know that many of you have been trying desperately to call the show and revolt. There's been people picketing the building. We actually haven't been on air over the last week. Bit of smoke and mirrors, everyone. A shock and shock horror commercial radio. There has been a little bit of smoke and mirrors going on. We've been grieving. I'm going to be honest. It's been I haven't really had the strength to come in here and get on the air and talk about this because it's really sad.
2: Yeah, so we found out last Wednesday night that we weren't going to be going on. Got the bone. I've been saying we've got boned. I like that. We've been boned. And it's and obviously there's you and me within all of this, Will, but

0: And now is a good time to tell you guys, though, that you guys will all be so fine. Like, you guys are all incredible at what you do. Like, this show just wouldn't have been even half the show that it is without the incredible team that's behind us. Do you guys want to come in? Come in. Like, seriously, like this, because it's weird that only we would talk about this when it impacts all of us.
1: Yeah, everyone that's been involved. I should say, by the way, and I don't want this to sound like this is your life, but if you do want to call right now, 131065, or you want to text us 0429131065, I know there's been a lot of DMs on the socials, which I'm going to be honest, I'm not on social media anyway, but Sexy Das has been fielding and a lot of people trying to reach out to us, and we haven't actually spoken to any of you guys. And outside of the beautiful people that work on this show, it's also everyone that listens to the show and supports this show. We have been so blessed to have this opportunity to do this for this show for 8 years.
0: 8 years, yeah.
1: Before that, big shout out to Heidi Anderson if she's listening over in Perth. And then, I saw a photo of us the other day and I was 19 in the photo. Like, I've been doing radio for 17 years.
0: Yeah.
1: So, like, there is a sense of, like, this has been going on for, we've been doing this for such a long time, and not many people at all get to do this for as long as we've been doing it. So I feel really grateful as well.
0: I kind of had a moment driving in today where you look at the other cars on the road.
1: Yeah.
0: And that, for me, it hit me really hard that I think we're so lucky that for 8 years we've been able to
1: speak to everyone.
0: Well, and you and I have always said this since we first started 14 years ago, that all we're ever trying to do is just, like, give someone a small smile on their drive home from work.
1: Yeah.
0: And so I think it's awesome that I hope, have done that for you if you're listening now.
1: Yeah.
0: But even if we gave you one little smile or one giggle, then I feel like we did our jobs.
1: Yeah. Yeah, that's a really nice way to think of it.
0: It was, yeah.
1: Yeah. Yeah, we're all feeling it in here, guys. So, if you want to come and join join the grief party, then feel free to give us a call. Looking at some beautiful faces in here, to Mark, to Dust, to Annalise, to Joe. We love you guys. It's been really special. Hey, it's not the end either. We're going to say, in the vein of going out with the bang, we're going to say some nice things about each other, and we're going to say farewell now.
0: Yeah.
1: But we're also going to have to do that really awkward thing when you say goodbye to someone and then you see them later on and then you have to say goodbye again because we are staying on until they tell us to leave this year. So we'll be in here doing the show, saying goodbye to all you guys. Yeah, sorry.
0: Just realised we're getting calls and no one's outside to take those calls. You see how quickly it falls down without the team.
1: So we are going to be here and we're going to keep going and we'll be here for as long as we're required to be here.
0: And I think our objective here, and whilst this has been really hard over the last week, it's we still want to keep doing what we started out trying to do, which is just make you feel a little bit better on your drive home from work.
1: Yeah, that's it. It's pretty simple.
0: Yeah.
1: I know Darcy's cooking up some sort of, like, war and peace style video, which is our time on radio, which is going to be hard to watch, which we're avoiding.
0: Which I'm hoping to reuse at my funeral, actually, if that's okay. I'm just like, that work is done. That job is sorted.
1: But before we crack into regular programming, let's take a pause. And, if you want to have a chat with us and talk about it, then please call us. 131065 might be your first time you've ever called. What is it? First time listener, long time caller? Or the other way around? Long time listener, first time caller.
0: That's the one. That's the one.
1: I'm going to have to start getting used to saying that when I call radio shows.
0: You're going to start calling radio shows?
1: Absolutely, man. Can't keep me off the air.
0: That is so sad.
1: All right, we'll do it up next.
2: It's Will and Woody.

0: best kick-ons you've ever been to. Will and Woody keeping you up.
1: Hey, we found out about a week ago that we are not going to be continuing here on Kiss after the end of this year. So we're all sort of coming to terms with that. As I said before, and hilariously, Woods, we haven't really been able to do the show over the last week because we've been dealing with a lot of emotion. In like, you know, as with everything that you're feeling that's really heavy, there's a lot of there's a lot of sadness there, but also a lot of beauty. We've had an amazing opportunity to do this show for you guys every day for the last 8 years. It feels like an incredible opportunity that we've had. There's also, you know, this weird thing where we do a show, and doing shows is really, really hard when you're really struggling. So apologies for people that have been tuning in and waiting for us to talk about this or say something about this. We haven't actually been in here doing the shows. They've been recorded shows just to get us through. But hilariously, you didn't tell your mum and dad that. And
2: oh, my God. Your dad, so funny.
1: Your dad just...
2: This is the day. So because we found out Wednesday night. So Thursday, I'm on my way to the pub to go and see you guys.
1: Yeah.
2: And I get a text from dad. He just goes... Woody, I think you're handling this incredibly well. Absolute professionals. Good on you.
1: No one
2: good on you.
1: Know.
2: And I didn't have the heart to text him back and say, Dad, it's recorded. We're not.
1: We're not on air. We can't do it. We're currently drinking our grief.
2: He was so proud of me.
1: And he is still proud of me. No, we're not going to go down that rabbit hole because it might get more emotional than it already is. We are just having a little bit of a pause in programming because there's obviously lots of feelings, and a lot of you guys listening now, if you're just tuning in to the start of the show, whenever you get in your drive home, hearing us talk about this for the first time, the text line's open, 0429131065. I really don't want to turn this into a text us and love us.
2: It would be nice, though.
1: It would be nice.
2: It would be nice. If you guys choose to do that, if you choose to do that, then we will accept.
1: But there have been some really lovely messages. Absolutely gutted, boys. Will you be doing a podcast? You two are by far my favorite on radio. Oh, no, I'll be listening to radio at all. Wow, there you go. Thank you for all the laughs you've given me. And the team there are absolute gold. Well, they're Kiss, actually. And yes, thank you for the message. Look, the plan is at some stage to... be in the podcasting space, unlike any other two white guys who have just been sacked from radio.
2: Doing something a bit different. Doing something a little bit
1: different. Shaking it up a little bit.
2: Yeah, that's right.
1: Shaking it up. To Tiana, thank you. I see your message. That's really beautiful.
2: Tiana, who works here, Tiana? You can just come and say, hey, Tiana. You can just come and say good day. I said hi to you on reception today. That's fine.
1: Annalise, why have you left the studio?
3: Someone's going to take phones.
1: Yeah, sure, mate. She's quite a lot on camera recently, so we'll get her back in a sec, guys.
2: Should we speak to Det?
1: Let's speak to Det.
2: Hey, Det.
4: Hey, how are you?
2: Okay. I'm okay, Det. I'm okay. I'm feeling...
4: I was devastated. I got that text that you guys were ending, and I was just devastated because during COVID times...
2: Yeah.
4: Oh, my God. You guys, Victorians are bitter. Oh, my God. That was just, for us nurses, was fantastic. When you guys got Kyle, I switched channels, but at 4 o'clock, I'd come back for you two because and I'd make sure I come back from the dog park in time so I could listen to you two because I'm just devastated because you are just naturally hilarious.
1: Thanks, Det. That's so lovely. Oh, no, this is going to make me cry.
2: Is it?
1: Oh, I don't want to do this anymore. Okay.
3: Ugly cry, Will.
1: I'm a beautiful cryer. Thank you very much.
2: That's okay. We were doing the show from our front porch as well, which is like a beautiful memory as well.
1: Yes, we were on your porch.
2: We weren't allowed to come in here, so we were doing the show from home.
1: Yep, during COVID. Yep, that's wild. That's so nice. As you mentioned before, Woods, like the reason you do this is just to give people a little bit of a pick-me-up. And like people calling back bits to you from years ago, that's a wild feeling. Det, that's awesome. Thank you. Sophie, what would you like to say?
5: Hi. I've been listening to you for 2 years now, and I just love how you guys make everybody laugh. And my favourite thing to come home in the afternoon on my drive back home is to listen to you guys. And I'm going to really miss you on the show.
2: Oh, my God, Sophie. That's really, really, that was incredibly kind of you to say. And you brought two grown men to tears, but these are happy tears. I tell my daughter that. These are happy tears.
1: Oh, that's really nice. Sophie, thanks so much, Sophie. Hey,
5: thank you.
1: No, thank you, Sophie. Oh, thanks so much for listening. We've got we've got little girls.
6: It's not our choice, unfortunately, Sophie. Do you want a mug? We can send you a mug.
1: But look, thank you. Calls, texts, yeah. DMs. All right, we love you guys. Thanks for all your calls and all your texts.
0: Woody's got a viral reel. I don't know if I should call a doctor or a fisherman, but you should probably go look at it on TikTok @Will and Woody on the socials. First, we gave you a week

0: taking you back to the decade of flip phones, MySpace, and songs you still know every word to. Britney,
1: Beyonce,
0: Justin Timberlake,
1: Rihanna,
0: Coldplay,
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12: 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Are you ready for summer? 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

0: cons you've ever been to. 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
2: Yes, we are. 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
2: Okay, so I always come to you first, Will, yep. And then we cross-check your answer against Annalise. Planes. Will, you're sitting next to someone on a plane. I think that's what it is. You're seated next to a stranger. You now have 2 hours. 2 hours next to that person. Is that an appropriate time to flirt?
1: You know I've had one of the great all-time flirts on a plane.
2: I actually don't.
1: Really?
2: I can't remember it. There are so many with you. I can't remember this one.
1: But that's for me, plane is like absolute. Like that's
2: Sophie Monk met her husband on a plane?
1: That's bread and butter. That, for me, that's like the easiest flirt that I'll get.
2: So how do you do it? Flirt Master
1: 5000.
2: Where do you start?
1: What have you got? Well, because you know really early on whether someone wants to talk to you or not on a plane.
2: Sure.
1: Yeah. Which I think has got to be the premise for all flirting. Are you getting anything back? Yes, yeah. No. And it's pretty obvious.
2: Yeah. So headphones.
1: Because you've got headphones.
2: In. Yeah, yeah,
1: yeah. Right? Headphones, so you're like, I don't want to talk to you anymore. Yeah. So if someone keeps talking to you on a plane... Generally speaking, you can probably figure out whether they're single, whether they're interested, and you've got 2 hours to do it within. So, like, you know, by the end of it, you're like, wow, you spoke to me for 2 hours and you're single. You know what I mean?
2: Yeah, right. Okay, but it sounds like, so you wouldn't make the first move, though. You're just waiting to see if they want to talk to
1: you. Are we flirting?
2: This is flirting.
1: We're just flirting. Yeah. I pretty much talk to everyone that I sit next to on a plane. You know that.
2: Yeah, I do know that. Yeah.
1: Like, I say g'day. I just say g'day. Always, because I think it's a nice thing to do in case anything comes up on the way. You just go, hey, how you going? Don't be strangers. And then, you know, back in the day when I was the Flirt Master 5000, you know, if you're single and they're single, you're like, wow, there could be something happening here. Wow. And that happened.
2: How many times?
1: Twice.
2: Wow. That he's willing to talk about. My God, Flirt Master 5000.
1: Shut up.
2: My God.
1: Yeah, but as I said, I'm a talker, so I love that.
2: Yeah. Annalise, do you want... the Flirtmaster 5000 to be trying to flirt with you during an entire flight.
3: Not that Flirtmaster 5000. But
1: no, I'm not involved. I'm not the guy in all of these.
2: I started bringing down a few cogs. You're just sounding a little bit too good at this point.
1: No, fair enough.
2: Annalise, do you want someone to start flirting with you?
1: Remember, it's Annalise. She is king. What's the line at the start of the movie, Hitch? Name a woman who doesn't want to be swept off her feet one day. Like, this is it.
3: A flight would be pretty iconic.
1: Right?
2: Okay.
3: But I think it depends. Like, if I'm in the right mood and, like, the vibe is good and, like, I feel chemistry,
1: the answer is yes. I'm going to go back to what Joe said when I said girls don't want to get flirted to at the gym. And she was like, depends on the guy.
3: Yeah.
2: It does depend on the guy.
1: The cute guy sits down next to you on a plane and goes, what's up? Let's talk. You're going to stop your movie, take your headphones off and go, what is up?
3: Yeah.
2: And you can always leave your headphones on if you're not interested. Okay.
3: Yeah, that's exactly it.
2: Plane. Like, I think plane is a green light. Okay. Slight tweak. It's also transport. Train. Does it change anything? Will, would you flirt on a train?
1: Oh, see, I reckon train is always, I'm going to say, in a different space to a plane.
2: Mm.
1: Because plane, you're often traveling somewhere and it's like, oh, we're both on a trip or we're going away and we've kind of escaped our lives. Whereas train, I don't care how available I am. I'm often coming home from work or going to work and I'm frazzled. And I've got the day in my head and I do not want someone to talk to me.
2: A bit of time out.
1: Doesn't matter. I think
2: there's
1: almost like a scale where it's like on a plane, you're happy to be approached by a 7. On a train, you're happy to be approached by a 9 minimum.
3: Mm.
2: Annalise, how do we feel about that? Trains.
3: Catching the train home tonight? I like a train. I have seen a hottie and the hottie sat next to me. And I remember it was actually on the way to producer Button Pusher Tom's Halloween party. And I was dressed up like a vampire.
1: Dress,
3: I don't know, and I was just really hoping he'd talk to me, but he didn't. But I think it was just the fact.
2: So you want it though, you want it. Okay, flirting on a train. Okay, final one for today.
1: Quite sadly, in the end, didn't it?
3: It was really grim.
1: He didn't want to go. He didn't want to go for the raunchy vampire.
3: He didn't want to go for the fangs, and I thought bizarre.
1: You had the fangs. Sorry, you had your fangs in. Wouldn't you take them out?
3: No. Well, you got it. I couldn't. I didn't want to bring the glue with me, so.
1: Oh, you glued your fangs in.
3: Glued the fangs in. Took out my Invisalign, put in the fangs.
2: Why wouldn't you talk to him?
1: Yeah.
3: Because I was messaging, I was too busy messaying.
1: If you've got your head down, then that means
2: that's right.
1: You're not interested.
3: But it wasn't down. It was like
1: you're texting.
2: You're texting that, which is saying like, don't talk to me.
3: What am I supposed to do though? Like,
2: sit, look forward.
3: Yeah, but that's, I did that for a little bit.
1: To be fair, I've also got to add, and I think another one that we could talk about in this is flirting with someone in costume is also another thing.
2: Oh, okay.
1: Like,
2: let's
1: it's
2: go
1: a
2: there.
1: Really
2: let's
1: hard thing to yeah. pick up someone as in costume. As it's in, a lot, like, it's just because she's gone to a lot of effort. She's clearly going somewhere. Yeah, and then yeah, for yeah. you, because I think the big thing with flirting, you don't want to be the person who's interrupting someone else's day.
2: No, 100%.
1: You don't want to be that guy. And if Annalise is fully geared up and she's got the fangs hanging out. And
2: if that guy had said to you, though, like, well, you don't want to suck my blood, do you?
3: I'd be like, yeah, I do.
2: Oh, Lord. Away we go.
0: My grandson showed me Will and Woody's TikTok. Why are they shouting? Why are their trousers so tight? Go see for yourself at Will and Woody.
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0: those mates that just want to keep going. It's Will and Woody keeping you up.
1: Annalise, you're in here.
2: Yes.
1: It's all been very cryptic to this point, but you're coming in here because your brother, who you live with.
3: Yes.
1: He wants to do something.
2: Josh.
3: Yeah. I think you guys know him for being a little bit of a weird one.
1: Strange one.
3: He wanted to go on Love Island.
1: When Sophie Monk was filling in for Will, he said to you, give Sophie Monk my number.
3: So I did.
1: And then she called him and embarrassed him live on air. That's who he is.
3: That's
1: really.
3: It. That's pretty much him in a nutshell.
1: Yeah.
3: But last night I was driving home and he called me and he was getting a new mirror for his room, which he's currently in the process of redecorating.
1: A new mirror?
3: A new mirror.
1: Like a full body?
3: Full bod, yeah. He likes to check himself out a lot.
2: He's got a great body. He's got a beautiful body. I know that might be hard to hear as his sister.
3: Yeah,
2: he's got a beautiful body.
3: He comes into my room all the time because I have this massive mirror.
2: Oh, he wants to check it out.
3: And checks himself out. Yeah. I'm like, can you get out? Get out of here.
1: Okay. Yeah.
3: Anyway, so he was talking about potentially changing his bed frame. And I want to know if this is something that, is normal for guys to think about or... it has ever crossed your mind, but he mentioned that he wants to switch his queen size bed frame for bunk beds.
1: Awesome.
3: Why? I don't know.
1: Awesome.
3: He just wants to get bunk beds, two single bunk beds. I think what he wants to do
2: one
3: is
2: one above
3: do
2: the other.
3: Bunk
1: awesome.
3: Bed on the top, and then maybe a couch on the bottom.
1: Awesome.
3: I don't know.
1: But just in case a mate comes over for a sleepover, which is awesome. So then it's like it's not
3: too
1: weird.
3: Bad.
2: Isn't he got a girlfriend at the moment?
3: He does. So that's why he's not doing it at the moment. It's not a girlfriend, special friend. But
1: special friend.
2: But that's it makes things difficult with the special friend if you've only got a bunk bed.
3: That's the only reason why he's not doing it right now.
2: Okay. Right. Sorry about bringing that up again, your brother.
1: I think it would definitely would cause issues, and sorry to go there again, but it would cause issues as far as attracting a romantic partner.
3: Because he loves sleeping in a single bed.
2: I love sleeping in a single bed as well.
3: Really?
2: Yeah, I love it.
1: I think I miss sleeping in a top bunk as well.
2: Yeah, it's a beautiful feeling. It's so safe.
1: Yeah.
2: Bunk beds as well. You get that, the real kid bunk beds.
1: Yeah.
2: You know when you get an Airbnb with a bunch of mates?
1: Yeah, yeah, yeah.
2: And you're
1: in the bunks.
2: You can only afford the one with 12 beds because it's got the kid beds.
1: Yeah,
2: and two of you are always sleeping on the top bunk.
1: It's awesome.
2: It's a great feeling.
1: Yeah.
3: So are you guys going for the top bunk when that's like,
2: if it's got a barrier on it, sometimes I worry about rolling off. That's happened to me before. Mm.
3: Yeah, right.
2: But yeah. Absolutely. I love the top bunk.
3: Yeah, right. Okay.
1: Top bunk is it's a master position. You feel more powerful when you're looking down on everyone from the top bunk, I would say.
3: I feel like as a woman, if I was to go home with a guy
2: into a guy's room with a bunk bed
3: at 23 years old, I would probably walk straight back out.
1: I think she's had enough. I think she's had enough.
3: Disgusting.
0: Oh. Time to say goodbye to Will and Woody.
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I'm new on Kiss, and so is this from Bruno Mars. I mean, this guy needs no introduction except to say, where is that Aussie tour? Announce it ASAP. This is his song, On My Soul. It plays now here on

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23: 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Whoa! 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
15: 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Whoa! Roosters, Sharks, a sudden death showdown. 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
30: Robin, Kip and Corey Oates catch-up hour for you Friday morning. 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A little bit of a cruisy Friday vibe, thanks to One Direction on KISS 97.3.

0: The Cranberries on Kiss 97.3. Plenty more of that type of action coming up later this morning as we get back to nothing but the noughties. We've been doing it all week, and it kicks off again for your Friday from 9 a.m. this morning. We got an early taste of it yesterday with Robin and Kip going through Corey's old iPod from about 2008 and found the very mixed, very eclectic sometimes music taste of Corey. It still doesn't fail to surprise us.
1: We've also been playing some hits, some bangers from Corey's iPod.
2: What have we got?
1: That we found in the drawer from 2008.
2: Come on, what have we
1: this
2: got?
1: Is a stunning result.
2: Why? What is it?
1: Baby Bash, Sugar Sugar.
2: Oh, yeah.
1: The song.
2: Yeah.
3: No.
2: Sugar Sugar Baby.
3: Yeah.
2: So fast.
1: Yes, here it is.
2: Yeah.
1: Yeah.
2: What's wrong with this?
4: Are you for real?
1: Yeah.
2: You wow. got me lifted.
4: And he knows the words.
2: Got me
4: yep.
2: shifted. Got me lifted, shifted
0: higher than the ceiling. Yeah, and not just the first couple of words. Check out our Robin, Kip and Corey Oates Instagram page. Corey knew every single word of that song. More of his iPod as we head toward nothing but the noughties a little bit later on. And I reckon he'd give this one an absolute flogging.

0: Portugal, the man on Kiss 97.3. Robin Kipp and Corey Oates back in live from 6 a.m. Giving away a whole ton of cash this morning. 7 o'clock, we've got our $1,000 pop quiz. And at 8 a.m., 3 questions sent between you and another $1,000 to take into your weekend. Hopefully, Corey coming in this morning a little bit more refreshed. He's been a little bit grumpy the last couple of days. He's angry about the ferries. He's angry about the weather.
1: It's like winter and summer are having a wrestling match. Instead of being spring, where you've got something in between, it's like, no, it's summer for a day and then winter for a day.
2: September is the best time in Queensland. Spring and autumn is the place to...
3: I don't remember the last time I've had a beautiful day where I go...
1: Oh, kicking
3: it's
1: off
3: either
1: the...
3: hot or it's freezing. Tell me about it. When?
1: Have you showered this morning? Your hair's funny. Have you just woken up?
2: Yeah.
1: What's happening?
3: Your face is funny.
0: Hopefully he doesn't find out we had a donut delivery arrive just after he left this morning. Oh, it's going to make Friday drag.
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0: Now.
28: Morning, I'm Alana Riley. Well, it's looking like there won't be an inquest into the shark attack death of Bribie Island teenager Charlie Samuda after a coroner ruled it wouldn't be in the public interest. A report has found there were appropriate shark control measures in place at Wurrum Beach early last year when the 17-year-old was killed by a bull shark. Central Queensland's Fitzroy River has been approved for the Brisbane 2032 Olympics after a technical assessment deemed it safe, fair and consistent. But the controversial spot is still making headlines overseas. The BBC's headline today, a river home to 500 crocodiles chosen as Olympic rowing venue. Calls continue from experts for the federal government to reintroduce the fuel excise discount to help ease growing prices at the Bowser. The average price for unleaded in Brisbane today is $2.24 a litre. Making other headlines, more pain could be on the way for mortgage holders as money markets factor in the chance of another 3 rate hikes by the middle of next year. And Brisbane's international airport's gotten a spruce up just in time for school holidays with the new check-in area and 12-lane passport control now open.
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28: Dylan Lucas could make a shock return for Newcastle's do-or-die NRL final against the Warriors. The Knights back rower fractured his ankle 8 weeks ago. Coach Justin Holbrook says he's putting his best foot forward for selection for Sunday. And the Aussie cricketers are in action later today, taking on Zimbabwe in the second one-day clash. The KissCast is next. Taking a look at the forecast around Brisbane today, partly cloudy and a top of 25 degrees. Tomorrow, sunshine and 31. Right now, it is 13 degrees in the city. 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
0: Ready or not? 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Or at 8 a.m, a little double or nothing with Cash or Crash. 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Where do you want to take it is up to you. Yesterday, we gave away $500 to someone heading off onto a cruise today, and now they've got the drinks package sorted. You want to take it for $1,000? 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

0: Throwback from the Cardigans on KISS 97.3. Robin, Kip and Corey Oates back in live from 6 a.m. This is the catch-up hour, though, and yesterday, the boys, in particular Kip, having a few concerns about plans for the next couple of weeks with school holidays.
1: It's beginning.
2: Oh, no.
3: It's happening. The weather is perfect, though.
1: It is, actually, isn't it?
3: Yeah, it's getting warmer, and September's my favourite school holidays.
1: Yeah.
2: Yeah, why?
1: Why, yeah.
3: Just because I think the Christmas ones, yeah, they're great, but they go for so long. I'm talking from a parent's perspective.
1: Yes.
3: Like, these 2 weeks, everyone's tired.
1: Yeah.
3: And so, you know, like for big exam blocks for the high school kids, I just feel the September ones, the weather's turning and people are more excited.
1: Yes.
2: Monty said to me, "Dad, what are we doing next week?" I went, "Yeah." She goes, "Well, it's holiday." I'm like, "Oh.
1: Yeah.
2: Do you want to go hang out with other people?"
1: Well, that's what, for somehow in my life, normally things don't fall on my shoulders as far as responsibility. Those things are removed from me for the safety of everyone.
3: Okay, who takes responsibility?
1: Well, other
3: then?
1: People in my life, you know, Naomi takes care of things. But no, I don't know. Things just happen. I turn up to the airport and whatever else.
3: Okay,
2: Raffy has to learn every sport for the next 2 weeks.
1: Well, I try and keep him occupied over the school holidays. Because
2: you just can do whatever you want then.
1: No, I've got landscaping
2: to
1: do.
2: I'm not saying it's silly.
1: I know, yeah. Well, we've got landscaping to do. I've moved into the place and I've got to work almost every day. So.
2: It ain't that big, mate.
3: Okay, well, what's happening with Sienna, the 2-year-old?
1: Well, Sienna will, that's Naomi. Naomi will deal with that.
2: Naomi's issue.
1: Yeah. I'm not responsible for Sienna. Yeah. I can't do that.
3: Okay, look at my face.
1: I know.
3: I mean, you're a father of these children.
1: Yeah.
3: Okay.
1: Well, I'm taking care of one of them these holidays. One of them's going to be...
3: For the whole 2 weeks?
1: Well, if I can avoid it, which is why I'm asking for 131065. What are you doing? Because we've had this conversation. I had this conversation at school pickup yesterday. The kids are running around playing soccer and stuff after school. And I was like, what are you doing? So the only thing we've got locked in at the moment is AFL camp. There's one of those.
2: You've locked that in for him?
1: No, some of the other parents are going, let's get all of our kids, so they've got their mates there. So that's on Thursday.
2: The whole day?
3: Just a day.
1: That's a day.
3: Right.
1: Yeah, it finishes at 3 p.m., so you can't really get... Anyway.
3: Yeah, it's like a school day.
1: Yeah. And that's it. So far. So,
3: but what are you asking for? Because I can give you a whole list of free things that I did with my boys that were hugely and wonderfully exciting.
1: But what about
3: for
1: things
3: them?
1: That I don't have to go to?
2: Yeah, that's. I think he's trying to offload his son.
1: But you know what I mean?
2: Else.
1: Like, I can take him to a park, but then I'm at a park.
3: Okay, that's called parenting.
1: Yeah, I don't want to parent for the 2 holidays. I've got stuff to do.
3: Okay, so
1: I want people to help me. How do you
3: like
1: get
3: a movie at home on your
1: yeah,
3: screen?
1: Yeah, I can give him a day of TV. That's fine, but
3: that's
1: he won't.
3: 2 days.
2: What if? Okay, I just watched a video. Funniest thing ever. This kid on a skateboard. His dad gave him a blower.
1: Like a leaf blower.
2: A leaf blower, and then he used it as a jet.
1: Oh, that's fun.
2: And then, look, you know, an accident, he might hurt his arm, then he's got to lay on the couch for a good week.
3: Okay,
2: this week.
3: Are you willing to do a trade, so say with 2 other kids and parents,
1: yeah.
3: So you have one out of those 3 days?
1: Yes, that's a good idea, so
3: okay,
1: I take
3: so
1: a couple of the other kids.
3: Right, and you say, I'll do one day, you do one day, and
2: okay,
3: the third
2: Robin,
3: day. Make sure it's like 3 or 4.
2: Rob, yeah, I'll swap you. I'll give
1: good.
2: You Monty, I'll take one of the boys.
3: Okay, my children don't need to be babysat, but
1: you go
3: sure.
1: Drinking with Robin's 23-year-old, and then the next day, you
2: mate, you always said you love Monty. She's a shopping with her.
3: Mate, I would love to have Monty. She's just the cutest, sweetest thing. Look, we've got Dreamworld family pass.
1: Yeah, what are you doing?
2: There
1: what
2: you go,
1: are
2: go your
1: plans? How are you filling up this next 2 weeks?
2: Go to Dreamworld, mate.
3: No,
1: yeah,
3: but it has
1: that's
3: to
1: one.
3: Involve.
1: But then I've got to be at Dreamworld.
3: He doesn't want to be at Dreamworld.
1: I don't want to go to,
3: yeah.
1: I've got stuff to do.
3: Okay, he wants to be able to landscape and look, and there's a 7-year-old involved.
1: Yes.
2: Yeah.
1: And
2: give him a shovel.
1: That's not going to work.
3: I was going to say, can't he help for a day?
1: Oh, there'll be so much whinging and so little work done, it won't be worth it.
2: Yeah, I've hurt myself, Dad. The dirt got in my
3: okay,
2: eyes.
3: Okay, can I just check, is he any good at, like, can he solo play?
2: You're talking to Kip here.
1: No.
2: You're talking to
1: you
2: Kip.
1: Might get an hour out of Lego, but
2: he's
1: then
2: a mini Kip.
3: I was going to say, what about buying a really big Lego?
1: Yeah.
3: That doesn't
1: no.
3: keep him occupied.
1: Not for long enough.
2: Yeah.
1: You get a little window. That's it. 131065, help. Robin, Kip, and Corey Oates.

0: 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Robin Kipicorio, it's back in live next, which means you're not too far away from getting an answer to one of the questions in our 7 a.m. pop quiz. Going to make winning $1,000 just that little bit easier. We've got another $1,000 to go at 8 a.m. as well with Cash or Crash. It's almost like we want you to spend up big for the weekend, guys. And you know what? You deserve it. But to wrap up the Robin Kip and Corio, it's catch-up hour, the help that you guys yesterday gave to Kip as he remembers that he kind of has to entertain his kids these school holidays.
1: 2 weeks to fill with
2: the
1: kids.
2: How about this? At the Hyperdome, you could thousands of butterflies, arts and craft activities, interactive storytelling and roving entertainment. Mm. You can, like, put your name down for that between 10 and 2.
1: Raffy's not crafty.
2: Not crafty, doesn't like butterflies.
1: Not interested in craft.
3: What about golf?
2: For everyone else, it's at the Hyperdome for school holidays. There we go.
1: He likes ride-on vehicle, like bikes.
3: Buggy.
1: You know, electric things. He likes that.
3: He can drive the buggy.
1: You could drive a buggy. What, at a golf course? Yeah.
2: Oh, no. Okay, go to Mount Tambourine.
1: We'd be in the water before you know it. Yeah.
2: Go to Mount Tambourine. Go to the Thunder Park.
1: Oh, yeah.
2: There's a digger. Like, you could. There's a kid's high
3: rope.
1: I think you'd love that, actually.
2: You guys would love that.
1: Yeah, that's a good day.
2: Tracy out of Stafford, what's your idea?
3: And you can do landscape.
4: I tell you what, Kip, if there's a drop-and-go option for school holidays, I'm going to know about it.
1: So yeah.
4: the ninja and trampoline places have six-hour programs. You drop them off at 9 a.m. You sign all kinds of waivers. You pay $5 extra for a cheese toastie and a drink.
1: Yeah.
4: Then you pick them up, and at 3 o'clock, they are absolutely exhausted.
1: I like this.
2: So where is this, sorry?
4: Well, I think there's quite a few of them. The one we go to is out at Hendra, the sort of ninja bounce.
1: Okay. Oh, like the bounce places, they do 6 hours.
4: Yeah. And they did 6 hours of ninja and trampolining and laser tag, and then you pick them up 6 hours later.
1: I love it. And I'd be like a ninja too. I'd drop him off, he turns around and say, bye, Dad. Yeah. Dad's gone.
3: is there a bundle?
2: That's a good idea.
3: Like a week bundle.
2: That's a good idea.
1: Thanks, Tracy.
3: Is there one of those?
2: Emily of Logan, what's your thoughts?
5: So I'm a full-time stay-at-home mum with a 4 and 6-year-old, but over the school holidays, I look after my 13-year-old niece, helping my sister out, but really she just plays with the kids the full time, and I get to do what I want.
1: Oh, that's good helping.
3: That's so smart, actually.
2: Okay.
1: Yes.
3: I do have my mate.
2: Luke's got kids of that age.
1: I've got a 12-year-old niece. This could be perfect.
3: I don't have
1: that smart, Emily.
5: Trust me, well worth it.
1: Yes.
2: Okay, well done, Emily.
3: I've got a cousin, BJ. You keep saying, mate, you haven't seen the kids much. Come on, this is perfect time. Yes.
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2: 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Brisbane traffic.
10: It's Mark looking over Brisbane. A multi-vehicle crash has been cleared from the Ipswich motorway just before Progress Road at Wacol. Still got heavy traffic back to Riverview for the eastbound though. A multi-vehicle crash also tidied up at McDowell, Rodie Road at the Beckett Road and Old Northern Road roundabout. Things are flowing nicely through there. It is building on Giffey Road inbound around Beans Road, Castlevine. This September, save between $1,500 and $7,000 on a range of Cherry 2025 built Tiggo models. 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The Kiss Cast partly cloudy and 25 with Robin Kipp and Corey Oates in the morning on Kiss.
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13: Morning, I'm Alana Riley. Well, three men are on the run after an armed robbery north of Brisbane overnight. One of them allegedly had a firearm. An employee at a Caboolture business was held up last night, the group demanding cash before taking off in a waiting vehicle. A proposed $250 million flatwater rowing venue for Moreton Bay has screeched to a halt after Central Queensland's Fitzroy River was approved to host Olympic rowing in 2032. A new facility at Launton was being floated if the Rocky venue fell through. A coroner has ruled the death of Bribie Island teen Charlie Zamuda is consistent with a bull shark attack. The 17-year-old was killed in Feb last year, a report stating an inquest into her death would not be in the public interest. A woman will face a Brisbane court again later this month, accused of a cash for demerits points scheme. The 27-year-old allegedly had 1,200 traffic infringements transferred to her name over a four-year period, racking up 620 grand in fines and 1,100 demerit points. And more bluey dollar bucks are being released this time. The collectible coins are cricket-themed, inspired by the Brizzy Kids cartoon. There'll be 200,000 coins in the latest release.

0: Robin, Keith and Corey Oates.
1: 6:03 Friday morning.
2: Good morning.
3: Yes. Morning.
2: Oh, yeah. Corey is distracted.
1: He's over my side of the desk.
2: Some video to our boss, Drew.
1: Yes.
2: Was it worth that?
1: Was it worth it? Well, we'll find out because it could be an idea for the show, apparently.
2: Okay.
1: Yes.
3: I'm doing my job for the first time.
2: Wow. The day before holidays, Corey decides to do his job.
3: Oh, yeah.
2: Actually,
1: what
3: about the timing?
2: I had a moment last night that, Corey, I think you have experienced. It's very rugby league. I found myself in this position and it was kind of a bit crazy.
1: Oh.
3: Huh?
2: And Kip, I think you wished it would be you.
1: Okay.
2: It's a very, very traditional rugby league thing.
1: Right.
2: And it's quite
1: infamous.
2: Hang
1: on, you're in a threesome at the pub?
2: I'll let your mind go there.
3: What?
2: Is that very rugby league?
1: Yeah.
2: Is it?
1: If you just read the headlines over the last 20 years, there's been some incidents.
2: Sure.
1: I'm working blue early.
3: Oh,
1: that's all right.
3: I don't know where this is going.
1: There. Okay. Well, no, this is... So when are we doing that?
2: After 8 o'clock.
1: Okay.
2: Because I think it might spark some more memories for Corey.
1: Yeah.
2: I mean, I had no right to be there.
1: Okay.
2: And I certainly felt during the whole process, what the hell is happening to my life?
1: Yeah.
2: Absolutely.
1: All right. We're doing nothing but the noughties all day today musically, and so we've got a noughties banger coming up for karaoke after 6:30 this morning.
3: Oh, I forgot about that. Yep. Oh, no.
1: You got that one?
2: Which one is it? Or are you gonna? Is it off your iPod?
3: Yeah, I would have had
1: it. It would have been definitely on Corey's old iPod, yeah.
2: That's the gift that keeps on giving.
1: Isn't
2: we keep
1: what?
2: Playing
3: I'm
2: songs
3: you what,
2: from
3: we
2: it.
3: Need
2: it's
3: to do
2: so
3: a,
2: funny.
3: Yeah. We need to do an iPod party.
2: Just Corey's
3: party.
2: iPod party.
1: Just put it on shuffle.
3: Maybe not just shuffle. Maybe you have to colour
1: might
3: few.
1: Have to tweak it a bit.
3: Just a little.
1: Take out a little bit of the Kenny Rogers. Some of the Kenny Rogers B-sides. Yeah. Might have to take some of them out. And coming up in a second, we were talking yesterday about the coolest suburb in Brisbane, which happens to be the coolest suburb in Australia.
2: That's extraordinary to all of us.
1: Yes.
3: It is.
1: And we also got somebody nominating their suburb, which wasn't a winner, but should have been. Judging on the nomination, you'll hear in just a second. Rihanna, Calvin Harris right now on KISS 97.3.

0: Teddy Swims, Mr. Know It All. It's Robin Kip and Corey Oates on Kiss 97.3. We're doing it for Temple and Webster. Another round of karaoke coming up very soon. But we had this conversation on the show yesterday.
1: There's a Brisbane suburb which has made the top 30 of the coolest suburbs in the world.
2: No,
1: in the
2: what
1: world.
2: Else is there?
1: Number three was Neos Cosmos in Athens.
2: Never heard of it. Okay.
1: La Ocean District in Rabat, Morocco.
3: Is it just covered in oceans?
1: That's number two. It's cool. So it's not like the fanciest. It's just got to be cool.
3: The coolest.
2: I wanted to be an eclectic suburb like Nudgee.
3: You're off your rocker.
1: You can't even get horses to swim there.
0: Very close to the tip. It's great. If you need to dump your lounge before you go to the beach.
2: We can open this out, so sell your suburb. Lisa of Brendale, coolest suburb. Is it Brendale?
4: Yes, it is, and I'm sorry to everybody else that's calling in, but Brendale is by far the coolest.
0: Wow.
3: You have to sell this, Lisa.
4: Where else in Brisbane can you have awesome lawnmower shops? So, Corey, that's for you. There's a quarry.
3: Yes.
0: There's a quarry.
4: There's an industrial estate for late night burnout.
0: Yep.
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6: It's Mark looking over Brisbane. There's a breakdown on the Logan Motorway eastbound before Stapleton Road through Heathwood. Also a breakdown on the Gateway Motorway northbound before Wynnum Road, Tinkalpa. And it's slowing up northbound from 8 Mile Plains through to Mackenzie. The Bruce Highway is pretty much following its speed south past North Lakes. A bit of bank back on Gympie Road inbound at Beams Road through Castledine. 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The Kiss cast partly cloudy at 25 with Robin, Kip and Corey Oates in the morning on Kiss.
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0: 6:14, Friday morning.
2: Okay, this is really irritating to me. According to one of the highest realms of woo-woo, you both are spiritual geniuses.
0: Geniuses?
3: I knew it.
2: Okay. I can't stand it.
3: All right. I'm a genius.
0: I want to see this scale.
2: I bet you do.

0: Huntrix, K-pop Demon Hunters Golden. It's Robin, Kip and Corey Oates on KISS 97.3, doing it for Temple and Webster.
1: I cannot tell you how irritated this makes me. There is a thing. Now, you're going to have to work with me here as I explain this, because there's a thing called the Akashic Records. It's a woo-woo term, and it's like a summary of all thoughts, words, emotions, and intent ever to have occurred in the past, present, and future. It's like an energy library of woo-woo.
0: Yeah.
2: Okay.
1: Does that make sense? It's quite esoteric.
0: Yeah. It includes the future?
1: Yeah.
0: Okay.
1: Okay? So when you when you ask Siri, According to the Akashic Records, what is the spiritual truth behind ADHD?
0: Yeah.
1: This is what she says.
3: According to the Akashic Records, ADHD is not a flaw, but an evolutionary adaptation of consciousness. It reflects a soul that operates in a non-linear, multidimensional, and high-frequency way, not easily fitting into rigid linear structures. Individuals with ADHD are often tuned into multiple planes of awareness simultaneously, receiving rapid streams of information from both physical and non-physical realms. This expanded consciousness may appear as distraction, but is actually a form of hyperperception. Their brains are designed to move fast, think creatively, and connect patterns spontaneously, which can be challenging in conventional environments. Spiritually, they are here to disrupt outdated systems and bring forth new, innovative ways of thinking and learning. Come in as grid shifters and system busters, challenging the status quo and reminding others that structure must evolve. They are not here to fit in, but to help build new paradigms through their movement, creativity, and unique intelligence. Often these souls incarnate into lineages or families where creativity, truth, or freedom was suppressed. They come to help break old patterns and bring in new ways of being.
0: Wow. So where that's us.
1: That's you.
0: Corey. No,
1: that is
0: we're
1: you
0: not linear.
1: Too.
2: You're not there yet.
1: Your shift changes.
0: Yeah.
1: You are here to break the convention.
0: Yeah.
1: And you are like the
2: disrupt data centers. That's what I do. I agree with that.
1: You know, like you're the spiritual guys. Like in a Star Wars term, what would you be?
0: Well, I was just thinking actually more Matrix, and Corey would be Neo in this situation.
1: Yes.
0: And I get to be Morpheus.
2: Oh.
1: It's so disappointing.
2: You're not Morpheus.
0: I'm Morpheus,
2: you know,
0: in this.
2: Mate, I'm the only one that's been diagnosed properly.
1: How did this happen?
2: You're a fake.
1: How did you infiltrate the one place where I feel like I have a complete understanding?
2: You know what is so funny about that? You know, there's times where you'll be talking to me, and I have exactly what that said. Like, I have this just random influx of information out of nowhere just piled into my brain, and I have just worked out something else.
0: It's not what she's talking about, though.
2: No, I have not. I've not listened to a word she has said, right?
0: Yeah.
2: But I've just figured out something that I've been wanting to do for ages.
1: I can't stand this.
2: And I just go and do it.
0: You've solved a different problem while she's talking.
2: I've walked out and I've just go and do exactly what that thing solved. Because
1: and this is why they talk about the future, because actually humans are supposed to continue to evolve and have the capacity to do all the things that science fiction movies tell us, like being able to solve problems, read minds, create, you know, energy shifts, and you two are woo-woo geniuses.
2: Yep. I
1: can't hate it more.
2: Oh, I love it.
0: The Tegan's talking to you about something important, and in your mind you're working on this other level going, okay, the lawnmower needs a carburetor. That's what it is. She's hating her life.
2: It's so funny. I think we were talking the other day, and she goes, what are you doing? I said, I've just fixed an issue. And she said, I wasn't talking about that. I said, I know, Dale, I'm sorry. Yeah.
1: And according to the spiritual
0: world,
1: that is actually the future.
0: That's where you belong.
2: She's married to a genius.
0: You're
2: how lucky.
4: The difference between Will and Woody is simple.
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16: Brisbane traffic.
17: It's Mark looking over Brisbane. That earlier breakdown on the Gateway Motorway northbound before Wynnum Road, Tingalpa has been cleared. Still slowing around 8 Mile Plains for the northbound run. And there's slow traffic, Impey Road inbound at Beams Road, Castle Line. The Bruce Highway pretty much flowing at speed past Antac Avenue. Ipswich Motorway still carrying a fair bit of traffic eastbound through Goodna after an earlier accident at Wacol was cleared. JB Hi-Fi's got the new iPhone 18 Pro out now. Trade in your iPhone 13 or newer and score an instant JB e-gift card, plus an extra 100 off only at JB Hi-Fi. The Kiss car's partly cloudy at 25 with Robin Kipp and Corey Oates in the morning on Kiss.
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20: Morning, I'm Alana Riley. Well, a business north of Brisbane has been held up by three men overnight demanding cash from the employee before taking off in a waiting car. It happened at Caboolture just before 7. One of the trio allegedly had a firearm. Design work is now underway to figure out how Queensland will turn Rockhampton's Fitzroy River into an Olympic rowing venue for Brisbane 2032. It's after the site got the tick of approval from World Rowing. Now authorities are finalising specifics like where temporary grandstands will go. The approval has made global news too. The BBC going with this headline.
22: A river home to 500 crocodiles has been chosen as an Olympic rowing venue.
20: In other news, Queensland is cracking down on high-risk dangerous driving with new laws passing through Parliament. It includes tougher penalties for drink drivers, and hundreds of people will dress up as the Toowoomba Violet flower today, donning petals and headbands in a bid to break the record of largest gathering of people dressed as a flower. It kicks off festivities for the Toowoomba Carnival of Flowers. Your sport check in a sec.
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20: The NRL could be heading to Tokyo with reports a global round will get underway in Japan and Hong Kong in 2028. Word is the Roosters and Broncos could be among the teams heading over. And the Lions are in Melbourne with their sights on another AFL Grand Final. Brisbane battles Hawthorn in tomorrow's prelim. Forward Oscar Allen tells Seven he's excited by the high-stakes encounter.
1: I'm sure I'll get more nervous the closer I get to the game, but right now, feeling great, just really looking forward to it.
20: Taking a look at the KISS cast, partly cloudy and a top of 25 in Brizzy today, sunshine and 31 tomorrow, sunny and 29 on Sunday. Right now it is 14 degrees in the city, and from 9 a.m. we're playing nothing but the noughties. No fillers, just all killer hits you love on KISS.
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19: start. 6:32, coming up half hour from now, we've got another round of the pop quiz. It's worth $1,000 if you can get the 10 questions right in 60 seconds. We like to give away a couple of the harder ones too early. Okay, so this one is very relevant to us but may not be as relevant to everyone else. So what year did this radio station launch?
21: Ooh.
19: 2001 or 2009?
21: One.
19: Yes, because this year, in fact, in a week and a half, we turned 25. Yeah, how cool is that? All right, so 2001, that's one of the big questions. We'll give you another one too before we play the game, try and get you closer to that $1,000. Coming up next, though, it's time for karaoke. We'll have to do this on a Friday morning.
21: This is a silly, really silly, okay.
19: And just like our pop quiz, which is nothing but noughties questions today, we're doing a noughties song.
21: I'm not gonna lie. This is a fun song.
19: Yes,
21: I feel like this always gets you going.
19: Yes, yeah.
21: But when we do it,
19: yeah,
21: it may not. Will get it you be going? The same?
19: It may not.
21: The same feeling.
19: Well, yeah, it'll be entertaining.
21: Well,
19: there's that.
21: I hope so.
19: Yeah, so
20: I believe in you.
19: Coming up after this from Lifehouse on KISS.

0: Chapel Roan, good luck, babe. It's Robin giving Gloria a kiss.
1: What's an appropriate song?
0: Yes. Robin says the same words to us every time we do this. I wanna sing, sing, sing at the top of my lungs.
2: Come on and sing with me for Corey, okay?
0: Yes, we love to do this on a Friday morning, and it's
3: nothing
0: but the noughties. Don't pretend you don't love it.
3: I do love it.
0: Nothing but the noughties today from 9 o'clock and all day. But so we've chosen a noughties banger and Andre 3000 Outcast.
1: Look, it's hard.
0: Yeah.
1: I'll give you this. It's high. Oh. It's fast.
0: Yep.
1: It's a duet.
0: Yes. It's all the things we're not really capable of.
3: Why are you standing close to me?
0: Okay.
1: And Mitch has just come in with the cameras.
0: Okay.
3: All right. Go away.
0: Okay, this is going to be on Insta. You're going to be ready. All right, so I'll do the countdown and then you start. Okay, you ready? 1, 2, 3.

0: Ew.
1: Y'all don't want to hear me. Just want to dance. Hey,
2: everyone.
1: Hey, ya.
0: Can anyone do it?
1: Hey, ya.
0: All right, that'll do it.
3: I nailed it. You nailed it.
2: Oh, she's high.
0: Oh, thank you.
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5: It's Mark. Looking over Brisbane, there's a breakdown on the Logan Motorway eastbound left shoulder after Paradise Road through Larapinta. Also, the Deegan deviation slowing southbound onto the Gateway Motorway through Deegan. Centenary Highway inbound is building from Sumner to Jindalee, and the M1's on the brakes, Tanimura through to Slacks Creek for the northbound run. 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The Kiss cast, partly cloudy and 25. The top with Robin Kipp and Corey Oates in the morning on Kiss.
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27: I love it.
28: They're funny, eh?
27: They just make me laugh every day and I love it. I love it.
29: Yes.
1: 6:48, it's Robin, Kip and Corey Oates. We've got another Out of the Pop quiz coming up for you just after the 7 o'clock news. I reckon this is a generational question, so we'll help you out for the younger audience. Which Australian Idol judge became legendary for throwing his hat and shouting touchdown?
2: Oh, Mark Holden.
1: So lame.
4: Oh, it was too.
1: It was so lame.
2: That's the answer, and then everyone's going to go, oh, that's right.
1: Yes. So Mark Him. Holden, that's one of the questions coming up for you one. With our pop quiz after 7 o'clock.
2: Okay, can I ask you a question? It's probably a question more for Tegan and Naomi, your partners. But
4: so why are you asking us?
2: Well, because just in case you might know, you should.
1: Yes.
2: Are you people in your world where in your spare room you just have sheets that can go onto your own master bed, or do you like the bedroom to have a look all its own?
1: Well, we've got the spare room's got a queen bed. And we've got a king and the master, so they've got to be separado.
2: But see, I love that, because then you can create a look that makes the spare room look glorious and in its own right. Corey, you're being very quiet.
4: I do know that we have different beds.
2: Well, I would highly suggest you go on to Temple and
4: different
2: Webster.
4: Different coloured towels.
2: Okay, well, this is the thing, right? So Temple and Webster have a 40% off sale at the moment, and I am one of the people that have a very clear vision for my bedroom versus my spare room.
1: Yeah.
2: And they've got some really nice, like, linen and doona covers that allow for the look to be just the way I want it.
1: I hear you.
4: Beautiful.
2: So like the Juno Stripe Australian Cotton Quilt Cover Set, that comes in multiple colours.
4: One thing I have said to Tegan is stop buying white.
2: Oh, okay. White, the Seafoam Clavelli Stripe.
4: Because I bleed a lot. And I'm sick of her getting at me for having...
2: I don't even want to know where you're bleeding from.
1: Why are you so often bleeding in bed?
2: Please don't.
1: What the heck are you getting up to, buddy?
4: What do you mean?
1: Anyway, okay. Temple and Webster,
4: so Webster,
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4: That's what I wanted.
1: Get something in burgundy.
4: I'm just looking
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0: Tal Bachman, She's So High. It's Robin, Kip and Corey. It's on KISS 97.3, coming up to 7 o'clock, 5 minutes away. Right after the news, we'll have another round of the pop quiz, and we like to give away some of the harder questions. You thought the last one I gave wasn't the tough one, Corey. So you got a tough one?
1: Just
0: what do you reckon? Yeah, what do you think?
2: Which young Australian had a push to stardom at the 2000 Olympics singing under Southern Skies?
3: You don't know who that is?
2: No, it's just not something that popped straight into my head.
0: What was the song?
3: Under Southern Skies.
0: I don't know.
2: There you go.
3: Really?
0: Yeah, who was it?
3: Nikki Webster.
0: Oh.
2: But see what I mean?
0: See, all I remember is Strawberry Kisses.
2: Yes.
0: I don't remember that.
3: That was her single Following.
2: Yeah, that's the only thing I know her from.
3: Oh, wow.
2: Well, that was the thing that I'd remember her from straight away.
0: All right.
3: There you go. Well sought.
0: Well done.
2: Thank you. I thought I'd do it, yeah.
0: Coming up after 7 o'clock this morning. Hey, just before we get into news, though, can we talk fashion?
2: Fashion.
3: Oh, please.
0: Because I saw something, Rob, that apparently is now like filling baskets, online shopping across Australia for women in the bikini range.
3: All right. What is it?
0: It's not the thong. It's not the up the bum.
3: Thank God.
0: Yeah.
2: What is it?
0: The short shorts. The swimming shorts. Apparently swimming shorts are the new thing for women across summer. It's just little, they're basically like short boardies, but for women.
2: Like where it only covers half the bum cheek?
0: No, they're covering a full cheek. I guess that's the difference. They're getting full cheek coverage.
3: Are they like shorts that men would wear or like running shorts that are top hat?
0: They're more like, I don't know. Yeah, they're almost like old school footy shorts. They're almost like silkies, but they're for women.
3: Wow.
0: Yeah.
3: Oh, and I'm very happy about this.
0: So am I, because I'm over the amount of bums in my face, like at the beach. And you, sometimes it's like, you take your kids there and there's just bums everywhere. The whole place is just bums. And so I'm happy that some of the bums are getting covered.
3: I love this.
2: Yeah. It helps, doesn't it? Because when someone walks past you, I'm going, oh, this guy's good today.
0: Where am I supposed to look?
3: What are the tops?
0: Still bikini, regular bikini top.
3: Triangles, like that kind of thing. They're not covering up more with like a sports bra, muscle back.
0: Didn't notice that.
2: Yeah, the old regular crack filler on the front windscreen of the car, you know, those little silicone patches. That's what the bras are now. That's all they cover.
0: Yes. Could you imagine if it became a trend? For blokes to start going up the bum pants, like how absurd
3: like
0: it would
3: be. Borat
0: at the beach,
3: the mankini.
0: Yeah,
3: oh, just a bunch of blokes
0: just swanning around.
3: Borat. Make me laugh so much. Can you start that trend, you two?
2: No,
3: that would be hilarious.
0: It'd be so uncomfortable.
2: Oh, no.
3: You think?
0: I couldn't stop.
2: What is wearing this?
0: Stop doing it then.
2: Yeah, if it's so bad.
3: With you. I have no issue with this.
0: Oh, good. All right. Well, we're on fashion. We're on parlance on fashion. Here we go.
3: That's a first.
0: Pop quiz. We need you on the phone. We've got 10 questions, 60 seconds, $1,000. If you want to play, get on the phone right now. 131065. And we have tickets to Red Hot Summer Tour, even if you fail. So if you want to have a crack, 131065.
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29: Brisbane traffic.
30: It's Mark looking over Brisbane. The Logan Motorway has a crash reported westbound around Elland Grove. Brief delay through there. It's also slowing up on the Ipswich Motorway eastbound to that Darra-Oxley stretch and the Centenary Highway. A busy run into the Jindalee Bridge. We've got the Deakin Deviation Building southbound onto the Gateway Motorway through Deakin, but the Bruce Highway flowing fine past North Lakes. The blackout sale is now on at 40 Winks. 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Sale ends Sunday at 40 Winks. The Kiss Cast partly cloudy at 25 with Robin Kipp and Corey Oates in the morning on Kiss.
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0: points scheme. Smart glasses that let users film people without their knowledge could soon be subject to strict rules. Canberra is considering a ban in Commonwealth buildings. And Princess Diana's brother is now claiming King Charles was elated and sounded like a lottery winner after hearing about her death. The palace is yet to respond to the latest allegations. In sport, the Brisbane Lions are in Melbourne going through their final prep today ahead of tomorrow's AFL Grand Final qualifier against the Hawks. Prelim finals kick off tonight between the Swans and the Dockers. And in league, Dolphins star Jeremy Marshall-King says the team isn't distracted by the hype as the club aim for their first NRL title. The Finns play either the Roosters or Sharks next Friday at Suncorp.
1: We're just worrying about this week off at the moment, and Monday comes and whoever we're playing, we've got to prepare as well as we can.
0: Taking a look at the KissCast, partly cloudy and a top of 25 degrees in Brizzy today. Sunshine right across the weekend, 31 tomorrow, tops of 29 on Sunday. Right now it is 15 degrees in the city, and from 9 a.m. we're playing nothing but the noughties. No fillers, just killer hits you love on KISS.
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3: All right, let's go see if we can give away $1,000 to kick off the school holidays.
4: But regardless, Red Hot Summer Tour tickets are yours, Claire of Springwood. Hello.
5: Hi, Robin. How are you?
4: Good, mate. Are you looking forward to the school holidays?
5: I am actually having school holidays the same time as my three daughters this year, and we're going to Talabudra. I'm absolutely pumped.
3: Oh, Talabudra.
4: Talabudra Creek is the best. Yeah.
5: It is. The girls think it's a bit dorky because it seems to still be the same as when we were at school, the place for school camp.
4: Yes. Yeah, that's true. I do get that, but I still think it's great.
6: Where you can do stand-up paddleboarding.
4: Like, yep.
3: Super clear water.
6: My son is in that river.
3: Yep.
4: So is everyone else, I reckon.
6: Yeah, I don't know it's a rite of passage. Brand new.
4: When the river meets the sea, the whales must be so stoked at all the sunnies.
6: Sunny, you know they sink so quick.
3: Yeah.
6: Sunglasses, just
3: and you just watch them.
6: And they just go slowly fall to the bottom of that beautiful clear water.
4: Hey, Claire, let's win you $1,000.
5: That would be amazing. Thanks,
3: okay,
5: guys. Let's do it.
3: There's 60 seconds on the clock. You can pass. We'll come back if there's time. You ready to go?
5: Sure am.
3: Here we go. Your time starts now.
4: What three-letter abbreviation did people type on MSN to let people know they were temporarily leaving their computer but would be back?
5: BRB.
3: Yes.
4: Which TV station was The Chase's War on Everything played on?
5: Channel 9.
4: Which legendary Aussie wildlife conservationist passed away in 2004?
5: Steve Irwin.
4: Who sang Umbrella featuring Jay-Z? What type of Aussie boot became an international fashion staple in the 2000s?
5: R.M. Williams.
4: Which Australian Idol judge became legendary for throwing his hat and shouting, "Touchdown!"
5: Mark Holden.
4: Which young Australian girl had her push to stardom in the 2000 Olympics singing Under Southern Skies?
5: Nikki Webster. Nice.
4: What year did this radio station launch, 2001 or 2009?
5: 2001.
4: What was the program called that allowed you to download music to your iPods?
5: Oh, am I out of time?
4: Yeah.
3: Yeah.
5: You are. Oh, bugger. Yeah.
7: It was iTunes, that
5: iTunes,
7: one.
5: Yes.
4: The ABC, The Chase's War on Everything. Rihanna sang Umbrella between Jay-Z.
6: Yes.
7: That one.
4: And you know, I would argue that R.M. William Boots did become international staples, but the one in the 2000s.
5: That's all the Doc Martens, wasn't it?
4: No, it's Uggs.
3: Uggs, because they were a big Aussie deal. I think Pamela Anderson or somewhere, someone got around in them and they became a big deal. Yeah.
4: One of those.
5: I should know that. My 16-year-old got them this year.
7: So. Oh, there you go.
3: Well, either way, you're off to see the Red Hot Summer Tour. You can't even buy tickets for this anymore, I don't think.
5: Oh, so good. My husband is going to be stoked. Thank you so much, guys.
4: I will see you there because it's Aussie Krull, Men at Work, Birds of Tokyo, Boom Crash Opera, Ella Hooper.
3: Yeah.
5: And if the best lineup. Oh, so good.
3: Unbelievable. It's on October 18, Sandstone Point. And there may be some tickets. Check it out at redhotsummertour.com.au. Sergeant Slick right now.
6: Yeah.
3: Speaking of the hits from the noughties.
6: What is this? Would have been on my iPod.
3: For sure. Gimme, gimme, gimme.
6: Gimme, gimme.
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0: Sergeant Slick, it's Rob and Kevin Corey. It's on Kiss 97.3, 7:11. Now, we were talking yesterday on the show about school holiday ideas because I was trying to fill up Raphael's days.
1: I can't believe you want to bring this back and put yourself in that hole again.
0: Well, a lot of people text with some great ideas, and I thought we should continue this because, you know, a lot of us are in the same boat. It's just trying to fill their days, give them something to do, and whether or not you're with them or not. There's 2 weeks is a long time. There's too much time to just watch TV or sit on a tablet. I don't let Raph have a tablet, so we've got to do stuff.
2: Yeah, okay. Go up to the top of the clock tower and wait for the clock to chime.
1: He doesn't want to.
2: That's fine at City Square.
0: The clock tower.
2: Like the top of City Hall.
1: You can go
2: up to the top.
0: Can you?
2: Yeah. And you can see it when it on the hour when it dings.
0: Ah.
2: I didn't know that was a thing. It is a thing, and it's fun. Like, my kids love that because they wait with preparation as the seconds ticked up.
0: I just imagine the ding. It's like, okay, what do we do now?
2: It's 9 a.m. Okay. I'm just telling you the things my boys love.
0: That is good.
1: I'm sorry. It's just,
2: and then you can have a day in the city. You can go to the botanical gardens. If you want to, you can pack some lunch. Spend the whole day
1: with Raph.
2: You can get on a ferry.
0: Yeah, what are you doing, Corey?
1: Don't look after your children.
0: I'm putting myself out there. What are you doing?
1: You bought this on yourself.
0: No, I'm not bringing it. I'm coming up with ideas for people.
1: I didn't publicly come out and say this.
0: What?
1: You did.
0: What are you doing with your two kids?
1: Oh, plenty.
0: Yeah?
1: Yeah.
0: One thing?
1: Lots.
0: Name one thing.
1: Yard work.
0: It's okay.
1: Monty, see, I'll probably, because she loves playing tennis now. Well, you know, she's getting into tennis, so.
0: Yeah.
1: I love doing that, so I'll go out and play a bit of tennis with her. She'll probably make me go shopping or do something like that.
0: Yeah.
1: She'll want to go putt-putt, I reckon, again, somewhere.
0: Putt-putt?
1: Yeah. I don't know why, because it's boiling hot.
0: Golf Central, I was out there yesterday, you know, with the
1: Actually, that is a really fun one.
0: They've got a good mini
1: golf. It is great.
0: Set up there.
2: Oh, they do too.
1: Yeah.
0: And then you can have a couple of beers.
2: Okay, clearly these guys need more suggestions that don't involve things that they want to do. Things we need. Okay, we've got a family pass to Dreamworld. Mm. So, will you two stop?
1: Well, you said we should organise.
2: Okay.
1: We just did. Putt-putt together with the boys. With Raph and Monty on Tuesday.
2: You know how you two can just have a conversation and not care about anyone else? I am offering a day to Dreamworld to take care of one family.
1: Are you taking our kids? You want to take our kids?
2: How do you make a Dreamworld pass for the wonderful people of Brisbane about you? You have a skill.
1: I'm very good at it.
0: 131065.
2: Far out.
0: Family pass to Dreamworld.
2: I am nearly broken.
0: Tell us what you're doing to keep the kids occupied. Robin's like mums and dads at the end of the school holidays. Right at the start. So 131065.
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4: It's Mark. Looking over Brisbane, a crash is being tidied up at Homeview, Logan River Road and Castle Crescent Minor eastbound delays there. We've got a breakdown to watch for on the Western Freeway inbound on the left shoulder after the Mogul Road exit through Indooroopilly. No delays. It is a busy run into the Jindalee Bridge on the Centenary Highway though. And we've got Hippie Road inbound building around Beams Road, Castledine. 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The Kiss cast partly cloudy at 25 with Robin, Kip and Corey Oates in the morning on Kiss.
0: All right, school holiday ideas. Keep them coming. 131065. What are you doing for a day or have you got a couple of days sorted out?
2: Oh, there's a heap on the text line. 0409 973 973. A family pass to Dreamworld. That will take care of one day.
0: There you go.

0: Alex Warren, Fever Dream. It's Robin, Kip and Corey. It's on KISS 97.3, 7.17. It's Friday morning. The school holiday's about to kick off. Good news weather-wise too. It's warming up this weekend. Yeah, it's into like high 20s this weekend and into the start of next week.
1: Beautiful.
0: Yeah, we're going to Mooloolabah Monday morning. That's my plan with Raf.
2: To the aquarium?
0: No, we're just having a beach day.
2: Oh, that's fun.
0: And we're going to bring out the old boogie board, get that thing going. I've got an adult boogie board as well. I haven't boogied in quite some time.
2: Can't wait for the injury stories when they come back.
1: I was going to say that.
2: Madison on the text line says, Madison from Riverview, I'm taking my four kids to Summerland Camels. This is great.
0: Camels?
2: Yes, Scenic Rim. The Summerland Camels, I've been there many times. Kids can do camel rides. There's a cafe. They can eat camel ice cream. It's a really good day
0: trip.
2: Is it made out of camel?
0: Camel milk.
2: Yes.
0: Oh.
2: And there's like camel cream and they have...
0: Do you think it was camel meat in the ice cream? What's wrong with you?
2: Oh, man. Bring on the holidays, peeps. Samantha of Tea Tree. Holiday ideas, what you got, mate?
3: Oh, we're going to dress up as pirates and go ride the city cat for the ferries and go and see Jim Henderson's puppet exhibit at GOMA.
0: Ah, so you're dressing up as pirates for the city cat?
3: Yeah,
0: that's
3: one little one absolutely loves it.
1: When's that? When's that?
0: Just for fun. This is just a family fun day, is it?
3: Yeah, exactly right. So anyone wants to join, you just got to make sure you got your patch ready and your arr.
2: I love that, Samantha. Well, which day are you going, just so other people know?
0: Yeah.
3: Yeah, we're hoping to go in on Wednesday. So there's only going to be a day they don't cancel the
1: ferry. I was going to say, are they going to be driving?
0: Yeah, hopefully the city cats are on.
1: Yeah.
2: That's so good.
0: Because you may actually have to pirate a ship otherwise.
1: I believe they are. They're off from today, aren't they?
0: They're off today until Monday. Yeah.
2: Jody of Springfield, what you got for the school holidays?
4: Morning, guys.
2: Morning.
4: So you've already been there before, but, Kev, you could just go to Area 51.
0: Yeah,
4: and you can just sit back with a couple of hours just with a coffee on your phone. You don't have to worry about running around after him.
0: Yeah, that's true.
1: You can try and find a better landscaper. You know how Naomi said to get a real one in?
0: Yeah, she doesn't want me doing the landscaping. Yeah. So I could be there on my laptop researching.
2: That's good,
0: Jodie.
2: Penny out of Capalabar, what are you going to do for the school holidays?
5: Yeah, morning, guys. My kids are a wee bit older, but we're heading up to Cairns. We're going to go whitewater rafting.
0: Oh, that's exciting.
5: They're fun. Yeah, they're thrill seekers, so, yeah.
2: That's fun.
1: Whitewater rafting, where's that? Where would that be? Like in Cairns,
5: obviously. I think it's Barron Falls. Yeah.
0: And that'd be obviously fresh water, so there's no crocs?
1: Yeah.
5: Correct. Well, you know, they'll move fast, won't they? They will learn to swim real quick.
1: That is what that's going to be the headline for the rowing for the Olympics.
0: Yeah.
1: They'll move fast.
0: Yes, there's going to be a world record out the yin yang.
1: Record set.
2: This one's come through on the text line as well. Out at Luscombe, there's a place called Eco Park Fishing World.
0: Oh.
2: There are animals to feed and pat, some games to play, putt-putt golf, paddle boats, and fishing.
0: And fishing.
1: What?
2: There you go.
0: Oh, and it sounds like they'd be like, you know, literally fish that are there ready to go.
2: Ready to catch.
0: Oh, that's good.
1: Okay. I like the sound of that.
0: Yeah.
1: Okay.
0: What's that called? Eco Park?
1: Where's that?
2: Yeah, Eco Park at Luscombe.
0: Very good. Shall we give Penny out of Capalabar the Dreamworld, the family Dreamworld pass?
1: Yes.
0: I like that one. The Cairns family.
1: Yeah, the kids might, when they come back, they might need a rest.
0: Yes.
5: That's so cool. Thank you, guys.
0: No worries. Love it. Actually, they are doing something special as well for everyone. Dreamworld, the Country Fair, which starts on from today and goes to the 5th of October, bringing line dancing, barnyard encounters, and family fun to Dreamworld.
1: Excellent. That's great.
0: It's Robin, Kip and Corey. It's on KISS 97.3. Tom Cochran. Life's a highway.

0: It's Rob and Kip and Corio. It's on Kiss 97.3, 7.25. Little taste of what you get after 9 o'clock this morning. Nothing but the noughties all day.
1: Now, did you guys realise it's a very special day next Saturday? We're going to be on holiday, so we need to talk about it today because it is Kiss 97.3's 25th birthday. 25
0: wow.
1: years,
0: wow.
1: And I've been through pretty much all of them.
0: Yeah. So did you start in the first year?
1: Yes, or? I did. Yeah. No. I wasn't the first show, Campo, no. And Sam, she was a Channel 9 newsreader.
0: Yeah.
1: And then Marnie T came in, and then I got a gig replacing Laurel Edwards on KQ for 2 weeks.
0: Yeah.
1: Just filling in.
0: Yeah.
1: And then they said, hey, why don't you come over to 97.3? And ooh. If you read my book, you'll know that women are interchangeable in commercial radio. And so
0: we'll just bump one out, bump a new one in.
1: Yep. But I'm very good friends with Marnie, and she's now at River 949. But
0: yeah, with Campo, interestingly.
1: Yeah, with Campo.
0: Yeah.
1: We just go round and round and round. But, the station turns 25.
0: Wow.
1: Which is so exciting.
0: That is
1: so
0: cool.
1: When did you come? You did twice. You came back.
0: I had a little stint in, like, I think it was about 2011 or somewhere around there for a year or so. And then, has it been 5 years I've been in now? I don't know, 4 or 5 years. Yeah.
1: Right. And what's okay, this is going to be hard, and I'm going to ask you the same thing, Corey. What is your best moment that you can, straight off the bat, you go, what was the one thing I loved doing here?
0: This is one of my favourite moments. It's not my best moment on air, but one of my favourite moments. This is when the station was in at Stone's Corner.
1: Right.
0: And we had this, there was a great old Robin, I think. Was it a Robin at reception? Another
1: yes,
0: Robin?
1: Yes, yeah. yes, yes.
0: Who was on the darts. Like she
1: Robin
0: was,
1: Ray.
0: She was smoking 40 times a day. Right? So
1: we
0: old school.
1: Robin.
0: Always on the darts out the front. Anyway, so someone's come in to collect a prize and the lady is like literally going, here's Robin's handing over the prize pack, and then the girl's phone rang and she answers the phone while standing in reception at 97.3 and goes, B105 is my station. And I lost it. I was like, you're so loyal. How lovely to have you here on board with the team.
1: Oh. I mean, we make these terrible things about, you know, like, and it's the cliche, but honestly, our listeners make this show.
0: Yeah.
1: We have so much fun. I will say that of all the machinations of breakfast radio that I've ever done, this is the one where I lose the most hair but laugh the hardest.
0: Agreed. Yes.
1: Corey, yours?
0: Yes.
2: Probably when I got to do an interview with Luke Combs. I think that was pretty cool. I got to do a shooey with him too.
1: That was a facial Combs.
2: That's up there.
1: Watching you drink from your own shoe.
0: Yeah.
2: Not going to lie.
0: Via a Skype chat where for some reason you couldn't see him.
2: But if I'm honest, I'm still pretty, you know, do a shoey at 8 in the morning. I thought it was pretty cool.
1: So, with
0: the person turned out to be Justin from High Heart Country.
2: Yeah, and he's a good dude, thankfully.
0: Lovely.
1: Okay,
0: guy.
1: So
2: made it feel a little bit better.
1: We've organised a beautiful cake. This is from my mate Kirsten from Baked with XOXO.
2: That looks amazing.
1: But it's just to celebrate the extraordinary things that we've done. And you guys, thank you so much for being with us.
2: I love it how you said, like, you've just got to do a cake, just like a basic cake when it's not.
0: It is a full 25.
2: It's a 25. That's
0: got a floral arrangement on it.
2: It's got a middle bit of cream.
1: And what I will say about Kirsten is she didn't want us to pay for this. She just said, make sure in your radio land that you pass it on.
2: That looks incredible. I don't want to touch it.
1: Okay, well, you don't have to eat
2: so
1: it then.
2: Good. It looks so good.
0: That's like, right.
1: That's okay.
0: You sit over there on your high horse, mate. We'll smash that.
1: And we'll just cut it.
2: It looks too good.
1: Anyway, happy birthday, Kiss 97.3.
0: Yeah, well done.
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22: Brisbane traffic.
23: It's Mark looking over Brisbane. We've got that broken down ute on the Western Freeway inbound left shoulder after the Moggill Road exit through Indooroopilly. No delays though. It is slowing from around Sumner through to Jindalee on the Centenary Highway. We've got a crash being tidied up at Homeview, Logan River Road and Castile Crescent. Minor eastbound delays. Also South Pine Road inbound is slowing to Everton Park to Inogra. You won't believe the amount of cars arriving at Toyota dealerships. Big cars, small cars, hybrids, EVs. You'll find the perfect car waiting. Oh, what a feeling, Toyota. The Kiss Cast, partly cloudy at 25 with Robin Kibb and Corey Oates in the morning on Kiss.
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2: Brisbane's latest info. Now. Morning, I'm Alana Riley. Well, Central Queensland's Fitzroy River is making global headlines after getting the green light to become an Olympic venue for the Brisbane 2032 Games. An assessment deemed it safe, fair and consistent for the sport, but the controversial spot is still making news overseas. The BBC's headline is "A River Home to 500 Crocodiles Chosen as an Olympic Rowing Venue." In other news, a woman's been rushed through the Royal Brisbane with burns to her arms, back and head after a late night house fire to Brisbane's west. Emergency crews rushed to Inala around 11 p.m. A man was also hospitalised. Three men are on the run after an armed robbery north of Brizzy. One of them allegedly had a firearm. An employee at a kabocha business was held up last night, the group demanding cash before taking off in a waiting vehicle. Calls continue from experts for the federal government to reintroduce the fuel excise discount to help ease growing prices at the bowser. The average price for unleaded in Brisbane today is $2.24 a litre. Making other headlines, the Aussie High Rocks athlete who's gone viral after soiling herself during an event in China has apologised, admitting she should have stepped off the track. And more bluey dollar bucks are being released. This time, the collectible coins are cricket-themed. Your sport check in a sec.
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2: First, Vegas. Now the NRL could be heading to Japan. Word is the Broncos and the Roosters might be among the teams to head to Tokyo and Hong Kong as part of a global round being proposed for 2028. And in the AFL, the Brisbane Lions will go through their final prep in Melbourne today ahead of tomorrow's grand final qualifier at the MCG. The Dockers take an unchanged lineup into tonight's prelim final against the Swans. The KissCast is next. Partly cloudy in Brizzy to wrap up the week. Tops of 25 degrees. Sunshine right across the weekend. Tomorrow up to 31. Sunday it'll be 29. Right now it is 16 degrees in the city. And from 9 a.m. we're playing nothing but the noughties. No fillers, just all killer hits you love on Kiss.
9: Robin's entertainment news.
1: Ooh, finally we have details about Lady Gaga's baby. I'll tell you more in a sec, but it gets curiouser and curiouser about the whole Macklemore, Ed Sheeran. Apparently phone calls have been going backwards and forwards. If you didn't realise, he got sacked, led by a billionaire, Robert Kraft.
0: Yeah, Macklemore got sacked.
1: Yeah, Macklemore got sacked from the Ed Sheeran tour. He was the support act, and then all the other support acts quit because Macklemore, and we played it yesterday, and if you want to, you can go and find it for yourself. But basically, he was supporting Palestine, but he did it in the most respectful, kind.
0: Yeah. Yeah.
1: There was nothing in it that was offensive. No. He started the conversation by saying to my Jewish friends, like it wasn't.
0: This is not about you. This is about Israel. And then, and so was it Robert Plant? Is that the name of the guy that owns the stadium?
1: Kraft.
0: Kraft. That's Robert Kraft. Sorry, Robert Kraft.
1: Robert Thank Plant
0: you. He was a singer, wasn't he? Yes. And so Kraft, he's come out and basically he's the one that has apparently called it off. I've also seen some things over the last 24 hours that he was mentioned several times in the Epstein files.
1: Was
0: he? Oh, Crafty.
16: Crafty.
1: There you go. Well, apparently Ed Sheeran rang him and said, I'm donating $2 million.
0: Okay.
1: I want you to match it.
0: Right.
1: This is the words that's going on behind the scenes. I mean, I hope that's true.
0: Yeah.
1: Only because Ed is copping it.
0: He is.
1: And you these things, you never know what goes on behind closed doors.
0: No.
1: But anyway, so apparently now Robert is retracting a little bit, saying, I dedicated my life to building bridges between all people. So maybe you should start now, mate.
0: Mm.
16: Yeah, I feel like Ed's been that really, you know, the guy. Like,
1: Teflon guy.
16: But the way he's been like this his whole career. Like,
0: he's always tried so hard to be apolitical.
16: And
0: have no stance.
16: And you don't see a different side of that bloke. So it's pretty harsh, I think, what's happened to him.
1: Lady Gaga has welcomed a surprise baby. We talked about this a couple of days ago, but now we know the name. The little girl was born.
16: Gaga.
1: No. June 9th at the Cedars-Sinai Medical Centre.
0: Gaga. Sorry.
16: Sorry.
1: To her fiancé, Michael Polanski. Now the child's name is... Rose Bean Polanski.
0: Rose Bean.
1: Now, Gaga has a large rose down her spine that she got in commemorate her performance, La Visa and Rose, in the film A Star Is Born.
0: Oh, yeah. She's so good. Bean, she's so good in that. Yeah.
16: Bean, as in Mr. Bean?
1: May have been inspired by singer-activist Carl Bean, whom her hit I Was Born This Way was inspiration.
16: So it's not from the movie Mr. Bean?
0: No. Is it B-E-A-N, as in...
1: Yeah. Yeah.
16: Bean.
1: Mr. Bean. Kurt Cobain's daughter had a bean in her name.
0: A bean?
1: Yes.
0: Okay.
1: Now, I've got to remember her first name, but I can't. Anyway, yes, she had a bean.
0: I'm pretty sure it wasn't baked. I think we can rule out that one.
16: Do you want to clarify again?
1: Fire today.
16: We'll clarify one more time. What's the middle name? Is it Mr. Bean?

0: David Guetta, Teddy Swims, Tones and I, Gone, Gone, Gone. It's Robin, Kip and Corey Oates on KISS 97.3. Actually, speaking of things that are gone, gone, gone, we got a message from Melody out of Hamilton, who just let us know that that eco park we were talking about as kids' school holidays idea, it closed 6 months ago. So that's off the list.
1: Okay.
2: Gone.
1: That was the one thing you took notes on.
0: We were very excited about the fishing.
1: Okay, Corey, stop doing... We're doing a radio show.
2: That's good cake.
1: It's just eating cake. Oh, my goodness.
0: We celebrated our 25th birthday.
2: Don't put cake in front
0: which is actually next week. And we brought... There's a beautiful cake in here. Now you can't stop eating.
2: I know.
1: Like the microphones are on.
2: Yeah. It's so good.
1: Oh, my God.
0: Well... It's probably this is probably good timing because he can just sit quietly and eat while we tell you about these plans that are underfoot at the moment. Because we spoke to this was part of a dial and dare for Corey. We got Corey to call the Baralaba Bowls Club,
1: which is where you're from, which is in central Queensland. It's what about 3 hours from Rockhampton West?
2: Nah,
1: two hours west from Rockhampton.
0: It's a long way from
2: anything. It's not far.
0: A long way from anything cool.
2: Like 2 hours isn't that far.
0: Okay, well, and they used to have, there was a couple of things. You've told us about this in Baralaba. There used to be the pub and the bowls club. Now, the pub's bowled down.
2: Burnt down. Strike.
0: So the bowls club is all that's left. And we called them to have a bit of a chat. You actually were trying to see if you could get anything free there just by knowing Corey Oates.
3: Corey has to come out and sign. We've got a very sophisticated signed wall that the Hetheringtons have signed when they're in
2: have
3: dinner
2: they?
3: One night.
0: Yeah.
3: It means that I don't ever have to paint that wall, so it's great. So it's we'd be happy for Corey to come in and sign it as well.
1: It sounds like we need to do a road trip
0: to
1: Baralaba.
0: I'm really thinking this. So that's where it started. We thought, let's consider a road trip. Now, we can tell you that we're 99% there.
1: Yeah. This is very fun.
0: There are a number of moving parts. Obviously, we've got to have a good feed. We've got to have a trip to the bowls club.
2: Yeah.
0: Maybe have a roll.
2: Ooh.
1: A roll?
0: You know, a little lawn bowl.
2: Drop the knee.
0: It is a bowls club, after all.
1: Okay.
2: The only thing is, when I drop the knee to bowl, I need to bowl all of them because I can't get back up.
0: Just stay down.
2: Just give me the rest, boys.
0: We know that the Queensland Beer Co. are interested in getting involved.
2: Yes.
0: In the sponsorship. Situation, so
2: yep.
0: Maybe that could involve some type of pub crawl on the way there.
2: A little road trip.
0: We know that there's been a private jet because we don't want to be on a bus for that long.
1: I can't be on a bus with him for how long?
2: I wonder where we can fly into.
0: Where would you fly into?
2: There's a couple. You can go. There's Thangool, which is just out of Billow.
0: Yeah.
2: It's just a little airport there.
0: Yeah.
1: Isn't there a
0: place called Banana?
1: That's
0: fine.
2: Oh, you can probably fly into Banana because it's just all bush. So I'm sure we get someone to slash the runway. Yeah, so you can fly there. You can fly to Gladstone, which is not too far. Gladstone's a beautiful place, actually.
0: If we went there and then we got, say we had a bus to pick us up, there'd be a couple of pubs on the way. We could do like a pub crawl.
2: A couple?
0: Yeah.
2: You're talking about central Queensland.
0: Yeah.
1: There's a
2: pub. I reckon there's a pub every 20, every 20 minutes.
0: This is good.
2: Yeah.
1: Okay,
2: yeah.
1: So it's happening.
0: And the only other thing we're looking at the moment is that all the accommodation in the area is one star. Everything is one star.
1: Do they actually have a accommodation that's one star? How bad is that? Do you sleep on the floor?
0: I don't know. How do you get one star?
1: I don't know.
0: But that's what we're talking about.
1: So you're going to make me go on a road trip with Corey Oates in a one-star hotel.
0: To a one-star hotel. And guess what?
1: What?
0: We're bringing you, the listener. So if you... If you want to come, make sure you're listening. When we come back from holidays in a couple of weeks, we'll have more details next week as well.
2: Are you excited to see Robin? The only friend we're going to have a tumbleweed?
0: Yeah.
2: I just can't wait.
1: No, actually, I'm going to call your parents.
2: No, they're actually here that same week.
0: Are they really?
2: Yeah. There's a wedding. They actually have a wedding on, yeah.
1: Oh, mate.
0: There'll be family there. There'll be someone
2: wanting to show their family.
0: Can we stay at your family house?
2: What?
1: Yeah. I don't live there anymore.
2: No one there. It's been sold off.
1: Can you imagine, Kip? Hi, knock, knock.
2: Hello.
1: I know Corey. Can I sleep in your spare room?
0: I think it'd be easier than the one-star motel, but okay. Okay.
2: That's a good star, though.
1: You guys have to come with us.
0: Yes.
1: We can't do it without you.
0: No. So
1: I need some female support.
0: Indeed. So we'll give you all the details about how we're going to do it when we get back from holidays in a couple of weeks.
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6: It's Mark. Looking over Brisbane, we've got that crash being tidied up at Homeview, Logan River Road and Castile Crescent. Minor delays for the eastbound run. A broken down U to watch for on the Western Freeway inbound on the left shoulder after the Mogul Road exit through Indooroopilly. Some debris to watch for on Gympie Road through Strathpine. A rake on the road at the eastbound lanes after Cremzo Road. 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The Kiss cast, partly cloudy and 25 with Robin Kibb and Corey Oates in the morning on Kiss.
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16: 7.53, Friday morning, coming up just after 8 o'clock. What about starting the holidays with $1,000?
17: That would be good.
16: Only three questions between you and that $1,000. The first one, which is a double or nothing question worth $250.
17: What country lies between Estonia and Lithuania? Is that right?
18: Yes. Latvia.
16: Latvia.
17: I knew it was going to be an ear. Had that feeling.
16: One of the ears. Yeah. So that's question one. Then you're two questions away from $1,000 when we play just after 8 o'clock. Coming up next, though, this is where we celebrate the worst of the week. And,
17: is it a celebration?
18: Oh, mate, we've had some doozies. Yeah. This is actually a little bit behind the scenes. Mm. So we record promos and things that you'll hear across the day on the radio station. And I think there are two examples.
16: Yeah.
18: Sometimes the crazy just gets to the next level.
16: Yeah. Mm. And then when the wheels fall off.
18: Oh, they fall off catastrophically.
16: All of a sudden the sparks are flying.
17: You're running, chasing that wheel.
16: Yep.
18: And then we turn on each other and it gets full.
16: So you'll hear that right after this from Smash Mouth.

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1: Robin, Kip and Corey's Worst of the Week.
0: Yes, time to take stock on the week that was. Have a look at where we may have improved. This is actually outtakes round today, so these are things that didn't actually go to air.
2: No, because our boss Drew thought it'd be hilarious to show you the behind the scenes. Do you remember which two it was, Drew, and what was going on?
3: Yeah, there was a birthday thing that I wanted you to read for the 25th birthday because you guys will be away.
0: Mm-hmm.
3: And also a number of people on the team had trouble saying Wallace Bishop.
0: Okay.
4: Yeah.
2: So was it a wonderful client at the radio station.
0: Was it like a promo or a live read? What is this one?
4: No.
3: Yeah, these are promos.
4: I do remember this.
0: Okay.
4: So we've teamed up with... Wallop Bishop.
0: Mm-hmm.
4: So we've teamed up with Wallace Bishop for Robin Kip. It still gets me.
0: How you going there, buddy?
4: Even though I said Wallace, I'm still rattled. So we've teamed up. With Wallace Bishop for Robin Kip. In hell. Robin Kip and Corey's marked the moment.
0: Tell us about the big milestone or moment that you've got coming up, and we have thousands of dollars at Wallace Bishop.
2: Damn it.
4: Yes! That's what you get.
0: You got me.
4: Yes!
0: Okay.
2: That was funny.
0: And the birthdays. So this was us. Is this a promo for our birthday, our 25th birthday, which is next week?
2: Next Saturday.
3: Yes, it was. And I wrote something that Corey really didn't want to read, but he didn't check it until he was going to read it.
0: Okay.
2: Today marks 25 years since 97.3 first started.
0: Do it.
3: He's just read it and chickened out.
4: That was the same year your 50th birthday. That was the same year of your 50th birthday, wasn't it, Rob?
2: Oh, hilarious. Sorry. Just because you're a fetus for most of everyone else.
0: You're a very brave man, Corey Oates.
4: Oh, I didn't write it. Who writes these things?
0: And this last one, I think I know what this last one is.
4: Oh, this was.
0: This
4: is my favourite.
0: We were trying to record some news with Alana, and there was a band name that I've said many times with no problems.
5: Oh, yes, I dobbed you in.
0: Yeah, thank you, Alana.
2: Well done, Alana.
0: I really struggled. Pussycat got dolls. Pussycat.
2: Why don't you just do the whole thing again, love?
0: I am.
2: Crack.
0: Sorry. This is. Yeah.
2: Sure.
5: Just try it again.
0: Okay.
4: Pussycat.
5: Doll.
4: Dolls.
0: Pussycat goals.
4: Oh my.
6: What's happened to me?
0: Pussycat dolls, don't ya? It's Robin, Kip and Corey Oates on Kiss 97.3. Nothing but the noughties all day today.
4: Yeah.
0: We got there eventually.
4: Oh, my Lord.
2: I don't know what happens. What sometimes happened? I don't know.
4: I'm glad it's holidays.
0: Yeah.
2: Yeah, we get 2 weeks away from each other.
0: We do need a break.
4: This is true.
2: Yeah.
0: But before we do that, we can send you off with $1,000 cash or crash if you want to play. We need you on the phone. 131065.
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1: Brisbane traffic.
2: It's Mark looking over Brisbane Centenary Highway, slow run into the Jindalee Bridge, and then on the Western Freeway, there's a breakdown to watch out for, inbound left shoulder, just after the Mogul Road exit through Indooroopilly. We've still got that crash being tidied up at Homeview, Logan River Road and Castile Crescent. On the north side, debris on Gympie Road, Strathpine is the inbound lanes after Cremzo Road. Drummond Golf's half-price clothing clearance is on now. All clothing 50% off, no exceptions. Hurry, 50% off everything. Must end Monday. Head into Drummond Golf today. The Kiss Cast, partly cloudy and 25, with Robin, Kip and Corey Oates in the morning on Kiss.
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4: Morning, I'm Alana Riley. Well, the cheapest places to fill up the tank have been revealed as the school holidays kick off later today. As fuel prices continue to climb, the RSEQ is urging drivers to shop around for the best prices. But they say the cheapest spots to fill up around Brizzy are the EG Ampol at Deegan, Pearl Energy in Cannon Hill and Manly West. A Queensland teenager is back in court today facing 30 charges accused of possessing violent extremist material and promoting it online. The 18-year-old was allegedly operating several social media channels where extremist content was shared, with a Warner home searched back in May. In other news, a proposed $250 million flatwater rowing venue for Launton in Moreton Bay has screeched to a halt. It's after Central Queensland's Fitzroy River was approved to host Olympic rowing at Brisbane 2032. And a woman accused of a cash for demerit point scheme will face a Brisbane court again later this month. The 27-year-old allegedly had 1,200 traffic infringements transferred to her name, racking up $620,000 in other people's fines. In sport, the NRL could be heading to Tokyo, with reports a global round will get underway in Japan and Hong Kong in 2028. Word is the Roosters and the Broncos could be among the teams heading over. And the Lions are in Melbourne with their sights set on another AFL Grand Final. Brisbane battles Hawthorn in tomorrow's prelim. Forward Oscar Allen tells Seven he's excited by the high-stakes encounter.
6: I'm sure I'll get more nervous the closer I get to the game, but right now, feeling great, just really looking forward to it.
4: Looking at the Kiss Cast over the weekend, partly cloudy and 25 degrees to wrap up the day in Brizzy. Tomorrow, sunshine and 31, sunny and 29 on Sunday. Right now, it is 17 degrees in the city. And from 9 a.m, we're playing nothing but the noughties. No fillers, just all killer hits you love on Kiss.
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8: 8:07 Friday morning. Three questions between you and $1,000, Christy, out of North Lakes. G'day.
9: Hello.
10: Hi. Hello. Oh my gosh, I'm so excited.
9: So, what do you want to do with this money?
10: Well, definitely for the school holidays. I've got three kids, so everything costs a fortune.
8: Excellent.
9: Okay. How old are they?
10: I have an 8-year-old, a 6-year-old, and a 4-year-old.
9: Yep, they're expensive.
11: Ooh, man. Wow, okay.
8: Man, you're going to be busy.
11: Wow, that's a busy time.
8: Okay.
11: Yeah. Did you hear the first one?
10: I did.
11: Oh, okay, beautiful.
8: Excellent. There's a 5-second timer. I want you to hear the buzzer. That's too late. Get in before that, okay, Christy?
10: Okay.
8: Here we go. Question one.
11: What country lies between Estonia and Lithuania?
10: Latvia.
11: Yeah!
9: Mate, $250 right there. Boom. You got it.
10: Yay.
9: What do you want to do? Do you want to go double or nothing for 500?
11: Actually, can I do something where I'm probably going to get in a lot of trouble?
8: What's that? Hang on.
11: You know how we got those Red Hot Summer Tours?
8: Yes.
11: Tickets?
8: Yes.
11: Double passes?
8: Yes. Can't buy them anymore. They're sold out. Yeah.
11: Can we give... Would you take two of those, Chrissy? So two double passes?
8: Mm-hmm.
11: Right now?
8: With the $250?
11: And it's done.
8: Oh.
11: No, no. No, no. You forgo all of it, but you get two double passes.
8: Oh.
9: Okay, that's a weird thing. Where is your head going? I don't know. You've just
11: done it. Am I allowed to do that?
10: I'm
11: asking my boss, two double passes if she takes it now instead of the 250?
8: Instead of the 250.
11: Or do we give that two?
8: I think it's 250 as well. She's earned the 250.
11: There you go. So you can take 250 and two double passes right now.
8: Yeah.
11: Or you can double it for $500.
8: Okay.
11: And that's it.
9: Wow.
10: I'm gonna go to 500.
8: Yes.
11: Wow. Okay.
9: I love this for us.

0: Okay, so here we go. Double or nothing.
1: What two 1960s blockbusters featured Julie Andrews as a singing nanny?
2: The Hills, The Sound of Music.
1: She is right because she was a nanny.
0: She
1: Maria
0: was a nanny.
1: Was a nanny
0: I was thinking
1: in,
0: Mary Poppins.
1: And Mary Poppins, that's the other one. There were two.
0: Yeah,
3: 1960.
1: Yes. Music, and the, she was a singing nanny.
3: Wow,
1: she was also
3: there you
1: a
3: go.
1: Nun.
0: A nanny nun.
1: A nanny nun.
0: Okay.
3: Okay.
0: Nice.
1: Christy, you have
3: Wow-wee.
1: Got
3: $500.
1: We've got some thinking music for you, my love.
0: Yes, $500, double or nothing. You can go for $1,000, but let's hear from Kenny to help you think.
4: You

0: You going to offer any more of your deals, Corey, before we get to this?
1: Righto, here we go.
2: With prices we don't have, but yeah. Sure, let's go.
0: Yeah, what's your deal?
1: Same deal. Take the money.
3: Is it a music question?
1: Take the money.
0: Yeah.
1: And you get the 4 passes to the Red Hot Summer Tour.
0: Ooh. To not go for the next question. Yeah.
1: You double it and you're a chance of losing
0: it
1: all.
0: You go for the 1,000. What are you thinking?
3: I don't know. Is it an easy one?
0: It's not musical. You asked that. It's not a music question. I can tell you that.
3: I'll take the 500.
0: And the 4 tickets.
1: And you want the tickets?
3: Yes, please.
1: No! There we go!
0: Done.
2: There you go.
3: Thank you guys so much.
2: Red Hot Summer Tour.
1: Look
2: this
1: at
2: is
1: that.
2: So
1: Four
2: great.
1: Four passes.
2: And, I mean, $500 to spend on your kids in the school holidays. What is not to love about that? But you are, if you love
1: I
2: your.
1: I could be in a lot of trouble too, just putting that out there.
2: Australian music. Yeah. This is the ultimate. Aussie Crawl, Men at Work, Birds of Tokyo, Vicar and Linda Bull, Eskimo Joe, Boom Crush Opera.
1: It's sold out, eh?
2: I will see you there.
0: Do you want to find out?
3: Amazing.
0: Do you want to find out how you would have gone in the third question?
3: Oh,
1: yeah, come on, it's holidays.
3: Yeah,
0: all right, let's do it.
1: What country on the African mainland is geographically closest to North America?
3: I would have had no idea.
1: Anything?
3: I have no idea.
2: Morocco.
0: Oh, yay. Well left. Good decision. So $500, 4 tickets to the Red Hot Summer Tour. Have a great holiday. Well done, Christy.
3: Thank you so much. I love listening to you guys every day.
1: Thank you. Have I just ruined my holidays, Drew? Just put that there.
0: A little bit of trouble.
4: We'll talk after the show,
0: mate. Yeah. Okay.
2: Yeah. Well, actually, you should say that because something happened to me quite by accident last night that is a bit of Aussie rugby league legend.
0: Mm-hmm.
2: And I think it's happened to Corey and I don't think it's happened to you, Kip.
0: Okay.
2: But I think you wished it had.
0: Oh. All right, let's get to that.
1: I don't know if I'm nervous or if I'm excited for this.
0: Okay.
2: Well, you know, something's going to hit you really hard across the head.
0: Okay.
1: Right.
0: Right after this, this is another hit from Corey's iPod from 2008. Good choice, dude.
1: June.

0: Melbourne. Slice of Heaven, a special song for our Kiwi friends up the Waz.
1: Yeah, go the Waz. Who are they playing?
2: They're playing Newcastle at Eden Park in New Zealand. They're playing where I think the All Blacks haven't lost there since the 90s or something. Wow. So it's a cauldron for the Kiwis and hopefully they get through
3: It'll be insane.
2: Yeah, massive.
1: I'm glad we're talking rugby league because something happened last night.
3: I've never heard you say that.
1: No, me neither. I still am trying to get my head around what actually unfolded. So I did a book event at the Brisbane Square Library for my book Flamingos Aren't Born Pink, and Olivier, my partner, drove down from the sunny coast to support me. And so at the end of the event, it was about 7:30, maybe 8 o'clock. He was really hungry.
2: Mm.
1: And there was one place in Brisbane which you are guaranteed where the kitchen is open till 9 o'clock and if you want a steak, it delivers, and that is the Caxton.
3: I was going to say Caxton.
2: True, yeah.
1: Right. Okay. So we were able to get a park in the car, park there, and walked in. And I walked into something that I could not have imagined, because sitting round the table was Kevvy Walters, Chris Johns, and Alfie Langer.
2: Huh.
3: Wow.
1: And as soon as Alfie saw me, he did this. Happy birthday.

0: And
1: it's not your birthday.
2: And you got a drink.
3: Because, yeah, Sam Booker, mate, in shots.
2: You got a shot.
3: Okay, it's funny. Hold on to that, Corey, because apparently we've talked about this many times. There's folklore when it comes to Alfie Langer. It's always someone's birthday.
1: Yes.
3: And I just thought that it was something that you just made up. But no. Every person he recognised as they walked into the Caxton, he did that.
4: Alfie Langer.
1: Oh, sorry.
3: So then I said, okay, mate, if you're going to make me drink Sam Booker at 8 o'clock on a Thursday night, I want to ask you about our mutual friend.
4: Alfie Langer, tell me about Corey Oates.
5: Corey Oates is not a real smart human being. He hung around football and played on the wing. So he's not a really enjoyable guy. On the piss, very embarrassing.
3: Yeah, okay, what about
5: you? You've never seen him on the drink, Robin, surely.
4: Well, I have, but not bad. Oh. He's fun, he sings.
5: Oh, no, he's fun and very helpful. And very loud. And I notice you've mentioned it and Kip's mentioned about him butting in.
4: Oh, yeah.
5: Yeah, he loves a word.
4: He never shouts it.
5: Embarrassing again.
4: Really?
5: Yes, over the top.
4: Tell me
5: over the top embarrassing. Even Gene Miles. His father-in-law said he just can't sit down and have a good conversation.
4: Really?
5: Yeah.
4: I mean, what advice would you give?
5: Oh, just shut up. Just shut up and give someone else a chance to talk.
3: Okay, so then...
2: What are they doing there on Thursday?
3: Okay, wait. Because I'm like, oh, come on, Alf. Is that really what you think? Yeah. And then he said this.
4: So tell me about him as a footballer, though, because you would have seen him on the... On the field?
5: Oh, I've seen him on the field a lot. And I've got to say, he was a great winger, a great big-time player. And in saying that, he scored a lot of amazing tries. He wasn't as quick as he looked, but he was fast until he slowed down a bit towards the end of his career. But in saying that, he was a courageous player and took a lot of hit-ups. And honestly, it took a lot of impact on his body.
4: Yeah. You, mate, you're still out at the Caxton on a Thursday night. Your body must be all right.
5: Oh, my body's okay. I'm very lucky. Very lucky to be alive. But happy to be here. Just had 2 weeks in Bali for my son's wedding. But back here to enjoy a great night with my mates.
4: You're so cool, Alfie. And happy birthday when you ignored us and wouldn't come and talk to us.
5: Yes, I'm very sorry. But, you know, 60, I don't want to... Tell everyone I'm 60.
4: Okay, won't tell anyone.
5: Yeah, I had a great 40th anyway.
3: And as we sat down and had our steak, Kevy Walters left, and he said to me through the window, Rob, please take care of Alfie.
1: Someone's got to make sure he gets in an Uber.
2: Yeah. Oh. He parties like he's 40.
1: He does, doesn't he?
3: He does.
1: On a Thursday night, they're out there just on it. Yeah. And it was your birthday for Sam Booker.
3: It was my birthday. But actually, can we come back? Because I'm sure you've got great Alfie stories, and I'm sure you've got stories of when it's been someone's birthday, because you were definitely laughing. Mm. And he's been a part of the Broncos and still is.
2: Yeah. Oh, yeah.
3: And has been for, like, almost since he stopped playing. So can you think of some cracking ones?
2: Oh, every catch-up,
3: okay,
2: I think.
3: Okay, well, let's come back, let's with come one back of those. And do it.
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7: It's Mark. Looking over Brisbane, we've got slowing traffic on the Western Freeway inbound with a car and motorbike accident in the left lane before Fig Tree Pocket Road through Fig Tree Pocket. Traffic is back to the Centenary Highway around Mount Albany. Also got a single vehicle crash being tidied up at South McLean on the Mandalay Highway northbound after Stockley Road. No delays through there. A breakdown to watch for on the Bruce Highway southbound around Beerburrum. Freedom's mattress flash sale is on now. 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That's up to 60% off. Hurry, sale ends Monday only at Freedom. The KISS cast partly cloudy and 25 with Robin, Kip and Corey Oates in the morning on KISS.
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3: Have you thought of it as an Alfie story? We'll come back with it, but have you got one in your head?
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1: PC enough.
2: Allowed to be on this.
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0: Ella Langley, Jews in Texas. It's Robin, Kip and Corey. 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
1: And I want to say, if you just missed the last 5 minutes, I was out at the Caxton at 8 o'clock last night after doing a thing with my book, and sitting around a table was Chris Johns, Alfie Langer and Kevi Walters, and I will say they all listen.
0: Yeah, so good to the show. Morning. Yeah, good on you, boys.
1: Good morning, guys.
0: And
1: thank you.
0: I love the fact that the moment you walked in...
2: Happy birthday!
1: It's not my birthday.
3: No, it never is.
0: And so because it's your birthday, you have to have a shot.
1: Left-handed.
0: Left-handed. Yeah.
1: Why the left-handed?
3: I don't know. If you're right, if you're left-handed, it's got to be the opposite. But then who counts? If you do something and he doesn't like it, he'll pick on you all night.
0: So Alfie just makes up the drinking rules.
3: Yes. He does. He makes it up no matter what.
1: Because we desperately wanted to get him on to celebrate his 60th birthday.
3: Yeah.
1: Alfie Langer is a legend of the game, and I've known him for decades. You've worked very closely with him. He's one of those kind-hearted souls. Like, he literally grabbed me after all the funness of it all, and he just goes, "Mate, how are you?"
0: Yeah.
1: And I said, "I'm good, Alfie." He goes, "Are you?"
0: Yeah.
1: And then Olivia was there and he shook Olivia's hand. And he's like, "Mate, you hello and take care of her." Like, he's just, he's a good human.
3: He is. Alfie is a great human. Like, and that's why, you know, run the water, you know, for as long as he did, being a part of the club, every time he just, whenever we're going through those really hard times, he just cares about the jersey. And like, I think, seeing the club when it was down low really hurt him. And some blokes used to take offence to him, but like, he just wanted blokes to run hard and tackle hard and play footy for the Bronx. And, you know, when you go out for a drink with Alf, whether it's a Bronx event or a corporate event.
1: He was Origin
3: stuff. Any time where it was like an event or, you know, boys, you know, get together to try and get the morale going, Alfie was great at it because – not only did sometimes we didn't know where we were going.
1: Really? What do you mean?
3: Like, we would just jump in the bus, boys, be here, we're going for a team bonding.
1: Alfie was in charge of.
3: And he planned it all, which is scary.
0: He's a party liaison.
3: Yes.
0: I love it.
3: And then you'd get there, walking into the front door, and on greeting would be a couple of trays of some Sambuca.
1: Black Sambuca.
3: And you weren't let enter unless you had one or two.
0: So everyone's got to have the shots that Alfie likes.
3: Had to. Whether you liked them or not, he wouldn't let you in.
0: Yeah.
3: You know, if the boys don't drink, obviously not. But
0: and what happens if you grab one of those shots with your right hand?
3: I had to do it again.
0: Oh, my goodness.
3: Yep. You got to do that one.
1: I dribbled it down the front of my dress. Yeah. And then I'm ordering a soda water to try and damn it all.
3: And then, but like, you know, everyone, you know, sees him as that, you know, party drinking, but what I loved about Alf the most was he hated phones. You know, when we were in a group together, his favorite thing was drinking games. And like, you know, for a fair while, he's like, you know, what are some games? And we'd come with all these games. I love games. I love doing it because I'm the same. I hate the phones when you're hanging out and with a group. And he would honestly say, no phones. You bring your phone out. You know, you're mine all night, kind of thing. Like,
0: right.
3: So drinking games, fun games, singing games. You know, just all these games, and you do that for hours and hours. And the one thing Alfie can hold his head up high, he's never lost.
1: What, a drinking game?
3: Yeah.
0: Far out.
3: Because he changes the rules no matter what.
0: He always
3: makes
0: them work.
3: He is sometimes the worst at the game. And he goes, I don't care, it's my game, I can't lose.
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31: Brisbane traffic.
32: It's Mark looking over Brisbane. A multi-vehicle crash has just been tidied up on the east-west arterial road and under the eastbound left lane before Widdop Street. No delays through there. We've got also a crash being tidied up south McLean on the south side, Mount Lindsay Highway northbound after Stockley Road, and also delays on the Western Freeway inbound with a car and motorbike accident around the Fig Tree Pocket exit. The blackout sale is now on at 40 Winks. 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Sale ends Sunday at 40 Winks. The Kiss Cars Party Cloudy at 25 with Robin Kipp and Corey Oates in the morning on Kiss.
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0: Morning, I'm Alana Riley. Well, as fuel prices continue to creep up, Brisbane is heading into school holidays later today with petrol going for north of $2.40 a litre and diesel $2.90. The RACQ is urging people to shop around and also say if you're hitting the road for the break today or tomorrow, try to leave before 8 a.m. or after 4:30 p.m. to avoid the worst of the congestion. There's court again today for a Queensland teen who allegedly operated several social media channels that shared extremist content. The 18-year-old is accused of 30 charges after a Warner home was searched back in May. Queensland is making global headlines after the Fitzroy River got the green light to become an Olympic venue for the Brisbane 2032 Games. An assessment deemed it safe, fair and consistent, but the controversial spot is still making headlines overseas.
2: A river home to 500 crocodiles has been chosen as an Olympic rowing venue.
0: That headline from the BBC. We could soon have world-first restrictions on smart glasses, with the feds considering a ban on the tech accessory in Commonwealth buildings. And in the West, hundreds of people will dress up as the Toowoomba Violet flower today, donning petals and headbands in a bid to break the world record for largest gathering of people dressed as a flower. Your sport check in a sec.
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0: First, Vegas. Now the NRL could be heading to Japan. Word is the Broncos and the Roosters might be among the teams to head to Tokyo and Hong Kong as part of a proposed global round in 2028. And in the AFL, the Lions will go through their final prep in Melbourne today ahead of tomorrow's grand final qualifier at the MCG. The Kiss Cast is next. A bit of cloud around Brizzy to wrap up the week today. Tops of 25 degrees. Tomorrow, sunny and 31. Right now, it is 18 degrees in the city. And from 9 a.m, we're playing nothing but the noughties. No fillers, just all killer hits you love on Kiss.
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5: Channel 9 has revealed some interesting things for next year. I'll tell you what they are. But Madonna is set to open the MTV Video Music Awards for the first time in 23 years, kicking off on Sunday, September 27th. She's nominated for 11 awards, Video of the Year, Artist of the Year, Song of the Year, Best Collaboration and Best Dance. But the last time Madonna opened was in 2003. Now, you may remember this. It was really controversial because she was on stage with Britney Spears and Christina Aguilera.
6: Yes. I know it.
5: And she pashed Britney.
6: Yeah. Did she? I think she also pashed Christina, but that one didn't make the headlines as much. She did a double pash.
5: Right, she did a double pash.
6: Yeah.
5: So I don't know what she's going to do this year, but I will tell you the show is being hosted by Snoop Dogg, and that is enough for me.
6: Yeah, that'll be fun.
5: I'll be in.
6: Yeah.
5: Channel 9 had their upfronts last night in Sydney, which basically means they invite a whole lot of people and they tell them what's going to happen with the network next year. And a couple of things were announced. So Samantha Armytage, who everyone was speculating was going to fill in or like replace Sarah Albo on the Today Show because she's now with Nine. That's not happening. Sylvia Jeffries has got that job.
6: Okay.
5: But she is doing another season of The Golden Bachelor.
6: Oh,
7: okay.
6: That's the old Bachelor.
7: Yes.
5: Yeah, the 50 pluses.
6: Yeah, okay.
5: So she signed on for that. Right. Also, Married at First Sight officially revealed the replacement for Mel Shillings, and they did a beautiful in memoriam to her because she died 6 months ago. The woman who is replacing her holds a Master of Science in Medicine from Sydney University, as well as a Master of Counselling and Applied Psychotherapy.
6: Oh,
5: so she knows what she's talking about.
6: I wonder if there's soul searching they have to go through. Like if you're, you know, the top of your game in counselling and things like that, and they go, we want you to be on maths.
5: Oh, I think if you want any sort of fame, you go, no problem.
7: Yeah, but
5: her name is Marianne Chahabi. I'm so bad with names.
6: Mm-hmm.
5: Chahabi? Okay. Anyway, so yeah, she is going to be joining them. And the one that is probably going to excite a lot of people who loved McLeod's Daughters. Remember this theme?
8: It'll take some time to find your heart.
5: Oh, yep, Corey's singing along.
6: You knew it. Wow, did you, were, I love you, it. Were you a McLeod's Daughters? I mean, it was
1: mate,
6: country.
1: We had one TV. We had to sit around and watch the whole, the whatever was on.
6: The whole family.
1: Yeah.
5: Okay, well, it's being rebooted. It's going to be streaming on Stan 25 years on.
6: I was going to say.
5: And it looks like Bridie Carter and Lisa Chappell will be returning to Drover's Run as farmer sisters Tess and Claire.
6: So they'll be, will they be McLeod's granddaughters on the show?
5: I don't know. I'm on yes, yeah. Generationally.
6: Yes.
1: Almost great.
6: All right. Now, coming up very soon, we got a message from you only a few days ago, Rob, about your eldest, Finn, and how he had to have an operation.
5: I know. He's really injured himself, and I've been sort of talking off air with you guys about it because I just my heart breaks for my eldest boy.
6: Yeah.
5: But it turns out that you have some advice because you have also done this injury, Corey Oates. So if it's okay, I'll get Finn up.
6: Yep.
5: You can have a chat to him. He can tell you what's going on.
1: Teach him how to. I'm not going to say the word, actually.
6: Okay. All right. Well,
1: I've just realised.
6: We'll just leave it with intrigue for now.
1: Yeah.
5: Okay. So, I'm going to teach him what? What are you going to teach my son?
1: Well, he's hurt his hands. So.
6: Okay. We'll come back with it.
5: I know what you're like.
6: Yes. We'll come back with it right after this.
5: What am I doing?
6: Keep on moving on KISS 97.3.

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1: Now, Corey, I think you can help my eldest son. He has done something that I've heard you talk about, and that is a jersey injury.
2: Yeah, like when your finger gets caught in it.
1: Okay, so I've got Finno, my eldest, on the phone with us. Hello.
3: Good morning, good morning.
0: Hello, mate.
1: Okay, so Finn, tell Corey what happened.
3: I was playing a charity rugby match and my finger got caught in a tackle. I thought I dislocated it, but I found out I actually broke it. The terminology used was jersey finger.
2: Yeah, it's when your finger's caught up in it. Like, you're falling and they keep running. And, like, their body, it just pulls it out of the socket. Oof.
1: So Finn sent me a message because he said, oh, I've hurt myself. And I said, what happened? And, Finno, basically you were just like, I popped it back in and just kept going.
3: Yeah, I thought I dislocated it because I've dislocated some toes playing soccer and it felt the same, that squishy feeling. And then the next play I went to have a try attempt and then didn't score, unfortunately, but I looked back down and it looked as if it popped back in, so I thought I'd got away with it. But I woke up the next morning and it was black and blue and a bit gross.
2: Yeah, that means broken when she's black.
0: Is it your pinky? Which finger is it?
3: No, my ring finger on my left hand.
2: Ooh, oh, yeah. Okay. Yeah, that would hurt.
1: So, yes, it did. So since then, Monday, Finn had to get it operated on.
2: Yeah. Oh. How'd that go?
3: Yeah, all pretty good. I've got a pretty mean scar and we've got like a RoboCop cast on at the moment, but yeah, all went well.
1: So Corey was saying you've had this happen.
2: Yeah, well, I've had both my wrist surgery twice and my left hand I had again because I broke my hand. And I said to Robin, I'm like, you know, because you can't like cut steak in that, can you? Like, you can't cut your food up. You can't really eat properly.
3: Yeah,
0: do you remember whose jersey your finger got caught in?
2: I never had to get my fingers done. Like, I remember in school I had one done because I played AFL, but yeah. I remember I popped one out, my pinky came completely out. It went completely sideways. So, I remember getting it caught in the back of Billy Slater. And he just kept running, but I held on for dear life. I ain't letting go of you. But I knew something happened. Anyway, he got tackled. I just stayed on the ground and I got up and I went, hoya! And my pinky was dead set pointing to the touchline. And I was like, oh, okay.
4: That's me.
2: And then I put my hand up. Physio runs out and he said, look at me. I said, why? And then pop. I'm like, ooh.
1: So he popped your finger back in on the, while you're still playing.
2: Yeah, just straight back in and they strap them together.
0: Yeah.
2: And I was just lucky enough it didn't bruise up bad. Like, there was no, black and blue. Black and blue is, like, when you break or anything like that. So it just healed over time. I strapped it for about 6 months. But when you get your hand, like, your car surgery, you can't eat. And I remember, you know, some people don't go out. Like, they don't do things normally, but I never cared. If we went out for dinner and I ordered steak, I'm like, can you cut it for me? Like,
0: so someone else had to cut your food up.
2: Like, I just went, I broke my hand, I can't do it. But I hated not doing normal things when I had surgeries and when I had to, you know, not be able to move the way that you know, people like to. Like, your day is so, you don't realize how much you use your hand. Like, you do until you break it and you realize, oh, my God, I need my hands.
0: Are you prepared
2: much
0: for that, Finn, having someone else feeding you your steaks?
3: It's already sort of started.
1: So what's happened?
3: It has been very helpful with being my personal Uber. I can't drive, of course, and then, helping me cut up the odd food here and there, giving me my towel and helping me dry.
2: It's so hard. Have you broke your left hand or your right?
3: My left, thank God.
2: You're right-handed?
0: That's better.
2: Oh, you're
3: I'm right-handed,
2: so lucky.
3: Yeah.
2: Honestly, it's so funny when you have to learn to wipe your bum left-handed and do things. But honestly, mate, I would just say just don't stop doing things because then you get so bored, you get cranky.
0: Yeah.
2: Just keep going out, ask people to cut stuff up for you and just feed yourself. But
0: I mean, but there are burritos available.
2: Yeah.
0: Sushi rolls.
2: When you love a steak, you got to have it.
0: All right.
1: So there's one important question that we didn't cover off. Did Billy Slater score?
2: No. God, no. That's why I hung on for dear life.
0: There you go.
2: Yeah, this pinky saved the try.
1: Did the Broncos win against the Storm?
2: Probably not. We didn't win many.
0: Wasn't worth it then.
2: It's always worth it when you tackle Billy.
0: Yeah, true.
2: He's hard.
1: So if nothing else, Finn, you'll just get a war story.
3: Yeah, should have seen the other guy.
1: Well Well done, mate. Yeah, anyway, that's it.
0: Speedy recovery. Good on you, Finn.
3: All good. Thanks, guys.
0: When did you break a digit? That's what we want to know. 13-1-0-6-5.
1: It's painful, man. Yeah. You think your little toe and you go, that's not very big. And then it's like weeks.
0: Yeah.
1: Or yes. Your fingers. Yeah. It hurts.
0: And we've got tickets to Somba, who's coming to Brisbane in April for our favourite story this morning. So tell us about the time you broke a digit. 13-1-0-6-5.
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5: It's Mark. Looking over Brisbane, we've still got heavy conditions on the Western Freeway after an earlier car and motorbike accident. Inbound left lane before Fig Tree Pocket exit through Fig Tree Pocket. Inbound traffic's back to the Centenary Highway around Darra. Outbound is back to Moggill Road. Also a crash being tidied up on the Manlinty Highway south McLean northbound after Stockley Road. And a breakdown on the Logan Motorway westbound Carroll Park. Ready to go electric? 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The Kiss car's partly cloudy and 25 with Robin, Kip and Corey Oates in the morning on Kiss.
6: 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Yeah.

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18: They're funny, eh?
17: They just make me laugh every day and I love it.
19: 8:55, we're talking about the time you broke a digit because Finn's going, he's had the surgery?
20: He's had the surgery, it was on Monday, okay. He's off work, he's pretty down on himself. You know, he's a young fellow who's just starting in his career, he works for Blue Commercial, which is commercial real estate, and he's like, but I need my car.
19: He's down to one hand, can't drive.
20: One hand, it's his left hand, it's a real problem. Vanessa of Ipswich, digits, what did you do?
21: I didn't necessarily break one, but I snapped a ligament in my thumb that essentially holds it to the rest of your hand.
22: Yeah. So does it dangle?
21: Yeah, it was dangling, yeah.
19: Oh, mingin'.
22: Yeah.
20: Oh, and yeah, what?
19: So how did you do that? What were you doing?
20: At
21: training. It wasn't even a good story, but I was at training playing soccer and did a slide tackle. It got stuck under my back.
22: Oh!
21: And yeah, I just felt it pop. And I thought I dislocated it, but no, it was just hanging there.
19: Wow. Snapped the ligament.
8: Wow.
19: Sounds worse in a lot of ways.
20: Doesn't it?
8: That would hurt.
19: Yep.
8: Yes.
19: Yep. That'll do. Did you break a digit? Tell us what happened. 131065. It's Robin, Kip and Corey Oates on KISS 97.3.

0: 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So Robin's eldest Finn has broken his ring finger on his left hand, can't drive.
1: No, he did it with what is affectionately called as a jersey injury, and Corey has shared his was caused by Billy Slater.
2: Proud moment was.
1: Anyway, I maintain that when you injure your digits, it's hurt. It hurts, and it's so irritating.
0: Yeah, the inconvenience afterwards.
2: That's the part.
1: We've got Somba tickets for the best story. Nicole of Westlake, what happened?
3: It wasn't actually me. It was my daughter. She hurt her foot at school in a running race. She rolled her ankle in a pothole.
2: Wow.
3: And they called me and asked me to come pick her up, so I did, and we got to emergency and it was a really, really long wait. So I was like, oh, are you sure you've heard it? And we had to wait for about 3 hours. So for the 3 hours, I kept trying to convince her that you know, she was okay.
2: Yeah, you'll be fine. Yeah.
3: Turned out she broke her foot and broke her toe.
0: Oh, the toe.
3: And it was actually right on her growth plate as well. So it was a pretty bad break.
2: Oh, right. Wait, why is there a pothole in the middle of the road?
4: I was just thinking of that. There's no potholes at the Olympics, are there?
2: Wow.
4: I don't expect that.
1: And Nicole of Ormo, digits. Who broke it and how?
5: It was my husband, and it was actually a work injury. He installs garage doors and repairs garage doors. And the door came unrolled and sliced. Cut in his tendon, which he was hoping it hadn't cut because he wanted to just get a stitch and go back to work.
2: Yeah.
5: But ended up in the hospital having surgery and having to have 6 weeks off work.
2: Oh.
5: Self-employed, so it wasn't ideal.
0: No. The old tendon from the garage door, that sounds painful.
2: It's so bad how much you need them. It's so annoying.
1: It's ridiculous. Kaya of Yarrabilba, what happened?
6: So I was a little girl and I was about 8 years old and I was getting out of Dad's car and it was back in the day when we didn't have like central locking, so Dad had locked the car with his key. And my hand, I went to go and close the door in time so that he could lock it, and my finger was in the door when it shut.
2: Oh, ow!
6: Dad locked the door because he didn't know, because I was in shock, so I just stood there kind of quietly, like, really useless and all. I went to go and open the door and it wouldn't open it. Dad had already walked inside. I, like, pulled it out and, yeah, it broke. But, yeah, that was it. But then, like, now
2: is
6: I
2: it
6: work
2: fine?
6: And I work in an office. Pardon?
2: Is your finger okay, or is it?
6: Yeah, no, it's cool, but,
2: like,
6: how it sticks up when I talk. Like, I can't put it down. It kind of just sticks up.
0: Oh.
2: What, like, do you mean?
0: Is it your little finger?
6: Like, I work in an office.
0: Have you got a fancy little finger?
2: Has it, like,
6: healed? My pointer finger on my left hand.
0: Your pointer finger on your left hand.
2: So when you point at someone, you got to look to the right to actually point at them that are straight. Is that right?
1: Mate,
6: it just looks really funny in an office. Like, I work in an office, like, typing all day.
0: Yeah.
6: You're
0: just always pointing.
2: Wait, so did you just let it heal the way it was?
6: Yeah.
1: Oh, Kaya, man. I don't feel that Somba tickets are enough.
0: No.
1: But you've won them.
0: Wow. I just can't get over. He locked the door while your finger was jammed here, then went inside.
2: And you just stood there.
1: Mate.
0: Holy dooly.
1: Do you want to go to Somba?
6: Yes, please.
0: It'll be a great show. Yes, you'll be able to point him out to everyone. He's on stage bringing his You Are The Reason Tour to Australia this April. Tickets right now at frontiertouring.com. It's Nothing But The Naughties coming up right after this.
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5: 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Roosters, Sharks, a sudden death showdown. 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
5: Brisbane traffic.
6: It's Mark looking over Brisbane. Still slow going on the Western Freeway after an earlier crash on the left lane inbound before Fig Tree Pocket. Inbound is back to the Centenary Highway and Darra. Outbound back to Moggill Road. A single vehicle crash on the Mount Lindsay Highway northbound after Stockley Road South McLean being fixed up. Also a breakdown to watch for the Logan Road exit southbound from the Gateway Motorway 8 Mile Plains. 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The Kiss cast partly cloudy in 25 with Robin Kibb and Corey Oates in the morning on Kiss.
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10: Yes, nothing but the noughties kicks off right now. It was a big time for Jason Derulo. We're going to have one of his songs very soon, but he was here last night.
11: Yes, and we have one of our sales team, Imogen, who was there wearing the T-shirt. Hello. How Hi. Was it?
12: It was so fun. It was literally probably up there as one of my favourite concerts.
10: Really?
12: I can't lie.
10: Yeah.
12: The stage production was crazy. Like, he went over a few different, like, sets. He was great.
10: He used to, like, back in the day, he used to do flips. I think he actually even broke his neck.
12: Do you know what? There was
10: famously.
12: No flips.
10: No flips.
11: No flips. Okay. Flips.
13: Maybe you learned from the, the last one.
10: Yeah. And did you buy the merch shirt pre-show or after-show?
12: Pre-show.
10: Okay.
12: Pre-show.
13: What's it say again?
11: It's a black shirt. It's got a Derulo in gold with stars. And on the back it says, Derulo loves Australia. Yeah.
13: Really nice. Good marketing. Yeah. That's nice. Really good.
12: Yeah. He did really well.
10: So highly recommend?
12: Highly recommend. It was awesome. Okay. He also had, like, DJs in the middle of it. Like, if he had to really? Get a water break, there was, like, he had his personal DJ.
11: Of course, you would.
10: He's got a personal DJ.
12: Yeah,
10: okay.
12: He made that abundantly clear.
10: Very nice.
12: But yeah, and then in between like water breaks, he'd get the DJ out. It was awesome. It was so good.
13: Did you try and do some dance moves like that? What he was doing? Were you trying to copy him?
12: No, I don't dance that well.
13: Okay, so you're a little bit like Kip.
12: I was kind of just like bopping around.
10: Oh yeah, that's my move.
12: Yeah,
11: that's Kip totally. And how many times did he say, Jason Derulo?

0: though?
1: I want to say like maybe five.
2: Okay.
1: Five times, but it was more like Jason.
2: Oh, actually, well, we are going to play him in just a moment, but
3: have to do it again.
2: Take us into Sneaky Sound System with a little bit of that, if you could.
3: Yeah,
1: Jason.
2: Thank you. Another for the naughties. All day on Kiss 97.3.

0: 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It's Robin, Kip and Corey Oates on KISS 97.3. It's nothing but the noughties all day today. So Jason Derulo played at the N Centre last night, and we've been giving away tickets all week. We asked the question, how often does Jason Derulo do what Jason Derulo does?
1: Which is to say his name before every song.
0: Yes.
1: And Christina of Deception Bay, you were there. Hello.
2: Hello. Good morning. I was there.
0: Yes.
1: And what happened?
0: Did you take count?
2: I did.
3: No way. No.
2: Look, it was an underwhelming. It was only six.
0: What?
3: Six? No. No way.
2: Way.
0: Stunning result.
2: But the crowd made up for it. I kid you not. Like, the girl we sat next to, the girl in a few rows ahead, every, like, few, like, I don't know, 10 minutes, Jason, it was so funny.
1: So did he do it, Christina, like he does it in his recorded music, like going into
4: Jason
1: a famous, yeah, like that? Did he do it like that?
2: Kind of, yes.
3: No way.
2: For the most part, yes. And his facials were very much like out of a video clip.
0: Really?
2: Like it was awesome.
3: Wow.
0: Now he is a fantastic dancer, which I think is why his TikTok audience is
2: phenomenal.
0: So huge.
2: Was
0: the dancing the highlight?
2: He's correct.
0: Yeah.
2: Yeah. That man can move.
0: Yeah.
3: Yeah.
0: And he's a big man too. Like,
1: is he?
0: Yeah, to
1: is
0: dance
1: Jason
0: well.
1: Jason Derulo a big man?
0: Yeah. To be over 6 foot and
3: dance.
0: Yeah,
3: I was going to say, I don't think he's short.
0: He dances like Usher, but he's over 6 foot.
2: It's almost like he has no bones and he's just like, it was awesome.
3: Wow.
2: It was so good.
3: Oh, that's awesome.
1: Oh, nice. We're so glad you went, Christina.
0: Yes. And thank you so much for keeping tally for us.
2: That's my pleasure.
3: Thank you.
1: We love it.

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1: Is that right, is it?
2: Yeah.
0: Will likes to be in control.
2: Bit of bread and butter radio, relatable, easy, accessible, and good chat.
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1: No, but you get free calls and texts, mate. Trust me.
2: Oh. Wow.
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12: G'day. Shane Jacobson here. Summertime in Brisbane means high to extreme UV levels, but Chris from Kedron's not worried. That Black Panther hybrid matrix tint he got from Tintacar is keeping his new EV at a perfect 20 degrees as he crawls along Gympie Road. 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

0: The Gabba spent most of the noughties as a permanent construction zone. 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
1: I wonder what he was singing about.
2: And like, at what point in your brain do you go, that's a song?
0: That's a song, yep. And then it became sort of even more famous from Blades of Glory.
2: When oh,
0: we're going to skate to one song, one song only. Nobody knows what it means.
2: Why are we asking?
0: The Noughties, so good. Nothing but the Noughties all day today. Now, if you haven't heard, we are taking the show to Baralabar.
2: Yes, we are.
0: Corey's hometown.
1: Yeah, Baralabar.
0: Baralabar.
1: Yeah.
0: We know a few things about it. We know that the Queensland Beer Co. are getting on board. We know...
1: We're driving Land Cruisers.
0: We're taking Landies. We're going to have a private jet getting us up into the general area.
2: And we need you to come.
0: Yeah.
2: Where will we be landing? Someone will make a runway for us.
1: We'll be right.
2: Thangool, is that the name?
1: Thangool. Great. There's a great racetrack there too.
0: Is there?
2: Ooh,
1: yeah, there's one race day, Thangool Cup.
2: Oh. Can I say, have you lived in outback Queensland, like, or outback Australia?
0: Kind of in WA I did, yeah, one of my first radio jobs.
2: Isn't that unique? Like, I started my radio career in Bourke in far western New South Wales, which is a town of 3,500. If you haven't done it, if you haven't been, come.
0: Like,
2: it's something extraordinary about Australia.
0: When you get someone on the intercom in the office going, hey, guys, there's three emus in the car park, so just be careful.
2: So true.
1: Right.
2: And you literally cannot drive from about 4:30 onwards because you will not be able to get anywhere outside of the town without hitting a roof.
1: Oh, yes. You should see the bull bars out there.
2: Right?
0: Yeah. Oh, I know. Yeah. I've seen videos of that. And you think, like, you know, people say that they're dumb, but they literally jump in front of cars that are going, like, slowly next to them. And they just go, oh, I have a go at this.
2: I had an old, and I loved it, a Datsun 120Y. And I was moving out to Bourke. And they said, go and get a bull bar on. And the bloke put the bull bar on the front of the car and the car tipped.
0: It's heavier than the Datsun. Oh, that's funny.
1: That's funny.
0: plenty more chances next week. If you want to find out more about joining us in Baralabar, make sure you tune in next week.
1: It'll be fun.
0: Yeah, we're going to have a great time. We're coming back with more Cash or Crash. And I've heard something about a car we're giving away. We're giving away a car. That's what I've heard.
1: Dude.
2: Where's my car?
0: Yeah.
1: Sure.
0: Just like the movie Robin.
1: Yeah, that was perfect. That was, I didn't.
0: Was that Ashton Kutcher for a second?
1: I really thought that was, that was the scene.
2: I'm trying to be involved.
1: I love it. That was.
2: Sorry. Las
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